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1: National Commissioner is expected to appear before the Madlanga Commission, and Electoral Commission will open application for special votes from Monday. Good morning. Welcome to the news at 6. The Correctional Services National Commissioner Magoti Tobagale is expected to appear before the Madlanga Commission of Inquiry in Pretoria this morning. He is expected to account for the administration and functioning of the country's correctional services. This includes measures to address security concerns and dealing with allegations that syndicates or gangs have infiltrated correctional facilities and operations. The SABC Sibahle Mota will be following the story.
2: Tobagale is expected to give evidence on how the Department of Correctional Services is administered and how it deals with challenges affecting the country's correctional facilities. His appearance before the commission could provide insights into the department's systems for maintaining security, preventing the smuggling of contraband, and dealing with allegations of criminal activity involving officials and inmates. The commission is also expected to examine whether weaknesses within the correctional system have contributed to broader challenges in the criminal justice system. I am Sibahle Mota in Pretoria.
1: The Electoral Commission says it will open applications for special votes for the 2026 local government elections on Monday next week. Those who qualify are people who are not able to physically go to a voting station or cannot cast their ballot where they are registered. They include essential service workers. The Commission's Chief Electoral Officer, Saima Mabolo.
3: On the 21st September, the Commission will open applications for special votes. The period of application will close on 12 October 2026 at 5 o'clock. Special votes are meant to ensure access to the vote by persons who would otherwise not be able to participate in the elections on the 4th of November.
1: Meanwhile, the eThekwini Mayor Cyril Xaba tops the ANC's list of candidates to contest seats in the municipality in the November polls. The Electoral Commission has published the candidates list that all political parties have submitted. The ANC party will field 106 councillor candidates in the 112 wards in eThekwini. IFP mayoral candidate Mkululeko Hlengwa tops the party's list. The DA's list features its mayoral candidate Hanif Wilson at number one. Meanwhile, Umkhonto we Sizwe's party's Sandile Mhlophe Mkhwanazi, who was stripped off the mayoral candidate position, tops the party's list. In other news, the first Deputy Secretary General of the ANC, Nomvula Mokonyane, says although gender-based violence and femicide has been declared a disaster in the country, the implementation of a committee to deal with the matter has not been coordinated. Her comments comes as 8 bodies have been found in and around Ekuruleni in the last 2 months. Mokonyane says resources are needed to mobilize the fight against the scourge of GBV. And lastly, moving further afield, it's been 3 weeks since the devastating flash floods hit Nepal and Tibet. A torrent of muddy water tore through homes, killing 1,400 people. 6,000 people, including 6 South Africans, are still missing. A resident of Delhi in India, AJ Gupta, says his daughter Arushi is among those who are unaccounted for.
4: We cry sometimes, then we try to compose ourselves. Me and my wife, every one of our family members is convinced that she will be rescued. Miracles do happen. I have faith in China and Nepal government. They will definitely rescue her. She will be found.
1: And that brings us to the end of this bulletin. A recap at the top story. The Correctional Services National Commissioner, Makgoti Tobagale, is expected to appear before the Madlanga Commission of Inquiry in Pretoria this morning. He is expected to account for the administration and the functioning of the country's correctional services. For SABC News on True FM, I am Bongi Baliti Mantakana. More news in the headlines at the bottom of the hour. It is now time for True Breakfast. Oh boys, Osinazono Azile standing by.
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0: 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For sports making headlines this hour, Mamelodi Sundowns expecting a tight FIFA Cup contest in Saudi League grows. And then Bulawayo City unfazed by Thabang Matuidi as he moves to Mamelodi Sundowns. And lastly, Rassie Erasmus eyes Wallabies test as a fresh challenge. 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
3: In our weather today, Maspale Beach show where we're expecting a low of 9 to a high of 12. See at Butterworth, 8 to 12. Etumagala, 7 to 10. Etigeni, 8 to 12. Kukombo, 11 to 14. Flagstaff, 9 to 14. Gabeja, 12 to 16. Gariega, 12 to 16 as well. Egomani, 6 to 10. Lusigisigi, 8 to 11. Emakanda, 8 to 11. Maletswai, 7 to 15. Matatiela, 5 to 10. Mbizana, 9 to 14. Mtata, 8 to 13. Ngangahu, 5 to 11. Engoba, 7 to 11. Epedi, 11 to 14. Port Alfred, 13 to 16. Port St. John's, 13 to 17. Kobo, 8 to 12. Thornley, 9 to 12. Robert Sobukwe 7 to 11, Naseyuki 5 to 11. Aspoma outside of the Eastern Cape at Bloemfontein 11 to 22, Cape Town 11 to 19, Durban 17 to 19, Johannesburg 12 to 28, Ekokstad 6 to 11, Mbombela 15 to 22, Epolokwane 14 to 27.

0: I listen to that ding ding ding ding ding ding ding ding da da da da da da da da da da da da da da Good morning! A Sumter together with Jigger Stone is called Fola.
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3: 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Welcome to True Breakfast. I'm Boys Budzi.
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5: My name is Senazo Yola Vukani Vukani. It's House Cleaners Day today.
3: Oh, lovely.
5: Shout out to them, man.
3: Lovely.
4: I need one.
5: Shout
4: you need
5: out
4: one.
5: To,
4: I need one.
5: Shout out to those women. Tina, I remember my aunt was so upset because I'm like, I live alone. Why do you need a housekeeper? I'm like, I don't want to do this. Yeah. I hate doing the dishes, so
4: understand.
5: Jesus gave me the budget to hire someone to do. Oh, she was mad. She was mad. I'm supposed to suffer, kaloku, especially in Nhlalandodwa. Oh, as a woman. Oh.
3: Now, at home, they also don't get it. Why do I have a housekeeper? And I'm like, to keep the house clean.
5: I don't want to do this.
3: And I'm not going to do
4: it. I'm not about that line. No.
5: It's literally that simple. It's not even I don't have the time. No, I'm so busy. No.
4: I shall call her, but I'm not about that life.
3: I'm not going to do that.
5: We'll outsource
3: it. I laughed one time. My mom was visiting. So she wants to change the bedding, right? Did you hear, oh, mama? It's a source of different answer because Because why are you doing her job?
4: Yeah.
3: Don't do that.
4: There's someone for that.
3: She will do her job and she'll do it well. Talk about housekeepers. The shock of my life when I went to this other house, the figure housekeeper and dog dad.
4: Interesting.
5: Oh, they do that.
3: That was interesting.
4: You know, interesting.
3: I think it was about 10 years ago.
4: Yeah.
3: Don't dad them, don't put. So I'm like, kupeka man, kupeka yehda.
5: Sana males in women dominated fields.
3: You know, I'm like, kukina man, kukina yehda. Like,
4: damn.
3: I kept asking, where's the dog? Kuta boys. Uya kina, kuta kina. I'm like,
4: uya nza yonga lendo.
3: I'm like, I need to spend nights here.
4: That's a sight.
3: Yeah, I'm like, I need to spend a night and see what exactly does he do. No, I'm like, are you serious?
5: Yes.
4: Doing everything.
3: But it's just beautiful to experience and to watch and to see that side of life because we never see that. Mm. And he did everything just like everyone else would do their job. And in the morning, he prepared breakfast for us. Okay, that could cast me as what is it? The guy, hey, I only believe.
4: What is it?
3: What is it? Hey, the guy, hey, did I? My best friend just saw a glass of water. Just pack a glass of water. You know you're wrong. Connects are wrong.

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1: Some crimes don't just make headlines, they change a nation. 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
2: Alrighty. Yeah, welcome to the show. Welcome to True Breakfast. 23 minutes after 6 this morning on a Thursday morning. Caught on Friday. Fake Friday.
3: It's just a pleasure Thursday.
2: Throwback Thursday. Testy Thursdays. It's just a Thursday.
4: And?
2: Yeah.
4: It's Thick Thighs Thursdays. Come on.
3: Oh, God, no.
4: Come on now.
3: Man, I'm really bad.
4: Come on now. Best day of the week.
3: Man, really bad. Better than Tuesdays? Ah,
2: you can't hold know, old days.
3: I don't know, man. I don't know, man. Tuesdays still got my heart. Tuesdays DMs be lit.
4: I miss my old Twitter days. I would wake up for Tuesday and Thursday. I would wake up to some nice DMs. That doesn't happen anymore. That doesn't happen.

0: generally, I am bad with advice.
1: Yeah.
0: Generally. And the thing is, even if I would try and give that advice, I still think I wouldn't understand exactly what it is that they're going through.
1: Mm. Yeah.
0: Because I feel like they sometimes they won't be able to even explain it or lay it down, this is what I'm going through,
1: yeah,
0: and I'm feeling like this. It's tough. I don't know, man.
1: My experience with people who've had ideation and those kinds of things is it's not that the person wants to die. It's just that there's a lot and it's heavy on them and they feel like they just can't cope and they just want to stop. So it seems like death is the only way to make it stop. And you might think someone maybe losing their job drove them to those feelings, but that was just the last straw on a life that was also, you know, stacked against them. I think for me, I just listen and I will say, what do you need from me right now? And sometimes people just want to sit and cry and have a shoulder to cry on and have someone to just cook for them, remind them to, you know, take a shower, remind them to brush their teeth.
0: Yeah.
2: A friend of mine was into drugs. And and I knew that I wanted him out.
1: Yeah.
2: And when I called him, someone said on the line, get him before he leaves.
1: Sure.
2: He's preparing himself for that. So I drove to PE in the early hours of the morning because I needed to find him kwakusasa. So I drove to PE in the early hours of the morning, stood outside his house. Someone was able to let me in. I woke him up. And that's all he needed. Happy now with his partner and his kid and their kid. So I think most of the times they just need someone to talk to. And someone to hear them out. You know. So because also sometimes we can't offer the solutions to their problems.
0: Yeah.
2: That's the other thing. So maybe really just listen and sit there and hear them out. And after listen to them, then offer food and ask them to shower.
0: Yeah, just offer comfort.
2: Yeah. Siyabuza, namhlanje, what would you say to someone who's considering taking their own life? They give you a call. What do you say to them? 072-999-8092 on WhatsApp.

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0: It is 28 before 7 on Trafm, like no one else. But like I said, was a midala for the first time this morning. And kicking it off on football news, Mamelodi Sundowns goalkeeper Ronan Williams believes a number of the players from the Saudi Pro League at the recent World Cup highlights the quality of the country's domestic game. Now the Brazilians are preparing to face Al Ahly in the FIFA Continental Cup at the Loftus Versfeld Stadium. Those are going Saturday afternoon right here in the country. You know, Williams believes that the quality within Al Ahly's squad is one of the reasons the fixture could prove a tightly contested affair, with Sundowns expecting a stern challenge. But let's hear what Ronan Williams had to say.
1: You know, we know it's going to be a very difficult game. I mean, they are back-to-back Asian champions, so our work is going to be cut out for us. And I mean, we've seen a few of our players and some coaches and technical members in the Saudi League now, you know, so, you know, that's good that we are exporting players, you know, into the big leagues. And now this will give us also a good opportunity to compete and see where our level is at.
0: Still in football news right here in the country, Polokwane City are seemingly not losing any sleep over defender Thabang Matuidi as he moved to Mamelodi Sundowns with the coach Obiano Moloto, confident that there is an array of emerging talent at the club. Now, Rise and Shine had already been preparing for the life without the Bafana Bafana right back after sidelining him prior into the transfer, with the surprise Montosi featuring in that position in the season. Now, Moloto also wished Matuidi very much well and also suggested that the club had already moved on from crying about him. But let's hear what Mqeqeshi Muyewatin.
2: That one is another issue, my brother. Also, Chief, they lost Pele to Sundowns. But what I could say to Thabang, all the best, son. And I think the young man has been doing well. And if you could look at Polokwane City, it's a team that produced the unknown. Like I said with my last interview, to say there's a gem that we are working in. You could see Matuba as one of the future. And I think there's other one to see in future in the right back.
0: And then close it off on the national team in rugby. Springboks head coach Rasiel Rasma says that the Wallabies will pose a completely different challenge when the side meets up at Optus Stadium in Perth on Sunday. You know, the Bucks arrived in Australia izolo after their 3-1 series win over the All Blacks. Now, with Rasma stressing that Argentina and New Zealand had tested his side thoroughly, but the Wallabies' form and their home support will demand another full 80 minutes performance from the Springboks. Now, the clash is also doubling as a key step in South Africa's 2027 Rugby World Cup preparations, with Perth set to host their pool match against Romania at Nyakozayo. Now, after the demanding travel schedule from Baltimore to Australia, Rasmus highlighted recovery as a priority just before training resumes on Friday, ensuring that his players are fresh and ready to finish what they've started, and very much strongly into this tour. And that brings us to the end of the sports right now. Coming back again at 7:30 for True FM Sport. I am Azle Maga.
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0: It's the Tabula Kumala together with TJ. It's called us Kulu. My check is exactly 20 minutes to go before 7 on True Breakfast Tour. I'm like, no one else. I'm with an implanted in Dog Banjo. Go bus commemorator in National Suicide Prevention Month. What would you say to someone who's considering taking their own life? I'm not, you know, I'm not going to go to the taxi, phone.
1: Ninety minutes, a lifetime of emotion. One tackle can change a season. One goal can make history. One match can bring an entire nation to its feet. The world's greatest football league is back. Experience the skill, the passion, and the rivalries that captivate millions across the globe. The Premier League returns Saturday, 22 August from 3:30 on S3. 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

0: And Zengom. That piece. And the bad example is there. You must kind of artist. Like something me just said, must can't. This is a bit cold, my man. Who's the goose of that? Look up, you see. No, EQ. It's got nothing to do with any of that. Anyway, welcome to the first 10 minutes. Last 10 minutes remaining this hour. Sabuza and Kanja, what would you advise someone or say to someone who is coming talking to you about fire? Well, what would you say to someone who is considering taking their own life, right? It's too heavy. I can't take it anymore. Nothing is going right. Nothing is going the way I want it to go. In fact, I don't even see how it's going to go right. What do you say to that person who's looking at their life and thinking, I can't? 072-9-8092 on WhatsApp. Call us on 086-0023-75. Let's check what's happening on our socials before we jump into it.
1: Yeah. 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
2: Kanya Cruz Maggie Uti, I would tell them they're not alone and that their life matters. I'd listen to them without judging and encourage them not to make a quick decision. Help is available. Talk to someone you trust. So Siba Suduga Uti, I would say taking your own life is not a solution at all. It is an utter devastation. Speech Digo Uti, morning scheme. I can say to that person, you don't have to know everything. You will get better. Just give yourself one more day, one more conversation, one more chance to be heard. Whatever you're going through, you deserve support, understanding, and another chance to see what tomorrow can bring. Please stay. Sizwe Dawa, which I'd like to advise that person that everything will pass and live like nothing has happened, so you will be strong. The storm will be over. Kaba Mosulu Uti, no matter how difficult life is, God would not give you a challenge that you cannot overcome. Also, bear in mind the heavy load and burden won't be carried by the person who dies, but those who are alive. Ayanda Magcina Sotawa Uti, I would say never give up. There's light at the end of the tunnel. Umaso Mantiti So Uti Hai Magakululege Shem Ako Nix Sozen Dimandwe. Sozen mandwim demandim tumna. 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Mpumi Manglewa uti, the situation you are facing will pass. It's not the end of the world. Tembelan Bogoshe uti aigemna andi kutazi tu leyo into. 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Noluvuko James uti go ahead, it's the only solution we show ngayo kwezinto zenzekayo. Andimsoli mna, life unzima and kuye kuba worse.
0: Sure, yeah. It's getting tense, eh? We pay bills and we come back, we wrap it up.
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0: What would you say to someone who is considering taking their own life? As we commemorate the National Suicide Prevention Month, Let's quickly check another one on our voice notes.
4: Morning, guys. Hello. Morning, guys. Morning, guys. I'm going to let topic Ms. and I on Amtlanje is very sensitive. We're very sensitive because Ogundi Lapo, I've had suicide attempts as in Ninzi, more than five. Even Ngoku Sunday, the Pukishelwe by my psychologist in Doba, Mandi be admitted again. It's the second time this year. Akondwente, guys, esiphilana nayo, but guys, siyazama. I think into any day is comfort, and noba nomntu onokwazi ukuthetha naye, because mna andinaye noba nomntu onokwazi ukuthetha naye and vent to. 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Enkosini.
5: 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I'm zamang a counseling team organizer. Chidi.
6: Good morning. For breakfast, for WhatsApp. The only thing I would say, I'm going to get Isola from Shoka Tabita, the city. Don't make permanent decisions based on a temporary situation. So ngathi kuye kule meko kuye nangoku uzodlula. 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
0: Thank you. I'm not getting this text here, but I want to make it bigger so I'm able to read it. People who have those thoughts just need to be listened to and be comforted. Ask them what they need in order to be okay again. Mm. Listen and comfort all they need first. Go to Lux Amalinda. Yeah, that's how the story goes this morning. But also, in the second hour of the show, we're going to be chatting to Sade Container Manager at Deep Sloot. No, no, a circle. So I'm going to get a problem. Let's just see. Do you know what I'm saying? Excellent. Especially when it comes to is a lot of prevent suicide. And just to make sure that we don't form part of the statistic, so I was going to know what I'm saying.
2: There's always help.
0: Helpline.
2: Yeah.
0: That's free, that you can call, and that's 0800-567-567. 0800-567-567. Thank you so much for coming through.

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1: Thobagale is expected to give evidence on how the Department of Correctional Services is administered and how it deals with challenges affecting the country's correctional facilities. His appearance before the commission could provide insights into the department's systems for maintaining security, preventing the smuggling of contraband, and dealing with allegations of criminal activity involving officials and inmates. The commission is also expected to examine whether weaknesses within the correctional system have contributed to broader challenges in the criminal justice system. I am Sibahle Motha in Pretoria.
0: 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USashin Naidu we-SABC unengxelo.
2: Kekana is expected to return to the witness stand for a third day this morning for the resumption of his cross-examination. Yesterday, State Prosecutor Elise Leroux questioned Kekana about the sequence of events surrounding his arrest in April 2024. While being questioned about the Hyundai i20 allegedly seen at the scene of Armand Swart's murder, Kekana told the court that a police officer planted the vehicle's keys on him. He also denied claims that police found an assault rifle in the vehicle on his property. Sasha Naidu, SABC News, Johannesburg.
0: Igomishoni yonyulo IEC itiziza kuvulwa ngomvulo izicelo zabo bafuna ukuvota ngokukhethekileyo kunyulo lorhulumente basekhaya. 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
3: On the 21st September, the Commission will open applications for special votes. The period of application will close on 12 October 2026 at 5 o'clock. Special votes are meant to ensure access to the vote by persons who would otherwise not be able to participate in the elections on the 4th of November.
0: Usekela nobhala wokuqala kumbutho we-ANC uNomvula Mokonyane uthi nangona udushe usekezelwe kwisini nokubulawa kwamanina kungqinwe njengentlekele yesizwe, akukabikho komiti isekelwe ukujongana ncakasana nalo mba. 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

0: It is 5 after 7 on True FM, like no one else. And some sports making headlines this hour. Daga details Zambia talks that cleared Onalumango's SA switch. And Manchester United crash out in the Carabao Cup. And lastly, JP Peterson has unveiled a 67-man squad for the Sharks for 2026 and 2027. Catch these and more at 7:30. 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
2: In our weather today, Maspale Beach, sure, where we're expecting a low of 9 to a high of 12, Sea Butterworth 8 to 12, Ekumakala 7 to 10, Edigeni 8 to 12, Gugombo 11 to 14, Flagstaff 9 to 14, 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11, Pedi 11 to 14, Port Alfred 13 to 16, Port St. John's 13 to 17, Robo 8 to 12, Omne 9 to 12, Robert Sobukwe 7 to 11, Eyugi 5 to 11, Waspuma outside of the Eastern Cape at Bloemfontein 11 to 22, Cape Town 11 to 19, Durban 17 to 19, Johannesburg 12 to 28, Ekokstad 6 to 11, Mbombela 15 to 22, Epolokwane 14 to 27.
1: Traffic on True Breakfast.
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3: And it's exactly 11 minutes after 7 on True Breakfast. True Breakfast, like no one else. Welcome to the second hour of the show, guys. You know how much I love anything to do with the Royal House, right?
2: Mm-hmm.
3: So I've been following a lot on King Mrs. Zulu, Kati Nisu, Kati Tayo, We Naga Tini Zulu, We Naga Mrs. Zulu, Payete, right? Payete dog. You guys know that Mrs. Zulu has a child with Princess Wesizwe, was Wamampondo.
2: Mm-hmm.
3: You know, right? So that means the child is from a royal house from the father's side and the royal house
2: and from the mother's side.
3: The chances are
2: double homicide.
3: That could be the next king. Now, okay. He's not married to the mother.
8: Yet.
3: Right. Well, yeah, maybe yet. So what's interesting here is that the prince, who is Prince Chibuzo, the son, has grandparents both from Eswatini, from the father's side and the mother's side.
2: Mm-hmm.
3: And that means the boy's royalty stems from
2: long
3: way before than just the parents.
8: Damn.
2: The blood is the bluest blue that has ever blue-blooded.
3: That is ever.
2: Mm.
3: So, I mean, I didn't know. So, over the past few weeks, there's been a lot happening in KZN and Eswatini and also Lomchad Lom Yokosa Zokabalotawa Nguchiswa Ela Ferelu to now say Gunkoskas or Abakas, so now Mumbo is a bit like a Kukwenian Paya, and you just say, oh, fellow, or the student, and Gunkoskas. So now you see, I did not realize the Bahaiman. Oh, Mrs. Zulu, in fact, Wamba Nungosan, Nungosanayaki, what you mean? He's so cool. He's like his father. He is so cool.
8: Yo.
3: Listen. this van truck type of car.
2: Please tell me he has a mixtape.
3: Right. And, no. And he's standing there and then they like he must go on, right? He must go on to the next car. Actually, and I know if you call a lady, I could leave you call on the deck. Oh. No, I got space up because as a mother was going out of a car.
8: Yeah.
3: Oh, now, younger, okay, come on, a pistol and get it back. He's so cool. I look at him all the time and I'm like, yes, I like him. But also for me, it's more than the I like him part is the understanding of trying to understand culture and understanding how tradition goes because. I mean, succession plans in royal households are discussed way before.
8: Yeah, yeah, definitely.
3: And I'm like, he's traveling with him everywhere he goes. I wonder if... You know what I mean?
8: Yeah.
3: But also, I'm like, interesting, because that would mean that the next king... Well, I'm putting him in the sense, but, you know.
8: Yeah.
3: Wouldn't that be interesting?
2: I would like to see it.
3: Wouldn't that be interesting? The next Zulu king,
8: yeah,
3: being from, I'm born with, and
8: you can.
2: Guys, please do not let Xhosa people on the internet that day, the day of his coronation.
3: Oh no,
2: because it's going to be very much sunning moment.
3: Oh,
2: you are
3: no.
2: our sons.
0: And the chat down again, mama no dad.
3: Yeah.
0: Oh, how to go, Mulo?
3: Exactly. You see? That's an emotion. I shouldn't marry an emotion.
2: No, guys. Oh. I think if they decide he's going to be carrying the crown, they need to keep us off the internet.
0: Amen.
2: Not personally. Not personally. No Zulu person going to tell me a damn thing.
3: Because, no.
0: I'm trying like a Muslim.
3: Oh, that's okay. Can you again?
2: You're not going to do it.
3: Because I'm going to be saying, oh, it's a one-time pair.

0: EQ, chapeau. It's called Get Gay. 20 minutes after 7. True breakfast for something no one asked. Well, it is. It's Austin. I'm trying to so guess the song is coming up next.
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4: Guess the song. Guess the song.
0: Guess the song, ladies and gentlemen. I'm going to play you a song. And this morning, I want you guys to tell me from which film... I'm going to play you a soundtrack, and you're going to tell me the
5: song. Where is it from?
0: Where is it from? The song will be a film.
5: Hey,
0: a film.
6: All right, so maybe originator.
5: Okay. Film.
0: All right, let's play it.
5: James Bond.
0: You guys are not going to know this, right?
6: That's a giveaway, though.
0: I'm not going to. I don't watch movies.
5: Mm. I watch movies, but I don't think I watched this one. Oh, I watched it and I didn't pay attention.
6: Well, that's
0: a
6: movie.
0: You know that movie? Like the little time.
5: I'm going to go to the house. Oh,
0: and then you forget time after 45 minutes. You say, "Yo, say lap, what's it doing?"
5: What did I miss?
0: No. But we're left for getting ball said.
5: Give us a clue. What's this from?
6: Uvuyo.
0: Someone says this is an SATV show.
6: Yeah.
5: Oh.
7: I'm going to ID.
0: Oh, that's a giveaway.
5: Okay. Oh, shout out to Vatiswa, bro. Yeah. Yo.
6: She killed that, bro.
5: Okay, Heike. Kaloku nite film. That is James Bond.
6: Magabuli.
5: Okay.
0: Here's another one.
5: Mm-hmm.
8: Malen, guys.
5: Hi.
8: Home Affairs now. Home Affairs.
0: Okay.
8: Oh, for your noble. So, yeah, that's Home Affairs. Great endeavor.
0: Thank you. I love the fact that you're watching the SABC Plus app. Home Affairs. Home Affairs, Kamagabuli, no Vuyo Law, which are sweets. All right. Felix says Home Affairs, definitely. Okay. Wow, everyone just says Home Affairs.
5: I hope
6: everyone is watching on SABC Plus.
0: They should, guys. Guys,
6: I've been watching them since this season.
5: Oh, they do.
6: I'm like, yes. Still find me.
0: Guys,
6: what am I going
0: to do?
6: Oh, yes.
0: What am I
6: going
0: to do? I love him.
6: Is that an episode I get on the Nombi?
0: Okay, my favorite. I'm going to move it. I'm going to my line. I'm going to get this to the girls. I'm going to get my line. I'm going to get
5: guys, I was watching Good is Nice and Umfundis in Osis May.
0: Okay, let me give you guys a round of applause for watching SABC Plus.
6: Yeah. I love it.
0: For those who haven't gone download the app, it's simple. It's an SABC Plus app. You get everything about

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1: ibhathi
0: uvela u Sherelle elabhula le nalenze nerves drugs nala boyfriend yakhe akhona le nerves ngathi ngona le sister tukuba shiya le twana
2: I love how you know exactly what happened what happens with this one place
3: I need to go and watch Home Affairs now
2: there's some programs that I think the SABC needs to bring back.
0: Yeah, on high rotation.
2: On high rotation, yeah. It'll be so cool. But anyway, yeah, it looks like everyone is getting it right this morning. Everyone says it's Home Affairs. Let's play a longer version. Maybe we should. Shall we?

0: Wow.
1: Yeah, no, we got to write this one. It is Home Affairs. Quite easy. Easy peasy. We got it right.
2: So,
1: Nante
2: James Bond,
1: do I
2: get half a point?
1: No, you get no point this time.
2: I can move.

0: Steve, or together Zing Mala, the Latins and Funky Tudors called Kuka, 30 minutes after 7 on a true breakfast room like no one else. There's a text here I got on WhatsApp relating to one of the comments. Someone says here, oh, scheme, I've been writing Manu Anonymous, and that Kubeka between Nam and Abandu is drowning. There's an anonymous best to me voice note in the first hour of the show, a city in Doba. The attempts of suicide have been a lot on his life because a lot is happening. We do chat to the South African Depression and Anxiety group this morning, so Ms. Lona Nabo, on how they support suicide prevention. So you want to listen to that and you want to see if you can't give them a call. It's free. Or if you can't ask us to call you so that you can get the help that you need. It's 29 minutes before 8, time for news headlines, sports after.
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2: In the headlines at 7:30, three men have been killed in a shooting incident in Khayelitsha on the Cape Flats. Alleged hitman Musa Kekana is today expected to resume his cross-examination in the trial within a trial in the case of alleged criminal kingpin Vusimo Ziket Matlala in the High Court in Johannesburg. And lastly, Nepal is shifting from emergency rescue operations to large-scale relief and reconstruction along the Botekoshi-Trishuli River Corridor. For these and more, catch the full update at the top of the hour.
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0: It is 28 before 8 on True FM, like no one else. But like I said, it was a midlalo. And kicking it off on football news, apha eMzantsi Afrika, nakwilizwekazi Afrika, amaCheeta head coach Raymond Daga has explained how they managed to get the newly signed London Pirates youthful defender, uMilimo Nalamango, to switch from playing for Zambia to playing for eMzantsi Afrika. Now, Nalamango, a player was born in South Africa, but to Zambian parents, her South African grandmother, who also was born in Kimberley. Now, the 19-year-old defender, born in Johannesburg, recently joined London Pirates DDC team and played for the Zambian Nationals under-17 and under-20 teams using his South African passport. Now, Daga says that they handled everything professionally, including clearing all the matters with the Zambian Football Association, iFASNA Mafutshane, and the other counterparts in that country. But let's hear what Daga had to say.
1: We did so that we are not caught on the wrong side. Immediately the boy came and showed an interest, and the parents showed an interest. We decided to go professionally, so we went to the office to indicate that there is this situation, there is this boy who want to do this, and we engaged with FIFA. They told us the processes, we followed the processes, they engaged with Zambia until at long last they were able to allow us and release the boy to be able to play for South Africa.
0: And still football news by Legacy Park in Europe. Manchester United is just Dagumbile Namhlanje. They suffered a humiliating Carabao Cup exit, blowing a 2-0 lead to lose by 3-2 at Old Trafford against Brighton. Teenage sensation O'Shea Lacey as well as Mason Mount struck early to put United in control, but the host failed to register another shot on target up until the 76th minute. Brighton, despite making 6 changes, pushed United's laps. Chalapaso Koslau also pulled one back from the halftime mark. And then Pascal Gross and substitute Maxime Tsaifa also scored in quick succession to complete a turnaround for Brighton. Now, it is the first time in 50 years since United has lost at home after leading by 2-0, underlining the depth of their struggles under their new captain coach, Michael Carrick. And then close it off right here in the country in rugby news. Coach of the Sharks, JB Peterson, has unveiled his 67-man squad for the 2026-27 season, split between 36 forwards and 31 backs. Now the group featured Springboks Oxenjie, Thomas Du Toit, Eben Etzebeth, Andre Esterhazen, Ethan Hooker, Edwin van der Merwe, alongside seasoned campaigner Vincent Cock, Magazolema PMP, as well as Pepsi Buthelezi, and Hendrix Kokunye, and Vincent Chetuka and his brother. And there's also a veteran All Blacks star in the mix who will be playing a mentorship role, Uma Anonu, who will be right in the mix of the Sharks. Now, Peterson has also included several rising stars from the Junior World Champions and the Curry Cup, maintaining his youth-driven policy. The Sharks open their United Rugby Championship campaign at Kings Park against Ospreys next Saturday, just before hosting defending champions Leicester on the 3rd of October. And that brings us to the end of the Sports Raid. Now coming back again for the last time at 8:30. For True FM Sport, I am Azlamaga.

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0: Let's cut it. 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
0: Well, I did say this morning that we are, of course, in the month of September, and this is a beautiful, or rather a special month to commemorate National Suicide Prevention Month in South Africa. But I suppose, earlier on, what would you say to someone who is considering taking their own life? We did say that we're going to chat to the South African Depression and Anxiety Group on how they support suicide prevention. September in National Suicide Prevention Awareness Month in South Africa. About 460 people are attempting suicide every day. And 23 of them do die. Around 14,000 deaths from intentional self-harm occur in the country each year. Now, amadoda, they account for nearly 80% of all recorded suicides in South Africa. Abona abantu abazibulala by suicide, amadoda. 80% of those are men. Suicide is the second leading cause of death among young people aged between 15 to
2: 29. Because
0: if you go through the statistics about this,
2: 15 to 29,
0: yeah.
2: So for that to be one of the leading causes of death is very, very concerning.
0: And if you go through the statistics about suicide in our country, you'll see more of these numbers. So we chat to our container manager this morning, Saturday container manager from Dipsloot. No, no, Maseko. No, no, good morning. Welcome to True Breakfast. Welcome to True FM.
3: So, I see a pill at Tina Pilaslalis book at
0: same. I mean, I'm looking at these numbers and the statistics here, and my heart breaks. And this is what you deal with on a daily. What role does SADC play in suicide prevention?
3: We play a big role in terms of the education. Senza Leandro, Tiwai Psycho Education. Oda Bulonyaga Senza Into Eshugi. 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
0: And I'm glad you bring that up, because culturally and traditionally speaking, in the black community, when someone dies like that, I'm sorry to use this term, but it's a normal death. He died by, it was a heart attack or he died because he was diabetic. You know what I mean? You see that even how this person is sent off, it's different. He's not brought into the house just like everyone else because, you know, suicide. What impact does that have on people who are maybe going through almost the same as the deceased?
3: Well, it's kunjalo ngempela because uma sibheka ngendlela isociety ebheka ngakhona in the olden days, kwakuthi uma kunomndeni oshonelwe ngesociety uthole ukuthi kungcwatshwa leviki noma kungcwatshwa every month, abantu bahamba ngendlela eyi-one ngesociety bese abantu bathini bathi ubuthakathi. 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
2: So what could be some warning signs, for instance, if sendlini as a family, we've got some siblings, parents, whoever, what could be a warning sign ukuthi no man, this person might be considering or might be contemplating suicide?
3: Ama-signs abonakala kakhulu kahle esinazo. Umuntu ufila helpless and ufila worthless. 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But ukukhumbula, it has to click to someone. How do you remember a person ona ohlala naye endlini? 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So thina sijabulela in, oh, I have this. These are your possessions. Oh, uyangithanda kakhulu, unginikezile. But we don't look at the face, ukuthi iface inani, inale sadness edonsekile, inalobuhlungu. 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Bangani nabafika batshelene ukuthi angekho. The tone of the voice also changes. So we have to look at this. These are the moods. These are the behavior, changing behavior. Using the laser scissors, we buy, say, abazali. But it's in a young of us and the face to face. Umaso said in Omzali Abuza would say, Yini is in the world born, a palm goober in Bilo Rasonto, with the son that Tatil in Bilo Kevangi. Umzali atras, Abisashen Chile, Blends of Woods no Woods. So we start now by educating umzali ukuthi angathi angitholanga iletha. Ama signs were there, but we misread.
2: So what is
3: umuntu ukuthi akakho right?
2: What is the proper way to deal with those signs? Ubona uba, no, this person has changed. And okanye mhlambi, they speak about, hey, you're going to miss me xa ngekho. What is the most appropriate action to take?
3: Communication. 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Why do you say? Why do you want to take your own life? Why? And singabi nama-solution. 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So you don't say that you change now ngendlela ukhuluma ngakhona, ubuyela phansi so that akwazi ukuthi afudumale abe nethemba.
0: Abantu, how can people make use of USADC when they are in need of support?
3: Okay. Sine 24-hour suicide crisis helpline.
0: Mm-hmm.
3: It is 0800-567-567. 0800-567-567. Sibuya sibe no WhatsApp. Abantu balwa nathi kakhulu WhatsApp. Ngoba uWhatsApp uvula ngo 8 a.m. avale ngo 5 p.m. Yena uthi 076-882-275.
0: Thank you so much for your time and the work that you do for our society and our people. You guys do a lot of work, and we hope that even though you carry the burdens of so many, that you also do find help and seek help so that you are not overburdened by our burdens.
3: Thank you so much, Bongani Nyabonga. Sesifundile nathi ukuzinakekela because awukho lula lo msebenzi osiwenzayo ngempela.
0: I can imagine. No, thank you so much for your time.
3: Thank you.
0: Ngibona nayo noma Seko, the contained manager at Deep Salute. We're chatting South African suicide support prevention this month with the South African Depression and Anxiety Group. It's 8 to the dot time for news.
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4: In the top stories at this hour, another body of a woman has been found in Johannesburg, and voters in the metropolitan municipalities will be given double column ballots. Good morning. Welcome to the news at 8. We start with breaking news. Another body of a woman has been found in bushes at Don Park in Boksburg, east of Johannesburg. This brings to 9 the number of women's bodies found in Ekurhuleni since July this year. Police are currently on the scene and will have more details on our next bulletin. The Security Personnel Party of South Africa is demanding the reinstatement of the death penalty for convicted perpetrators of gender-based violence and femicide. This comes after police discovered the bodies of women in Ekurhuleni, Gauteng, over the past 2 months. Only 3 out of the 9 women have been identified so far. Police have launched an investigation into the matter and have offered a reward of R400,000 for any information. Founder and president of the SPPSA is Sello Mashula.
5: I believe as a country, we must invest more in talking about the referendum to bring back the death penalty. I mean, whose daughter, whose mother, whose sister must face this heinous crimes or acts before as a country we can act and speak about really the death penalty for these perpetrators of heinous crimes. So the parliament must talk about bringing back the death penalty, because really now it's out of hand. South Africa is now a crime scene. Women are not safe in our country anymore.
4: Voters in metropolitan municipalities like the city of Johannesburg, Tshwane and Ekurhuleni will be given double column ballots for the 2026 local government elections. The Electoral Commission says this is due to the high number of political parties contesting PR seats in some municipalities. The Commission's Chief Electoral Officer Saima Mabulo briefed the media in Centurion, north of Gauteng, yesterday. Alleged hitman Moseke Kana is today expected to resume his cross-examination in the trial within a trial in the case of alleged criminal kingpin Vusimuzi Cat Matlala in the High Court in Johannesburg. Matlala and four co-accused are facing charges of orchestrating assassination attempts between August 2022 and January 2024. The alleged targets were Matlala's former girlfriend Tebogo Tobejane, businessman Joe Ferrari Sibanyoni, and music producer Sunki Mokobong, popularly known as DJ Vettis. The SABC Session Naidu has more.
6: Tekana is expected to return to the witness stand for a third day this morning for the resumption of his cross-examination. Yesterday, State Prosecutor Elise Leroux questioned Tekana about the sequence of events surrounding his arrest in April 2024. While being questioned about the Hyundai i20 allegedly seen at the scene of Armand Swart's murder, Tekana told the court that a police officer planted the vehicle's keys on him. He also denied claims that police found an assault rifle in the vehicle on his property. Sasha Naidu, SABC News, Johannesburg.
4: Neuroscientists in the United States have created mice in a laboratory. The mice have functioning human cells in their brains. The rodents are genetically engineered and surgically altered, so most of their cortex is of human origin. The team from Stanford University says that this could help researchers to develop treatments for psychiatric diseases. Lead researcher is the Professor Serigo Pasca.
7: Understanding disorders of the brain is really, really difficult. These disorders are having devastating consequences. We need better models, models that include human cells. So here we've built a new model that allows us to actually capture aspects of human brain function in a way that has not been possible before.
4: On that note, to come back to Mzansi, looking at the markets, the rand is trading at 16.25 rand to the US dollar, 21.83 cents to pound sterling, and at 18.73 rand to the euro. A recap at the top story at 8. Another body of a woman has been found in the bushes at Don Park in Boksburg, east of Johannesburg. This brings to 9 the number of women's bodies found in Ekurhuleni since July this year. For SABC News on True FM, I am Bongi Baliti Mantakana. Your next update at 9.
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0: It is 6 minutes after 8 on True FM, like no one else. And for sports making headlines this hour, Conrad Player's rotation plan goes ahead for a demanding schedule, and the Springboks women named a starting 15 for Wales clash. And lastly, Kaizer Chiefs suffer a setback ahead of their Arrows clash. Catch these and more at 8:30. 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
1: It is 10 minutes after 8 on True Breakfast. 12 like no one else spoke it to me. Let's go around. This is the Pop Wave Remix. Welcome to the last and the final hour of the show.
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Fact. 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
1: Hi, this is Retabile Khumalo, and you are listening to True Breakfast, only on True FM. Alrighty, alrighty. Halloween, everybody. Welcome to my corner from
2: wherever Uchune.
1: Two things on my mind. Have you seen the rise in people who have worked on AI, the scientists and the developers who are now like, guys, I think we need to slow down. We've lost control of the vehicle and it's about to overturn. And is our bukana to sonke. One of those cases has been Google's Gemini. So people are using Gemini to plan hiking trips. So I'd be like, ooh, I heard there's a nice hiking trail. Pa esara Batman or Retsitsigama. No, Masiambien team. We plan it using AI. Atu AI, okay, this is how long it's going to take. This is the trail. This is what you should pack. This is the weather forecast. This is how much food and water and what you're going to need and you're going to have. Turns out it's not. AI will severely underestimate the amount of food and water that you need for the trail that it sets out. And then kaubuya umqelela uchat oganyu krokuba hemfondini. You said we'd only need 1 liter of water because it was going to take this much.

0: wacaba i-percent yonyukile. And legally, you're not allowed to have a percent of champagne, but even more than 13 for those manufacturers. They had to apply for a special license to increase it to 15 because climate change has changed the way that the grapes have been grapesing.
1: Oh, I am popping bottles.
0: Yonke into izaba ngumshovalane. Uyayiqonda one glass is going to do more than it did before, in the before times. Yep. And then kuzabe kutshisa nalapha.
1: Of which is good.
0: Indasa zayifakile sama. Okay. Papayini bethu.

It's 29 minutes to go before 9. This is music from Black Rhythm, Atmos, Black of course, called Banyatele. Let's find out what's happening on sports for the last time this

0: It is 29 before 9 on True FM Latinoana. Simelekase kwezemidlalo for the last time this morning and kicking it off on some rugby news. Right here in the country, the Springboks women have confirmed their team to face Wales in Friday's World 15 Global Series opener in Cardiff at Arms Park. With a reshuffled backline and one change up front for Mzansi Afrika, Logan Velman starts at number 8 with Asezayele moving to the bench in the backs of Felicia Jacobs as well as Umaria Tarimba earning their recalls into the squad, while Marcela Samboya retains the outside centre jersey alongside Apiwe Ngwevu. And the bench features 6-2 split with Osinelita Noqeke joining the forwards and Jack Hesilia, as well as Patience Mokwa Makone covering up in the backline squad. Swabalala Lacha will be again being the captain of the squad, supported by vice-captain Ulebi Johnson Ransbeck. The clash marks the first meeting between the sides since 2021. Moving over to cricket news, the Proteas coach, Shukri Conrad, has detailed his plan to rotate players ahead and during the international series that is very much demanding that is coming up. Now, Conrad recently took a relatively unfamiliar squad to Namibia for a tri series and subsequent ODI series and explained that some of these rested players were for this tour that is happening, as well as the domestic call-up into the Red Bull opener in the round La Mzansi Afrika, swapping those with some of the second round starting namhlanje. Sabona zezipina those swapped players as out isiqale isizoqala namhlanje. Ukhumbule ukuthi Mzansi Afrika will be welcoming Australia, Bangladesh as well as England this summer, with Conrad saying that the domestic season will be very much key in getting the players ready for the World Cup. But let's hear what Conrad Buya Watin.
1: Everybody that's not here or in the A side is going to be playing the first round of our first-class cricket, and then everybody who's not in the ODI squad will play the second round of first-class cricket. You know, we've got a massive summer coming up in Test cricket, so we need to make sure that guys are ready for that.
0: And then closing it off on football news right here in the country, Kaizer Chiefs have been dealt with a setback and a blow ahead of their Betway Premiership clash against Golden Arrows, with Brandon Peterson as well as Ubandile Duwa being ruled out of that clash. Peterson sustained a knee injury in training and faces 4 to 6 weeks on the sidelines, ending his run on appearance since the opener of the season. Now Duba, who has already scored 3 goals this campaign, is out around for 2 weeks with a hip and groin issue. Now both players have been central to Kaizer Chiefs' unbeaten start, 3 wins and 3 draws, and their absence will be felt as Amakhosi look to avenge themselves in the Kokubabethwa Bethwa AmaZulu, your Golden Arrows rather, in the NTN 8 quarterfinals this season. Kumbule, the Golden Arrows leliphaka kwindawo yesixhenxe with 7 points. Kaizer Chiefs is sitting with 12 points kwindawo yesihlanu. Otherwise, that brings us to the end of the sport this morning. Coming back again, it is Sanelise Nongauza from 3 o'clock until 6 on True Drive. You and I, let's meet again tomorrow morning for the last time this week, from 6 until 9 o'clock right here on True Breakfast. Otherwise, for these and more, go to our website. 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

0: together with Mike Ndlovu, Nomlando on that song. It's called Ituba. Well, but the dedication's coming up next.
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0: Drenge Celebrating a birthday today, ladies and gentlemen, American actress Danielle Brooks plays Tasha on Oranges. Is the new black. Well, I think that's 7 years old. I'm telling you, happy birthday. Mm-hmm. American actor Carl Shander is 1 year old. Happy birthday. American actor Mandy Gilbert, who played Janet Jackson's husband on Why They Get Married, is 59 years old today.
1: Happy.
0: South African soccer player Otobi Mshobane is 2 years old. And South African singer, South African singer and winner of Idols season 13, Paxton, 126 and 30.
1: Happy.
0: What's up, cool, Paxton?

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1: Happy birthday to Paxton. Anyone else celebrating a birthday today?
0: Yeah. Got some people coming through on Facebook. Mbombo Zivugile uti happy birthday to Tata Wamuse Flagstaff. Susiba Sodogo uti happy birthday to Innocent Jason. She's turning 19. Happy birthday to myself. Ngupila Gwati Salowo. Happy birthday to my sister Uzikona Daga. That's from Uzuki Madolo. Happy birthday to myself, Avongile Hinana Lowo, no Panoza, uyazalwa naye namhlanje, Nolwandle Gwabini uyazalwa naye namhlanje, Sinobuhle Kezano, to happy birthday to my bestie, uAsandiswa Mdwenkosi, happy birthday to Andile from Ukanya Cruz Maki, happy birthday to Unoliolo Epagamisa from Umaga Oyi, happy birthday to myself, uPhumeza Machonyana Lowo. 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
1: two songs dedicated to you today for celebrating your birthday. The first one coming through from Bloms Avenue Nomsaki called Breathe. Hello, before I play the two songs, hello, my name is Lola Tenzube. I am 6 years old. Gela happy birthday. 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We are around today. 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Aww. 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Mpara Zube, rather. Happy birthday to you, sir. All right, two songs dedicated to you. Here's the first one.

Anchor Breakfast, your daily dose of good laughs, sing-alongs, fire music, and all-around great vibes with Boys and Bunzi, Snazo Yola, and Azile Mata. Anchor Breakfast, the only show where everything goes.

0: two songs dedicated to you for celebrating your birthday today. Amos with Mama, as well as Your Love with Shekinah and Simi. We get over here and make way for Mama and Jesus up next, and we'll be back again tomorrow, same time, same place. Same vibe.
1: It's time for true experience.
2: I can't wait. 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I can't wait for Mbeko. I'm a God queen, guys.
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2: Yes, SABC Plus.
1: Yes, SABC Plus. The tuna did not move on a tombolo and then remember and return the ox tune, no one turning lamb stew, no one like it. And that's hey, I'm not man, can't get us go back.
2: Yeah, ox tail. I'm
1: not going
2: to go in. I'm not going to ox tail. Don't get excited.
1: No, this weather is beautiful when it's you don't awesome have to be out and about. Yeah. That's awesome my thing. It.
0: All right, we are here back in tomorrow. This is True Breakfast.
2: I'm Azulu Maga.
1: My name is Sinaza.
0: I'm Boys Boots. I love you.
2: Bye.

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1: In the top stories at 9, 3 people have been killed in a collision in the Eastern Cape. An acting Gauteng police commissioner says investigations suggest that the 9th woman was killed elsewhere. Good morning. Welcome to the news at 9. 3 people have been killed in a collision between a truck and a car on the N10 road near Dakkestad in the Eastern Cape. The Provincial Transport Department says the crash happened in the early hours of this morning. The deceased, who are believed to be from one family, were in the car. The driver of the truck was unhurt. Police are investigating a case of culpable homicide. The department's spokesperson is Onati Bringmasem.
2: Our thoughts and prayers are with the family or families who have lost their loved ones in this crash. And the MEC for Transport in the Eastern Cape, Mr. Gwendolyn Mata, says, while the circumstances surrounding this crash are subject to investigations, we continue to appeal to every road user to exercise caution, especially when traveling during the early hours when visibility and fatigue can become a significant risk. And we strongly suspect that this could be a mother, a father, and their child who died from this crash.
1: Acting Gauteng Police Commissioner Fred Gekana says preliminary investigations suggest that the 9th woman was killed elsewhere and her body dumped in Boksburg, east of Johannesburg. Officers are still at the scene and the investigations into the circumstances surrounding the death are underway. Gekana says police are yet to establish the cause of the death.
3: The scene is still active. We still have to get the details, even the people who discovered, who saw, etc. During the course of the day, we'll be in a position to give a full detailed update of what happened. Yes. On today, the operations, simultaneous operations, it's here in Captain Park, it's in Guatemala, and at Olifantsfontein. And now here comes in Don Park. The investigative team are the ones that are going there to see to investigate the whole matter.
1: Yeah. Acting Gauteng Police Commissioner Fred Gekana has confirmed the discovery of another woman's body at Don Park in Boksburg, east of Johannesburg. This brings to 9 the number of women's bodies found in Ekurhuleni since July. Gekana has expressed concern on the crisis.
3: The unfortunate incident just came to our knowledge this morning at Don Park in Villa Lisa, where a plus minus 30-year-old female was found half naked. The team is on the ground. The scene is still active to investigate the cause. Although the preliminary information is that it seems the body was dumped there. The incident happened somewhere. We'll follow up through our investigation and see what we can get out of this. This site is not good at all.
1: Voters in metropolitan municipalities like the city of Johannesburg, Tswane and Ekurhuleni will be given double-column ballots for the 2026 local government elections. The Electoral Commission says this is due to the high number of political parties contesting PR seats in some municipalities. The Commission's Chief Electoral Officer, Saima Mabulo, briefed the media in Centurion, north of Gauteng, yesterday.
4: City of Johannesburg would have 75 parties on its PR ballot. The city of Tshwane will similarly have 70 parties. City of Ethekwini, 69 parties. City of Ekurhuleni, 67 parties. The city of Cape Town, 55 parties. The other municipalities in the top 10 are Emfuleni at 41 parties.
1: And that brings us to the end of this bulletin, recapping the top story. The South African Weather Service has issued a warning. And lastly, the South African Weather Service has issued a warning for disruptive rain in the south and the midlands of KwaZulu-Natal for the next 2 days starting today. The Provincial Corporative Governance Department says it has activated a joint operations center. It has requested municipalities to make shelters available for people in informal settlements and low-lying areas. And that brings us to the end of this bulletin. A recap at the top story. Three people have been killed in a collision between a truck and a car on the N10 near the Dakastad in the Eastern Cape. For SABC News on True FM, I am Bongi Baliti Mantakana. Isikosa at 10.
5: Why do I have to be lighter than a paper bag in order to be sexualized? Why do I have to have a lighter voice? Why do I have to be younger? Why can't I be exactly who I am and be as complicated as I am? I'm all things, everything.
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0: down memory lane with the legendary Zonke Dikane, going as far as back as the year 2013 when the song was released. It was part of an album titled Give and Take. And of course, that's how we enter you on our Thursday this morning. A very cold, wet one we're experiencing out in Gqeberha. However, a big thank you goes out to the True Breakfast team. They've been holding you down, starting out at 6 a.m. this morning, carrying you all the way up until 9. They'll be back ready with you once again with the only breakfast that matters tomorrow morning to close off the week on a Friday. And a very warm welcome to you. 11 minutes just gone by after 9. It's a Thursday and it's your mid-morning show. We call it True Experience and you get to experience it with me. I am Babalwa G, taking care of you between 9 and 11 a.m. Check us out on 89.9 to 107.8 for our frequency. 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And should you be in Gqeberha and some of the surrounding areas, you can then find us on 91.0 to 94.5. 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And of course, to be part of everything and everything that we're going to bring in you on the show this Thursday morning, be sure to give us a ring on 086-000-2375. Send us a voice note on 072-999-8092. Link up with us on our socials, sitting at TrueFM for Facebook, X and Instagram. So as I've mentioned, we're 5-2 weekend and it's a mini Friday, which means we're sitting on a Thursday and we're also going to travel down memory lane, sitting on the 17th of September. Happy Thursday to you from wherever you're listening from. Hopefully it's going well. Please be careful on the road if you're somebody who's traveling on our side here in Gqeberha. Maybe with some of the surrounding areas, it seems like part of those parts in the Eastern Cape seems to be wet. So if you are on the road, if you are traveling, just be cautious as much as possible. And of course, it is a Thursday, which means we have two throwback bangers that we're going to jumpstart your morning, guys, on our hashtag Gem Early. The beauty about it is you are the one who comes through and to decide which one is your vibe between the two songs that we have chosen for you. As soon as we come back from there, we'll check in with Disability 360. It's a Thursday, and of course, we bring you that as soon as we come back from our hashtag Gem Early. It's a segment brought to you by the SABC Education. And in the second hour of the show, my favorite part of the day, we check in with our hustlers. Any sort of business hustle you're trying to get off the ground, or it's already started and you'd like to get the word out there, we are your people. Please do not hesitate to link up with Yakim Mavulakvali, who is the producer of the show, that's on his Facebook page, or me. I am Babalwa Gqoa and my name is spelled G-X-O-W-A. Feel free to slide onto our DMs, let us know the name of your business, what your business does. And please, please, please don't forget to drop your digits so that you can be part of our family and the space where you come through and speak about your business. And you can also reach him at phoebem@sabc.co.za. As soon as we come back from there, we've got your four feel-good songs back-to-back lined up for your mid-morning pleasure. And it is a Thursday today. Today we want to find out on this Throwback Thursday, should the younger generation be expected to follow some of our tradition? Especially if this generation is a generation of young people who don't necessarily understand the whole procedure when it comes to some of our traditions. Would love to hear from you. Join me on that conversation. We've posted it up on our socials. Give us a ring. Send us a voice note. We'd absolutely love to hear from you guys.
1: 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Open up.

enjoying the show. I love everything about your show, my loving. Yeah, I love you. That's all I'm going to say. I love you. I love you. From Vuvungenza.

0: A beautiful Thursday to you from wherever you're catching us from. It's Unati in the background. This one is titled Hello Sana, emphasizing the fact that we've just landed in the building and 27 has just gone by. A very good morning to you, Monewa. Before that one with Ispanga, Leona Lewis came through with Bleeding Love. As you can tell from the music list, we're throwing back today, particularly because it's a Thursday. And of course, we're sitting on the 17th of September. Happy Thursday to you. And thank you so much for being part of hashtag True Experience on Trap. I'm like no one else. If you haven't gotten hold of us just as yet, we're sitting on 89.9 to 107.8. Don't forget to join in on 91.0 to 94.5 if you're out in Gqeberha and some of the surrounding areas. 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
1: Bafana Bafana fans, this one is for you. The road to AFCON 2027 begins here on Thursday, 17 September. Find out who will wear the famous Bafana Bafana jersey as the squad for the AFCON 2027 qualifiers is officially announced. Who made the cut? Who's ready to represent the nation? Don't miss the squad reveal. Watch the Bafana Bafana AFCON 2027 qualifier squad announcement. Now they're from the back of the net. Spanish! 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
0: All right, it is a Thursday, and every Thursday we check in on what was happening, particularly on this day back in history. If we were to look back in the year of 1996, on this day in its September, this was a day Oprah Winfrey officially launched the Oprah's Book Club. And not only that, the very first author that was announced was Jacqueline Murchod's book. It was titled The Deep End of the Ocean, and it was one of her very first selection that she's made for Oprah's Book Club. And as a result of this book being selected on Oprah's Book Club, the recommendation of this book then made it to have the book making it onto the bestsellers list. And not that Oprah had any financial gain. She earned no money from that book sales. It was just purely influence and no commission. So books became hot topics of conversation. Authors also found new audiences, and millions of people were inspired to actually read, which is a powerful reminder that sometimes your platform can also change someone's life without you necessarily taking anything from that. And also, it's a great way to promote people to read. I know one of the things that is quite a problem still for us in South Africa is that a lot of young people are not able to read. So on this day, if you can encourage someone by sharing a book with them, or maybe giving a book that you're no longer making use of for that person to read, you can actually encourage a chain of people, of more people actually getting into reading. And I think the whole influence behind the book club mainly was to have a lot of people around the world reading. And of course, we keep things moving. It is a Thursday, which means we've got two throwback bangers for you on our hashtag gem early. We're going to come through with that music, and I'm just going to give you a little bit of background on the two songs you come through and make your choice between the two. We're sitting on 086-000-2375 for your calls, and you can send through your voice notes on 072-999-8092. On our socials, we're sitting at True FM for Facebook, X, as well as Instagram.
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0: It's definitely not doubtful, and it won't hurt, and it will definitely be trustworthy. That's the kind of love everyone deserves. Donald in the background, it's subtle, I deserve. Played you some Theo Kgosingwe with Umphathe Kahle. This was a hit song, often quoted as fans as the love I know I deserve. It was released in the late 2011 and officially released on the 31st of December in the year of 2011 before being featured on his second album titled Train of Love. And in 2012, it instantly propelled to a stardom in South Africa, O'Donald, and he established himself as a premier Afro-soul and R&B artist. The parent album, Train of Love, went on to achieve gold and later multi-platinum status in South Africa. Before that one, played you Theo Kgosingwe. It was also a hit. It's titled Umphathe Kahle. It was originally released back in 2008 as a breakout solo track from his album titled I Am Here, and later released, distributed on an album titled I Am Reloaded, which was on the 28th of March in 2025. The track served as Theo Kgosingwe's major solo breakthrough outside of his work that he has done with the famous South African Afropop group Mafikizolo. It also established him as a premier solo artist in South Africa, receiving quite a heavy radio airplay and widespread popularity across the country. And the success of the solo material during that era contributed to multiple South African Music Award nominations, wins for his solo group projects. And those are the two songs that we're choosing to travel down memory lane with you, Ngazo. You come through and let us know between the two songs which one is your vibe. A couple of voice notes did come through. Mavu Life, we can start with them.
1: Molo, molo, babe.
0: Good morning. Good morning, Patty LaBelle.
1: Diamba no number two, wait, babes.
0: Diamba no number two. Sweetheart.
2: Good morning, Babolo G.
0: Good morning, Sapsa.
2: Like no one else, man. Hey, Babolo G, man. The Amba, the member. You're my figure solo. Theo Kgosingwe, Umphathe Kahle, man, you love you, Ako. Umphathe Kahle, my doodle, Ako, man.
0: Love it.
2: Come on, you're the Akaila, Papa Japa.
0: Thank you, Sansa.
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0: Thank you so much.
3: Ay, Matikela, undenza, no, Selena Matikela, and Jengas Kailo, Gulem Vulu Chogamnan, Tulo Wako.
0: Thank you.
3: Thank you, Maisa Tendan.
0: Thank you, Maisa.
4: Ay, and go sing Tulo Mandi, man.
0: Absolutely.
4: Go sing Tulo Mandi. The love I know I deserve. Yeah.
0: Ivo, feels like a friend.
3: Matikela, Matikela. Oh, Umphathe Kahle, Mntwana Band. Umphathe Kahle, Mntwana Band. Janko, Maiza, Kutendani.
0: Maiza. Oh, Ngosiyama. All right, let's take it back.
5: Morning, morning, Matikela.
0: Good morning.
5: Morning,
0: good
5: morning.
0: Oh, money.
5: Sister, Kandi Pepa, Donald, Mr. Chokamani, Donald. The love I know I deserve. Yo, sister. Kumbuza on Kumbuza back in 2011, Babs.
0: Sure.
5: And Mame Eleman, MK Kakaluna,
0: thank you. Thank you so much.
5: As long as there is a tambo.
0: As long
6: as. Molo, Matigela, I'm on Semani, Gunyanoma,
0: Vulana, and
6: Chogam Nandi, and the Tropic Testay, and I'm Sanjayazi, Natuana Food to Mala, Glem Vulai, Choyo, Kabeha, Una Yogelondo, given a Gababs, yes, Kumbuza is Tarayas. My song choice can I'm trying just to some. It has to be with Theo Kgosingwe. You'll never go wrong with Theo Kgosingwe. Try a city Umphathe Kahle. Hey, Ligeli Romani, let's show your coach true experience, Babs. You must call in your chicos. We'll be together up until last hour, babes.
0: Thank you so much. I hear Usnera is on the line.
6: Usnera,
0: good morning and a happy Thursday to you, my brother.
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7: Ngozi.
8: All right. Shout out to Uvuvu Macholakazi Square out. Hey, babes. Umphathe kahle. Definitely speaking to me on this Thursday. Inkosi yamaza gaba madiwane. A very good morning to you, Matigela Omhle Donald. The love I know I deserve. Ndisengqobo. Uthi ke nakusiyamthemba msiyana notayi. Hashtag true experience jam early sessions. A happy Thursday, babs. Kule mvula inetha kangaka. Ibanda nobanda. Today, ingoma iphuma nayo leka Tiego Singwe ithi umphathe kahle. 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Uthi ke I'm going to go with Tiego Singwe xa isithi umphathe kahle. Apagama Sukwini Vumti utigena get treat him well. Kanya Cruz Maguti morning matigela mnadiamba no thio kaisitum patekakle. But I'll give that song a 10 out of 10. Perfect music for this weather, babalwa, and mamele bofolo. It's my absolute pleasure, puti. Kosikona Mataha coming through. SAT treat him well, please. Ulihle Kwalo Lumeza coming through. Uti hashtag gem early sessions. Let me go with Donald Babalwa Klaisiti, the love I know I deserve. Umanesh Mbilase Utum Patekakle is my song choice for this Thursday. Nosi Mazizi Gweda. Happy Thursday, Matigela. Song number one, Missionville, Choga Mandi. Nigelwa Niki Mbongwane, also coming through. I said, good morning, BHG. Hoping you're good. I'm fantastic. Utige on this wet Thursday. I'm definitely going with Uthiyo Khosiwinka Glaisiti Umpatega. Quick message for motorists on the roads. Please be careful. Thank you so much, Niki Nix. Utumike Abu. Happy Friday, Matigela. I'm going to go with song number two for me, Umpatega Kuhle, Choga Mandi. Till the last hour, we're hanging out together. Esa Joni. Matilo, Usbambile Pago 89.9. As it again, I got hashtag gem early sessions with Babal Wakoa. With a happy Thursday and morning, Matigela. Tia Josinque, Umpatekakle is the song I'm going to go with. I'm listening to you up at King Williamstown. So Siba, so Duku coming through. 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Let me go with song number two and Sibatatum for Bozo to good morning babala G. I'm gonna choose song number one by Donald the Lover. No, I deserve it in Singalene Lulega. Uzugelo Madolo. Utigenag hi babe and then with you please and poor Molomo. What I'm gonna go with Donald Talando Velem coming through from Echusha Utitio Hosingwe Umpategakle Utetana Babalwa. Andy Swakekezo Mukwena. Ute hashtag gem early sessions. Good morning babala G. Donald the love I know I deserve uthi ndisemzimkhulu okanye ndisemzimkhulu kumama unozinga thithi iba mjobi uthi umphathe kahle babalwa is my song choice shout out to Cheese Blackstar coming through teaming up with Thea Hosingwe uthi ke umphathe kahle is definitely my vibe you have a quick voice note that you'd like to sneak in Nemavola
9: good morning Matitela Nemavola Nonondaba Chitala unkeo number two. Chitala right. Matuli apa elchoslovo etabeha.
8: Thank you so much to each and everybody who did come through. We wrap it up at exactly 13 minutes mizuzu before we get into Disability 360. It's a Thursday, which means Hakobisa get what we're bringing you on Disability 360 this morning. 3 years ago, South African Sign Language, or SASL, was officially recognized as South Africa's 12th official language. A landmark moment following decades of advocacy for greater recognition and inclusion of deaf community. Today, we want to find out from Professor Loli Makubu Bedenhorst, who is the Pan South African Language Board Chairperson of the board. In the 3 years of officially being launched as one of the languages, how far they have come. He's going to be coming through Professor Bedenhorst to speak to us as soon as we come back from a quick ad break, and I'm going to have to sneak in a song.
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0: So naturally, this song has two versions. There's a version that Sam Smith did on his own separately or solo. And there's this version that I particularly like that he's done with Mary J. Blige, which is the one I'm playing you in the background. It's titled Stay With Me, taking us as far as back as the year 2014. And it's titled Stay With Me. And I'm hoping that's exactly what you plan to do on this cold weather and wet Thursday morning. Hashtag True Experience is the place to be between 9 and 11 a.m. of Trafam, like no one else. I did mention as soon as we come back from a quick song, we'll be getting into Disability 360. It's a segment brought to you by the SABC Education.
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0: So as I've mentioned a little bit earlier on, 3 years ago, South Africa Sign Language, is also known as SASL, was officially recognized as South Africa's 12th official language, a landmark moment following a decade or decades of advocacy for greater recognition and inclusion of the deaf community. But legal recognition is only the beginning. As we mark this three-year milestone, we look at what has changed, how has South African Sign Language is being integrated into public life, and what still needs to be done to make language access a reality. Importantly, South African Sign Language is a fully developed language with its own grammar and sentence structure. It is not simply a visual form of spoken English. To tell us a little bit more on how the expansion has been since the launch of the South African Sign Language, we are joined on the line this morning by the Pan-South African Language Board Chairperson of the Board, Professor Loli Makuba-Bedenhorst. Professor Bedenhorst, a very warm welcome to you. Thank you so much for joining us. How are you feeling this morning?
2: Cold, it's raining here. Good morning to you, and good morning to you, to the listeners. And thanks for having us as the Pan South African Language Board on this rainy day here in where I am, and to talk about this important matter in our country.
0: It's an absolute pleasure to have you on board as well. Just so you know, we're also experiencing that wet weather in Gqeberha. So 3 years on this day was the official recognition of the South African Sign Language change for the deaf community. Tell us about that milestone.
2: Well, we've come a long way. And, you know, we've given the deaf community and the hearing impaired more recognition. And this has also has helped in creating more awareness about SASL. I just say SASL, the acronym for South African Sign Language, SASL. And deafness, and also about the hard of hearing impairment. And as the Pan South African Language Board, the implementation processes are underway. And we have moved beyond simply celebrating its official recognition. We are putting in place practical programs so that we can assist our country in taking the process forward.
0: And Prof, talking about practical progress, maybe also touch on how far have we come in making South African Sign Language also accessible in government services as well as public spaces?
2: Well, following its officialization, as you rightfully have indicated, that, you know, the government is moving ahead, and also the private sector, and people are working hard in this regard, slowly but surely. And let's start with the family meetings. You know, with the family meetings, always we'll have the SASL interpreter in the inside there. So when the president says, fellow South Africans, then we have the insight of the sign language interpreter being there. Mm-hmm. And then also then you will have on your news and other TV stations like your SABC or the SABC and the ETV respectively. They do have the insight, and they provide the service, the interpreting services for them. Whereas in the past, they were then neglected. And then, moreover, the higher education sector, the Department of Basic Education, has made a South African Sign Language to be a teaching subject. The students can, the learners at school can take it as a subject. And also, the Department of Higher Education and Training, universities have followed suit. I know, for instance, you know, the University of Cape Town, we offer it, we accept deaf students, and we offer it. We offer short courses like VETS, and UKZN, University of Free State. And lastly, also this month is a Deaf Awareness Month. So we are really, making it visible, which was not the case in the past.
0: Mm. And another intricate part of inclusivity, when we look at the progress, I do want to find out, how has that part been made in training frontline workers specifically, and also making sure there's an expansion or expanding when it comes to South African Sign Language resources?
2: So what we do then is PENSOP. We then partner with the training people to conduct workshops for the frontline workers, so that people who serve in the public can communicate better with the deaf community. So be it in the police stations, be it in hospitals. And we also provide training for parents and siblings and families of the deaf children, so that then we can then include them, those that cannot. And another important aspect is that we are working on the verification and authentication of the South African Sign Language signs and the dictionary vocabulary in that regard. And we're creating awareness through Deaf Awareness Month this month and the International Day of Sign Language.
0: Mm. And would you say, are there still some challenges that may be limiting access to South African Sign Language?
2: Oh, absolutely. The deaf people still experience communication barriers in their everyday life. Okay. So there's still a lot to do, because some, as I've indicated, that, we're training, we're assisting parents, because, charity begins at home. And that is another challenge, that, we can do this much, but we are getting there.
0: Mm.
2: And also a big problem is that people still think that sign language is universal.
0: Yeah.
2: It is not universal. For the fact that we are saying SASL, South African Sign Language, America has its own ASL.
0: Okay.
2: Britain has its own BSL. Australia has its own Auslan. Each country has its own.
0: Mm.
2: And another challenge is that, people still think that there is an English Sign Language, Swedish Sign Language, Xhosa Sign Language, Zulu Sign Language. They will then come to you and say that, no, I don't need the English Sign Language. Please help me with the isiZulu Sign Language. And really, it is a language. You can't have an English of English or isiZulu of isiZulu. Sign language is a language of its own.
0: Interesting.
2: I think that is that, we hear on the radio, but how many people are, listening right now? Some are not listening. They might miss this. But, we still get such questions. But we are getting there.
0: So interesting. You mentioned, Prof, that there's still obviously a lot to be done to make sure that everybody is included. But looking ahead, maybe just touch on a few things that need to happen to ensure official recognition translates into meaning inclusion when it comes to our country specifically.
2: I think we need to focus more on the implementation. We're good to say that, yes, it is by law, it is one of the official languages. Now, the implementation, we need to roll out more. And then also the plans that are underway. For instance, at PENSOC, we are in the process of developing the SASL lexicographic unit. The lexicographic unit, that's the unit that deals with the dictionaries. We have each language has its own MLU, lexicographic unit, so that then you can have a dictionary.
0: Okay.
2: By the way, as PENSOC, we did launch a talking dictionary some years ago for the deaf community. And this is part of PENSOC's 2025-2030 strategic strategic plan. And also we must continue working closely with the communities that are using the languages. Nothing about them without them. And also for more inclusion, that we need to then make sure that our government department, our hospitals, the police stations, and the church and so on, they don't see this as a barrier to them or as a hindrance to what they do or as an add-on, but as part of their daily life.
0: Indeed, Professor Bedenhorst, there seems to be still quite a lot that we need to do. However, we take the time to appreciate and thank you so much for the initiative that you guys are doing as PENSOC. And we truly appreciate you taking time to come and educate us on True Experience. Please do enjoy the rest of your week.
2: Thank you. Thank you so much. I wish you and the listeners the same. Thank you and goodbye.
0: All right. 10 o'clock and it's time for a 10 o'clock news update.
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4: The scene is still active. We still have to get the details, even the people who discovered, who saw, etc. During the course of the day, we'll be in a position to give a full detailed update of what happened. Yeah. On today, the operations, simultaneous operations, it's here in Capitol Park, it's in Guatemala, and at Olifantsfontein. And now here comes in Don Park. The investigative team are the ones that are going there to see all, to investigate the whole matter.
3: Usekela nobhala wokuqala wombuthi we-ANC uNomvula Mokonyane uthi nangona udushe olusekezelwe kwisini nokubulawa kwamanina kungqinwe njengentlekele yesizwe akukabikho komiti sekelwe ukujongana ncakasana nalo mba. 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
5: We see an effective interministerial committee on illegal immigrants. We see the ability of Comrade Sputa dealing with the issues of load shedding that everybody has forgotten about. We need to get explanation. And we have also called for that. We do need a special NEC of the NC or a special session where there must be a discussion about how far. Because the president made the pronouncement, the committee has been set up, the Women's League marched to the Minister of Finance. Maybe we must also wait for the adjustment budget to see how these resources are mobilized.
3: Kusweleke abantu abathathu kwingozi phakathi kwesigadla nenqwelo encinane kuhola wendlela u-N10 kude kufuphi naseTarkastad eMpuma Koloni. 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
7: Hello, hi Madikela unjani ndiyaphila. 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

0: But you have to admit, if somebody would play the song and you were really mad at them, you can't help but smile, hey? It does give you a little bit of goosebumps. Especially if you're along with Mduakomthandayo. It's Neo taking us back as far as the year 2009. The album was titled In My Own Words. The song you're listening to is When You Mad, taking us and entering us into the second and very last hour of the show. A very warm welcome to you on this Thursday if you did just join in. And of course, we're sitting in between 9 and 11 a.m. I'm Mabona G taking care of you. On 89.9 to 107.8 is where you can find us. Should you be listening in and around Gqeberha, hop on to 91.0 to 94.5. Don't forget, we're readily available for our listeners outside of the Eastern Cape on channel 816. 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And of course, around about this time, every Thursday, we get to get in touch with some of our business hustler. And we have this feature called What Is Your Hustle? Today we are profiling a business, yes, ceramics, a founder and a creative director at Lookout Ceramics. We have Lookout Sibanda joining us, who's going to tell us exactly when we talk ceramics, what exactly are we talking about? And he's our second hustler that we are profiling for the month of September. We chat to him as soon as we come back from a quick ad break.
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0: And at 13 minutes just after 10, we officially welcome you to What Is Your Hustle? It is a Thursday, which means we check in with our business owners. And today we are doing exactly that by profiling our second hustler for the month of September. And like we always say, every month has a certain theme attached to it. We are very intentional, particularly looking at business that turn culture into modern statements and income streams, just like Lookout Ceramics, headed by Lookout Sibanda. He joins us. He's the founder and creative director at Lookout Ceramics, and he joins us on the line this morning to chat to us about his business. Lookout, a very warm welcome to you. Thank you so much for joining us this Thursday. How are you feeling, my brother?
3: Hello. I'm good. I'm good, and thank you for having me.
0: All right. One thing that I will do, not only as a journalist, but as a broadcaster, is ask questions. And I asked my producer before we were about to talk to you, why your name is Lookout? So I'm definitely interested to find out.
3: I always have this this question.
0: Okay.
3: So I have two names. I have two names, but Lookout stands out because, you know, you won't forget Lookout. So my name is Lookout Umavula Sibanda. So I've got a Mavula in there. I've got a third one, but that one is not to be mentioned. I don't like it.
0: A man with many names, hey? Also, you've got something in common with my producer, hey? Mavula is also his name. Well, it's his first one, I assume, with him. Oh, no, it's not his first one, but it's the one that we know him with.
3: Oh, okay. No, you know, it's my second one. So I like using Lookout because also, you know, it's not easy to forget. I mean, who forgets Lookout?
0: Lookout, Lookout for Lookout.
3: Yes, exactly.
0: So this is not naturally the name that was given to you by your parents, but it's a name that you have given yourself.
3: No. It is also my name that was given to me by my parents,
0: okay,
3: with Umavula in between, of which Umavula is also my grandfather.
0: Oh, okay. Love it. Well, thank you for that explanation. Welcome to the show.
3: Ah, thanks. Thank you. Thank you for having me.
0: We are excited to hear about Lookout Ceramics and how it was established. Maybe before anything else, tell us a little bit about how Lookout Ceramics was established and what inspired you to start that business. And maybe just give Umphulaphuli a little bit of background as to when we talk about ceramics, what are we talking specifically?
3: When we talk about ceramics, we're talking about udongwe. You know, we're talking about clay, anything that is done using clay.
0: Mm.
3: That's basically what we speaking about. So you can use the term pottery also. So that's still the same because some people when you just say ceramic now the only thing that comes to mind is the tiles.
0: And so, we call it ingai in Xhosa.
3: Ingai.
0: All right. And when was it established? What inspired you to start a business of this nature, Lookout?
3: Okay, like any other black child, when you get hungry and you don't know, Bana, what are you gonna do?
0: Love it. Love the honesty.
3: Mm. You have to find something to do. I've done a lot of things. But when I started doing ceramics when I was in Pretoria,
0: okay,
3: you see that is when I actually, you know, felt like this is me. You get that feeling when you do something for the first time. That sort of like says this is going to be me. And if right now, if you tell me I must start something else besides ceramics, then I don't think me and you are going to agree on anything.
0: Yeah, it's not talking to you. Mm. So when was the year you officially started with your business?
3: So the business was registered in 2018.
0: Okay.
3: But I started dealing with clay, I think it was 2006 already. Okay. But I was still working for other people and you know still trying to find my own identity in the ceramic business.
0: Mm. So, like you explained a little bit earlier on, when we talk about ceramics, we can refer to many things. We could be talking about vases. We could be talking about even things like pottery. And I just want to understand, what is your focus mainly? Mavula, if you can open the site to see what are some of the things that you've put up on our page, just to get a feel of his work as well. But I want you to explain to us, Nomphulaphuli Lookout as well, but what is it that you have to offer in terms of your business?
3: No, we offer almost everything. I do less of the sculpture, but I do a lot of vases. I also do mugs. I do plates, like the functional items.
0: Okay.
3: So I try to cover almost everything. So people just request and I just make. Whether you want your vase that is like a huge or you want a small thing, I just make whatever people ask me to make, because also I've got a couple of people that actually help me, so that actually helps also.
0: Okay, so your business has grown also.
3: Yes, it has because I have my brother also who is based also in Pretoria and is looking out for
2: for the shops, especially that we supply there. I also have ladies most of the time that actually help me here in terms of making and some painting also.
0: All right. Now, look out. I know that generally the kind of space or business that you are in is really core when it comes to tourist attraction. I mean, the people who come to visit South Africa, this is the kind of work that they're looking at. What would you say has been one of your biggest marketing tools when it comes to exposure and also getting your work out there for people to know what you are busy with?
2: In the Eastern Cape, we have been doing, not this year, but I think from last year we're doing a lot of things with Itonken reserves when the ships are coming in. So we're dealing with the tourists there. But besides that, I do also Decorex in Cape Town and Joburg. That's a show that we do once a year. We also do Homemakers Expo. And it has helped us a lot in terms of growth.
0: Yeah, you don't want to miss Cape Town out. That's where the Europeans are going to come through and buy all of your work. And speaking about that, what would you say have been some of your key milestones with your business journey?
2: I would say, you know, one thing that I'm actually proud of first is being able to employ people. That's a personal thing.
0: Definitely.
2: But we also have like accolades where we get the best, maybe the best from the Eastern Cape in terms of ceramics. We also have done Espresso SA. We have done Zansi Insider also.
0: Look at you. You're killing the SABC, eh?
2: Fancy.
0: I love that for you. Now, your credibility, what would you say makes Lookout Ceramics different from any other business that has to offer the kind of same space that you are in? And also, what quality guarantee do you give to clients or to your clients?
2: Look, everything for me, especially in terms of quality, that's something that I really look at, and everything that I sell passes through my hands in terms of equality. That is one thing. But what differentiates us from other people is, you know, we try to make things modern, but with a feel of itoili, of which that is mostly. Something from a long time ago that people haven't been using anymore. And also, in the ceramic space, most people, what they do is they sort of like do animals, you know, big five, birds. So we're trying to run away from that. We do is just colors, very vibrant. The textures of the stuff that we have is out of this world. I wish you had a piece to actually look at.
0: As you're speaking, I'm actually looking at such an incredible vase that Tumavula has posted. There's a teapot as well with different cultural colors. And I wanted to ask you, which brings me to my next question. In terms of the work that you do, do you dabble with any cultural inspiration, maybe the different clans within the different... different, whether it's Xhosas or whether it's the Ndebele, because I'm looking at the teapot and it screams the Ndebele tribe, if I can put it like that. Is that something that inspires you in some of the work that you do?
2: When I started, I had a choice. And I was actually looking at, okay, what do I do? Because at some point, if I focus only on one tribe, then I leave other people outside the Lookout Ceramics, you know, kind of thing. So what I looked at was, what does Africa offer as a whole, you know? But with the Ndebele thing that you actually see there, it is easy to see because I am half Ndebele and with Venda in there. So... I'm sure it's actually easy to see.
0: All right, so you do draw a little bit of inspiration from the different culture diversity. Yes.
2: But mostly the colors, the vibrant colors that you see is mainly, you know, when you grow up, there's one thing that sticks. And when I was growing up, my grandmother actually used to knit.
0: Okay.
2: That is one thing that she did. But she didn't actually knit professionally, so she could get different pieces of wool and just knit a blanket with all the colors, you know, just all the colors that she could actually get. So those are the kind of blankets that I grew up, you know.
0: All right. So, I get you. Look out, we've got exactly less than a minute for you to remind our listeners who you are, where you are from, where you're based. And also for those people who's trying to get in touch with you to get their hands on your work, how they can go about getting in touch with you. If there's a social media page that you use, you can drop your handle there for all of your social media handles. And of course, if there's a WhatsApp number that you'd like to also relay to our listeners, you can also do that. Or even a number where they can reach you. And let's go.
2: Yes. So it is Lookout Sibanda or Lookout Ceramics on Facebook, Lookout _ Ceramics on Instagram. But I'm also on calls and WhatsApp on 076-634-7927. 076-634-7927. You can also Google and get everything that we have done, all the stories that we have on the net.
0: All right. Well, Lookout, it has been so great and wonderful to look out for your business on

0: Don't forget to drop your digits. We are also chatting this morning. We did want to ask you, as we are in the month of Heritage Month, should younger people or the younger generation of people be expected to follow traditions, especially if it's something they're not fully understand? I think I made an example last week. I was talking about how I would love to actually learn the recipe of Mkomboti, but it's not something that I already know what to do. But then the question is, will I be able to pass any form of legacy to my children or to my child? And so that's where also the imbalance is sitting at. If I don't know how to make Mkomboti, then how can I pass it on? How can I officially say that then my child should carry that legacy? So that's where the conversation is around. Should young people be expected to follow tradition, especially if they don't fully understand it? 086-000-2375 or 072-999-8092 for your voice notes and WhatsApp messages. Would absolutely love to hear your comments. Don't forget to drop us a comment on our socials. We're sitting at True FM. We get into your four feel-good songs as soon as we come back from this.
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2: Maula Fega is the name of the song, and it has moved from number 19 to number 15, four places up. It's been with us 6 weeks. He was gaslighting a topic that is still going even today. It's quite a music day. And then what say you? Is quite a music dead or not? And you're still wondering, listen closely to this song and tell me, is quite a music dead?
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Wow, kubekho back to back oyenza le nkqubo ibe na that uniqueness and that special ntontoni. I don't know how to explain it. Thanks a lot for the good music. 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Yeah. Usiphatha kakuhle bethu, man. Yho, asa. 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

0: 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Lucknow's Kelly Kumalo hanging out alongside Mondi Ngobo. Ngatwalangaye. TT came through a city gule relationship. Angiyindawo. We had the Nameless Band also coming through a city love like this. Vusi Nova opened it up for us with Ndukutandile. He's got a tour coming up, starting out in Joburg all the way down to the Eastern Cape. Look out for him. I think it's happening sometime in October. I plan to go to the one that's going to be happening in Boardwalk. It's just that I'm not sure of the dates just as yet. But I'm happy that he's coming back into the music scene. I haven't heard him doing anything. So it's so exciting to know that he's going to be coming through. And we keep things moving and taking us right to 13 minutes before we get to the top of the hour. We are chatting on our opening question. We're asking you, should the younger generation really be expected to follow our traditions? And especially if they don't really understand the full concept of how traditions work. 086-000-2375 is where you can come through for your calls. And you can send through a voice note on 072-999-8092. We're looking forward to hearing from you. Let's pay some bills, and we're quickly going to sneak in one more song, and then I'll get into those comments.
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6: Hey, champ. Tell me this.

0: Of my Mr. Wrong. It's Mary J. Blige in the background teaming up with Drake. It's 2011 release. We've got a couple of voice notes that did come through on some of the people that have been sitting in with us on the show this morning. Let's get into them, Mr. Mavulagvaliwe.
1: Actually, I love this. First of all, let me just thank you, my lady.
0: Oh man.
1: For this topic. Yes, Wusaman. But yet, we call Namakaya way to Abuxuakono Mama bed. Tina go mamma may say as is in the old days. Miss Lalin, 10 days, not longer than that. Since the race in Dopa, like in Belego and stuff like that, so young. But they couldn't go on
0: basics, eh?
1: That's my second one. No, man, the corner is not such a tie. We want Abandona bed was his color niece and Obas Bafundi say. I'm a sick on a routine and eating I'm against it and everything. It tick all corners a mass. But Umdana in Veli, Ibalekile Ayas, you understand?
0: Yeah.
1: And secondly, I just wanna thank Matikela Itopic say actually true experience. The 12M as a whole. Itopic say guys, you know, just kutaza, just fundisa. Just full size doing as needs.
0: Yeah.
1: More especially, I wanted to have, true experience. True experience, I always make sure that I listen to the show. No matter how busy I am,
0: oh, man.
1: I always make sure that was in there. It's got that combo. Yes, in the is full size. Right to the day and to all our lives. Thanks so much, man. I really appreciate this show. So much. It means a lot to my heart. Hopefully, Nabanya Bandu is going to trust them as well.
0: Yeah.
1: Thank you so much, man.
0: Well, thank you.
1: It is long.
0: Well, thank you so much, Cheese Blackstar. We truly appreciate it. Shout out to my producer as well. He's the man who comes with some of the great content that we do have on the show. So really, takes a lot of hard work and a lot of thinking, but we try our ultimate best to make sure that we bring you the best of the cream.
2: Moms, Kabla, when I came out together, in this rainy and cold weather. Your music, I got like Cabanis Gale into the Nicumbula man, otherwise, gay. Taking a man, the banning in the bank, and I assure Lubana. When I listen to
0: thank you so much, guys. Oh man, this is so heartwarming. Marvel, I don't know if you've got other ones that you'd like to sneak in. Let's go into the comments. Ooh. Right, let me see if I can get through these as quickly as possible. I've only got 4 minutes. Right, opening question. Sosiba Soduga coming through. We said hashtag true. If I'm like no one else, hashtag true experience. But good morning, my sister, as well as to your fellow colleagues. I think that it's possible to happen because in a human body, there is an acid called deoxybonucleic. Okay, that transmit characteristics and hereditary from parents to children, but the decision might be taken by the creator for the most occurrences. The majority of dark-skinned individuals inherit the path of traditions. As for myself, please do count me out. I just feel like I took a whole lesson there, eh? Uzukelwa madoda uthi indicinga lixesha lokuba balandele abo badala bafunde kubo ngoku ngoba ke baza kusishiya bona abantu sibe thina singazinto uthi ke kuse Rustenburg. Pat Kwama Flayman, my Patty LaBelle coming through uthi Molo babes and a happy Thursday. 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I said it, guys, indihlelina nexesi. Kanye Cruz Maki coming through. I said hashtag true experience. sensitive babes, they should not be forced to follow any traditions that they don't understand, but they should respect them. Traditions are important because they keep culture and identity alive. Preservation. The best way for elders is to explain why traditions are done for or to the younger people, and for the young people to actually learn and ask questions with respect. Curiosity. I love that one. It makes so much sense. Thank you so much, Kanya Cruz of Buffalo. Mavole, let's go up. MK coming through. Good morning and a happy Thursday, Kwatigazi. And a Tia Kim, Mavolog Valiwe, Uti Ewe, Kubaleke Kakulu Babsi, so that Babeno Luanzinga Masigo Abo. I'm listening, Kakala in Motwana, Wistile Sase, Angano, Eugi, Utas Bongi Matigela Omsha. Always love the last bit, hey? Omsha. Jeez, Blackstar coming through. Is it what up, Babolo G? What up? Big shout out to your producer. I believe so, even though as parents, we don't teach them enough, exactly what I was saying earlier. But if they want to know and they're curious more about it, they should also ask some of the family elders. Me and my siblings grew up in a town or suburban area where we knew nothing about culture. And but on holidays, my mother used to take us to our grandparents as lalini, but never knew any traditions, singayazi, nezinto zifana nembeleko, but not until sayenzelo. But when I grew up as a mendisebenza, I went back home as lalini to learn more about my traditions, and so will my kids. Utike ama lulekile, abalekile rather, ama sigones tete, bubutini babandu abansundu. I love it, and I think he also came through on a voice note. To H. Matigela, always love your topic. Ziafundisa, utike usvisa, zivusa abandu emakandine. Not just the topic, but all I love. Everything about the show and the radio station, True FM. Thank you so much, guys. I have to love and leave you. It's 11 o'clock and it's time for the news update. And of course, I'm back again tomorrow to close off the week with you with the True Experience. Zips taking over between 11 a.m. and 12 p.m. And we get into our news for 11 o'clock news update. Goodbye and God bless.
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4: Panyazali Sufi says perpetrators behind the murders in Ekuruleni have declared a war on the state. And the Madlanga Commission says evidence emerging before it indicates serious criminality in the criminal justice system. Thank you, Babaloji. Good mid-morning. Welcome to the news at 11. Gauteng Premier Panyazali Sufi says the perpetrators or perpetrator behind the murders of several women in Ekuruleni have declared war on the state. This follows the discovery of the ninth body in Villa Liza Township in Boksburg this morning. A passerby discovered the half-naked body of the woman. Lesufi spoke to SABC News at the crime scene.
5: A multidisciplinary team of
6: experts. We must not despair, and we must not lose hope and feel otherwise. We'll get them. They can do whatever they want to do. They've declared war. We'll return the door. And we're not going to relax or be scared of anyone. They've declared war against the state. Yeah, we'll respond. And I have trust in the law enforcement agencies.
4: Meanwhile, earlier residents of Villa Liza said they were living in fear following the discovery of the body of the woman in the area. Police say preliminary investigations suggest that the woman was killed elsewhere. Gauteng spokesperson Dimakatso Nebuli.
5: A multidisciplinary team of experts has already been mobilized to work on the cases and ensure that those responsible for these crimes are brought before the court. The police are appealing to community members to share any information that may assist in the investigations on the crime stop line at 08600 10111.
4: In other news, the Madlanga Commission of Inquiry in Pretoria says the evidence emerging before it indicates serious criminality in the criminal justice system. It says this is due to criminal elements infiltrating of the system. The commission statement comes as it remarks the first anniversary of its establishment. It has heard testimony from 110 witnesses over 174 days. The commission's chairperson, Justice Mbuyiseli Madlanga.
7: The fact that a number of players within the criminal justice system have been charged criminally, with some dismissed from their employment and others facing disciplinary charges, lends credence to these indications. It is commendable that what appears to be criminality within the criminal justice system is coming out.
4: It's a bloody week in Khayelitsha on the Cape Flats, where multiple people have been shot dead in separate incidents. Police have launched a manhunt for the suspects. Anthea Fredericks for the SABC has more.
8: Five people, including two women, have been gunned down in separate shooting incidents in Khayelitsha on the Cape Flats this week. Police spokesperson Wesley Tweek says the first shooting occurred in Site B. The women, aged 39 and 30, were shot dead in Site B on Tuesday evening. Yesterday afternoon, three men were killed by a lone gunman who opened fire on fellow passengers inside a vehicle in Joe Carby Street in Makaza. The motive for both attacks are being probed.
4: And lastly, three people have died in a head-on collision involving a truck and a sedan on the N10 road near Dakastad in the Eastern Cape. Provincial Transport spokesperson Unati Pinqose says the deceased are believed to be members of a family. The accident occurred in the early hours of this morning and the deceased were all occupants of the sedan. Pinqose says the truck driver escaped unharmed and a case of culpable homicide has been opened.
7: The fact that a number of players...
4: And that brings us to the end of this bulletin. A recap at the top story. Gauteng Premier Phanyeza Lesufi says perpetrators or perpetrator behind the murders of several women in Ekurhuleni has declared war on the state. This follows the discovery of the ninth body in Villa Liza Township in Boksburg this morning. For SABC News on True FM, I am Bonge Baliti Mantakana. Your next update at 12.
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11: 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Sibulele kakhulu kubongi Baliti Mantakana. We are here with another update, ngo 12. A big shout out goes out to Ubabalwa G for holding it down on True Experience. We are Ngomso between 9 and 11 with Uyakim. Ikamalam guzizi Pozips Mbopoma and the producer of the show, ngo Silk Damoy. Now, namhlanje. We are talking about emotional intelligence in teenagers and how parents, kwakunye notishala, can help, you know, young people develop the emotional tools they need, not just to behave better, but to navigate life better. Namhlanje sizonqokola noMel Malabile joining us on the line today. Siyafuna ke now to be a part of the show. 072-999-8092, number eight, WhatsApp, ungasifonela naku 086-000-2375. Let's kickstart the show with Ujabulile Majola, and this one is called Jagalas.
9: Busy people
12: sit from Bopoma,
9: guiding the conversations that shape tomorrow.
12: I'm a bond, I'm a

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0: Jabulile Majola, and this one is called Jakalasi, taking us exactly to 9 minutes after 11 on hashtag Incoko Namhlanje, sijongumcimbi obaluleke kakhulu. And there's often a gap between how adults see teenagers and how teenagers see themselves. And, you know, when that gap grows, abantu abatsha may start looking elsewhere for impendulo, turning to friends, to social media, or the streets, you know, for acceptance, for guidance, and the sense of belonging. Namhlanje ke sokuncokola ngalo mcimbi lo, 072-999-8092 okanye usifowunele ku 086-000-2375.
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0: Loiso pulling through with Speak. Ahead of that one, we had Marcus Harvey with Turtle Doves and Rolene. Ahead of that one with Last Sin, taking us exactly to 20 minutes after 11. Good morning. And the producer of the show, Silk Damoy. Abazali, kwa kunye no tishala, may see imut swings, abandwanini, baboni anger, I withdrawal or rebellion, and batindobana, abandwana becoming difficult. But on the other side, many teens feel misunderstood, unheard, and sometimes even judged for your emotions nabo abangas understand yon ngam ngam. Namhlanje ke sojonga lo mcimbilone guest yethu siyafuna now to join in the conversation. Mhlawumbe ukhulisa teen and now unayo kanye kanye lonto leyo ukuthi hey abantwana are becoming difficult ukuba parent. 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Sawuncokola ke ngalo mcimbi lowo in just a bit.
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2: What would you say to that educator, you know, who's probably would say, ish, the reward system is no longer working. I try being friends with these kids. I try not being friends. I try being hard. At this point in time, I really don't know what it is that could actually work for me.
3: For the fact that they even were able to pick up the fact that, okay, this is not working, it makes them a very good teacher. It's a moment of reflection for that teacher. Look into the reasons as to why your system is not working. It might be time for you to reset your rules or reset the expectations of your classroom. Have kids involved in the decision-making process as well, because if there's one thing that kids love is being involved, and it's easier for them to also take accountability because they are the ones that said, okay, ma'am, if this doesn't happen, this is going to happen, and they're the ones that said that. And going back to the drawing board to see what did not work well and communicate that with the class.
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0: Are we doing enough as a country, as Mzansi Africa, to protect abantu abatsha from your violence?
4: These are coming good as a madoda. City man is a madoda. 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
5: There are some people, young ladies, in Chata, you never found. I got in the house, who so good to him. But she gave one no mamma, never done. Angabao is it? Afuman on him. Angabao, Yaman, was good done. We are not, we are teen. Thank you, Sam, yes, man, to cook soon.
1: This is Zips and Bopoma on Inoko, Monday to Friday, 11 a.m.

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Absolutely love it. Sinom Solo teaming up with Unjinji Ulwenzile, and this one is called Ndaba. Ahead of that one, we had Uthando Zide, no Kielani Dijulio, and Indwentle pulling through with Indwentle. Sonini Sinaye Manana taking us exactly to 11:30 on hashtag Incoko.

0: there's often a gap between how adults see teenagers and how teenagers see themselves. Abazali notishala may see mood swings, anger, withdrawal or rebellion and say these teenagers are becoming difficult. But on the other side, many teenagers feel misunderstood, unheard and sometimes even judged for your emotions na babangas understand you. And when lake pikula, abanda bacha may start looking elsewhere for impendulo, by kwichomi, social media, okanye stratweni for your acceptance, for your guidance and sense of belonging. So perhaps the conversation should not only be about correcting a teenager's behavior, but about teaching themselves or teaching them rather how to understand what is happening inside them. How do we teach, you know, a preteen or a teenager to recognize the emotions zakhe, akwazi ukuziprocessa, akwazi ukuzicommunicate and make healthier decisions, especially when we feel that they are already going wayward. Namhlanje ke we are talking about emotional intelligence in teenagers and how abazali and utishala can help young people develop the emotional tools abazidingayo, not just to behave better, but to navigate ubomi better. Namhlanje sinokola ke neguest yethu. Joining us on the line, we have Umel Malambile. Siyafuna now to join in, go 072-999-8092, or can use phone ele, go 086-000-2375. 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
1: Good morning, Sissy. Thank you for having me.
0: Namhlanje si jonga umcimbi obaleke kakhulu. Funa siqale apha. Siyava kuthethwa nge-emotional intelligence. Fike kuthiwa hayi wethu akana emotional intelligence. Okanye you need to have emotional intelligence to handle certain situations. Now, what exactly is le emotional intelligence siyiva kuthethwa ngayo kakhulu, and what does it look like in a teenager's everyday life?
1: Yeah. So emotional intelligence, I mean, there's different types of intelligences. So being emotionally intelligent means we just know how to handle our emotions. Ne? Mm-hmm. And it's not something we can teach abantwana to suppress. It means we can teach abantwana what to do with the emotions, because as abantu, we have to experience the emotions. And gilgunde emotional intelligence starts with a sense of self-awareness. Mm-hmm. Ne? So that's one of the things we want to encourage abantwana and young people, is to actually

0: stop and think about themselves, not just how other people see them. Ne? So umdabe self-aware and know that this is me reacting to something.
1: Mm. You know, we often describe teenagers as temperamental, you know. Are we sometimes, you know, mistaking emotional development yomdana for bad behavior?
0: Yeah. So I think we need to be careful as well about labeling abandwana. As abazali, we need to be able to separate the behavior from the person. And teenagehood, at this stage, adolescence, it's a developmental stage where abandwana experience a lot of change. And a lot of the time, they don't necessarily have the emotional vocabulary to explain into ezenzekayo apha ngaphakathi kuye. So ile nto umntana sihlenze athi leave me alone, and yazi I'm angry, I'm fine, ne? Usebenzisa the most language available, but they don't really know how to express themselves. So we also need to be careful about labels. But genyani ke, they are temperamental because of all the development that's helping. And this doesn't mean we can excuse it disrespect yabo. So if umdana is being disrespectful in the way that they are responding, ne, you still need to address a behavior and still enforce the boundary. Ne? But you can't speak like that. Rather, you know, so that they know moving forward in Dubana, that's not the right way to react. And instead of stopping and at don't speak to me like that, we can also ask them in Dubana, what's going on underneath this? So and us trying to differentiate between the person and the behavior, ne? You say you can't speak to me like that, or you can't speak to your brother like that. And then we create a room of finding out more in Dubana Gwenza Gandoni. Sometimes umdana is stressed about schoolwork or something that happened in the friend group, and then now they are lashing out. So we manage it because the emotions are getting the better of them. But then after that, behavior, are we then creating spaces for more conversation and for them to open up?
1: Sure. You know, Mel, ndifuna size kwinto yobana ke ngoku if iteen lena is already angry, rebellious already, we are withdrawer. Now, where do you even begin as umzali okanye as a guardian, ukumteacher, you know, emotional intelligence, uqala ndawoni xa umbona ye uangry lo mntana and urebellious lo mntana, we are withdrawer, ininzi into eyenzeka, ndiqala phi ke ngoku ukumfundisa le emotional intelligence xa sele kweso stage as.
0: Yeah. So I think as abazali, we are also not equipped enough for izinto. I think the first thing, you are also losing touch. We are born by umdana is sleeping further and further away from me. And instead of us trying to manage the situations ourselves, I think it's also important to ask for help, ask for professional help. As social workers, as counselors, as psychologists, to be able to bridge the gap between abazali. You know, we are there to mend relationships as well. Because in as much as singabazali, sisili shindobana, it's our job, ne, to understand abandwana. Sometimes you do get to a point where you just like, you know, sometimes I'm growing as an adult and umdana, a teenager, is growing at a pace that's faster than lena mnandi kulangayo, because both the parent and the child have to grow at kind of the same level. Because think of it like this, njema sibesilele izolo savuka namhlanje, you are a different person to the person you were yesterday because you've grown in life experience. You know, we are growing every day. And if we can have that perspective as abazali, I think understanding, we then get to bridge the understanding between umdana and umzali. And then asking for help from a professional to say, in saying bana, hey, umdana is going through something and I don't understand it. And as Ivani, okay, there's an echo. Can you hear me properly?
1: Yes, ndikuva kahle.
0: Okay, thanks. As Ivani and Lini, what can we do? What exercises can we do to help bridge the gap? What can I do differently? Currently, things are all slow. And sometimes it's just a matter of you tweaking indlela wenza ngayo izinto. Masithi masenze umzekelo ngoba mhlambi indlela omvusa ngayo umntana kusasa. It's always worth umbetha aphemlenzeni xa umvusayo. Not umbetha, but you know, tapping on the leg. Babani vuka vuka melisa vuka because it's kolo. You know, and then umntana uvuka ke ngoku in a sense of panic because lendlela umvusa ngayo ingqondo yakhe immediately mhlambi icinga uba ndileyithi esikolweni or there's something I did wrong. 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Uyabo, sometimes kudingeka just to tweak into encinci. So I think getting professional help also makes a world of difference.
1: You know, ngelinye ixesha mel iteens nalanto zithi I understand, you know, you don't understand me, kwathini kwathini. Now what should a parent do ke ngoku in that moment instead of immediately correcting them? 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So into enofuneka umzali ayenze ke ngoku in that moment instead of immediately correcting them.
0: Yeah, I think la phrase ye to singabazali sithandwe isebenzisa yoba we know better than abantwana. It makes abantwana to shut down, ne? Because I think at that age, abantwana are looking for a sense of belonging, are looking for connection, are looking to be heard, ne? Trying to find their voice. So they are looking for that in all the different moments and in all the different conversations. So sometimes I won't understand. You can't say, of course I understand you, I'm your mother. You're making the problem even worse. So a response could be, maybe I don't fully understand, help me understand. Or, you know, and maybe mshambi nyani asivani or as understandani, tell me more, help me understand even more. Mshambi use a different language that I can understand. So I think what we need to look for, teenagers is kakhulu, is for us to keep the connection, to create connections with abantwana bethu and to keep the connections as well. Umkorekisha will come later because if you don't understand the issue ngoku, they won't understand the response yakho. Ezabangathi awuyiboni nale effort ayenzayo. Masenze umzekelo woba mhlambi athi umntana unengxaki, they need help with maths, they don't understand a particular problem. In your mind, I will understand it because lo mntu wenza imaths lit. What do you mean you need help with maths? I will understand because it's maths lit. How much lower can you go? And this is you as the parent because tinasa senze o higher grade maths, right? But umntana genuinely mhlambi struggles with the way the questions are asked. Mhlambi wena ke ngoku as umzali, when you are already thinking, what do you mean when the maths lit and you need help with the maths lit? Why do I have to pay for a tutor? We understand. So you sit that person down or umpendula uthi, you know, okay, what is it that you need help with? Do you think you need a tutor or is it something I can help with? Let me hear your problem so we can try find solutions, you know? And as a bazali, I know it's difficult because singabazali abaphangelayo, we are hardly at home. So na xa ufika endlini, into ebalulekileyo is getting the domestics right. Kutshayiliwe, ziva sebezitya, kuphekiwe, ixesha lolala, intonton. So sometimes it's difficult. So we must just be intentional in the way that we talk to our kids and in the way that we interact with them so that we always are looking at keeping the connection.
1: You know, Mel, ekuqaleni ngosincokolayo, you spoke about I vocabulary that sometimes ababina I vocabulary yoku describe what's happening kubo. Ngelinye ixesha uzothi leave me alone because akazazi bakwenzeka nto ndiyeke uyibona laa nto okanye uright athi ndirayight ngoko engekho right umbonayo nawo uba kakho right. Now, how important is it for abazali ke ngoku to teach abantwana babo I vocabulary e-right of emotions? You know, for example, ubancedisa ba distinguish between being angry, noba hurt, uba embarrassed, rejected, or disappointed.
0: I think it's very important, and that's why I also said I think parents also need to start asking for help where they are falling short.
1: Yes.
0: And it's a difficult thing for abazali to do, and which is why there's a friend of mine, we started doing retreats for teenagers. So we had the first one last month with about 15 teenagers where we were then over 4 hours, you know, teaching them. It was called Discover Me, you know, for teens. And it was really an important project because, you know, abantwana were so engaged and they started sharing. And mostly their frustration in the sense that abazali babo don't understand. And, you know, it was also eye-opening for us as abazali to say that I think, you know, I wasn't aware of this indobana siyeyona frustration for abantwana, but I think I can only speak for the group that I worked with, ne? And essentially, we've decided to do a Discover Me for teens and parents and their parents, because I think abazali also need to be capacitated. Abantwana need to learn the language. Angathi umntana xa esithi I feel rejected because you chose to go out with your friends and not stay home and watch a movie with me. Uthi and manipulator. Njani umntana is telling you how they feel about what happened.
1: Yeah.
0: I understand that. But now as umzali, in that moment, you were choosing what you felt was best for yourself as a human being, kengoku, and not as umzali. So then, manipulator, then it means you are shutting down umdana. You are not acknowledging their feelings. So a proper response kulondole would be like, oh, umdana, I didn't know you felt rejected when I chose to go out instead of staying home and watching movies with you. Can we do it another time, or can we do it ngelinye ixesha, or, you know, make other plans, or understand this, umntana, but you know, I had a long day izolo ongalamini, and that's why I decided, or I had long standing plans with my friends, so I couldn't drop them, but I can make it up to you in A, B, C, D, and you stick to that. We have also, if vocabulary is very, very important, both for teenagers and for adults.
1: Sure. You know, Mel, ndifuna size ke ngoku kwi role I modeling plays. If umzali kwayena struggles to regulate their own emotions kuba ngabantu nabo, how can they realistically expect abantwana babo ke ngoku to regulate ezabi emotions?
0: Uyayiva ke.
1: Yeah, but because
0: yes. No, modeling is very important. Because remember, abantwana are like sponges. So
1: yes,
0: in as much as abantwana don't only learn from ufundiswa, ne, umxelela ngomlomo, abantwana are learning from what they are seeing, ne.
1: Yes.
0: Lento ndiyaziyo endlini, lento umntana azawuyenza. So this is very powerful for parents in terms of teaching abantwana. Like if umntana umzekelo mncinci, if umntana ukhula kwi apha endlini every day kuyaselwa, umama notata babuye emsebenzini, omnye ugalele iwine, omnye ugalele iwhisky. That's what they know everyday life to be. After bebuyile besele utywala kuyaxatyanwa afterwards. Kuba manje apha endlini xa kungekho tywala okanye xa kuseliwe, it's the only time ekumandi ngayo esikwazi uthetha ngayo. See, that's modeling behavior. So if we also model emotional intelligence, then abantwana can also know, because mane point of reference, it's something they know that's possible. So nobumntana onothatha incwadi about emotional intelligence ayifunde if they've not seen it in action, abazokwazi uyenza nabo, because then it just becomes theory, but practically ayonto possible lengumuntu ovuke nje wabhala incwadi uphila, their head is in the clouds. Yabo. So as parents, we can't expect abantwana to be able to regulate their emotions if thina singabazali we can't regulate. Yabo. So lanto yo thina as omama ke siyathanda shout this is kaya kuvaswa ngazitya yo ntontontontoni anikhathali anin, you know, yeah, shout this instead of saying yo yazindi diniwe namhlanje. I thought I would come home to a clean house. I just want to make us a nice supper. Don't. Can we start cleaning up so that Singokolin afterwards? I'm going to make dinner and then Singokolin. You see the difference.
1: Yeah.
0: And it's not being weak. Because Ngokokotuan and Kutu, I hear this term a lot, Yoba, soft parenting and abandon ababa spoiled. I don't subscribe to that. I think abandon abe to understand more than what we give them credit for, because bahleli nathi basibukele every day, you know. So it's not weakness. You are just modeling emotional regulation. Xa ungumntu oza ukwazi uaddressa issues as they are instead of shouting.
1: Sure. Now ndifuna size ke ngoku, in fact masiqale bracket sizobuya nje quickly bangabosana ngena sincokwala naye uMel Malambile. Namhlanje we are talking about emotional intelligence kwiteens zethu and how abazali notishala bangancedisa abantwana bakwazi udevelopa the emotional tools abazinidayo, not just to behave better but to navigate ubomi nje ngcono. 0729980 92 mhlawumbi ngumzali ukhulisa iteen ubhidiwe awuyazi uba kwenzeka ntoni emntaneni uyafuna nawe ukuunderstandiswa phana pha 0729980 92.
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1: 9 minutes before 12 on hashtag Ngoko at RFM 89.3 to 107.8. Like no one else, sancokola naye uMel Malambile. Nditshilo ndathi ndiyafuna now to join in the conversation. 0729980 92. Inamba yethu kaWhatsApp on Facebook singu RFM and the hashtag is hashtag Ngoko. Mel, mandiphinde ndize kuwe. Now, sithini ke ngoku when a teen has started being influenced by itshomi, social media kakhulu, okanye nje stratweni. Now, how do you intervene without making them feel into bana u-attack ababantu they have chosen to associate with?
0: Yeah, I think as abazali, we need to first understand, I think the most basic thing is the fact that abantwana bethu are being influenced whether they are aware or not. Ne? Nathi as abadala, so if friends are influenced, social media is an influence, and I think parents do have some understanding of that. Lento banye abazali bezawufuna ukhethela abantwana ithomi or want to control how much their kids are on social media or not. So, but we then need to take it a step further and then get to understand indobana intoni le abantwana abayifumanayo from those environments, from friends, from social media, from esitratweni abangayifumani yaphendlini. So it's things like belonging. You know, children are always looking for that, a sense of belonging. They're looking for recognition, you know, they're looking for identity, they're looking for validation and sometimes just an opportunity to express themselves, you know. So if umdana feels completely unheard at home but gets immediate validation from ichomi or from like an online community, we have babona bandwana always in groups most, yes, and is our communities, yeah. So that environment is going to be very, very powerful. We have so you learn to get self-awareness important kakhulu as well with young people. So we want young people to be able to say, ndiyazazi mina ndingubani, I know what my values are, and I know what kind of person I want to become. So that others fumana bekwi spaces is ingathethiyo to who they are and who they want to become in future, then they are able to take themselves out. So if we can't control, and the reality is that we can't control every influence our children encounter, but is to strengthen the person who encounters those influences. So abandona betu, we must always be able to validate them, teach them who they are, teach them his values. Uyazba umniki lumdani foundation. So nandonina atibana nayo outside of home, they'll be able to handle themselves very well.
1: Yeah. You know, Mel ngelinye ixesha umzali uzathi into yobana kudala ndithetha nalo mntana andiyazi ke ngokuntu yobana funeke ndithethe ngoluphi uhlobo. You know, now what do you do ke ngoku as a parent when talking isn't working anymore? You know, when the young person is becoming aggressive, usecretive, uyafihla, udisrespectful, or completely disconnected from the family?
0: And it happens a lot because indlela yotheta yethu is not relatable emntaneni. Ne? So theta over abandwana, but we are not creating room for abandwana to be able to understand. Ilando kudala kwakusithwa umntana myeke, if umana umnqanda emlilweni bamakanga ipha emlilweni, kungoneza ufuna uyapha emlilweni because ufuna ude athe ukuze ayazi uba umlilo uyatshisa. It was a thing our parents used to say back in the day.
1: Yeah.
0: And when we started having children, we were told that myeke kale. So that I, you know, and I think that's what it is. Ne? Mm. We grow by learning through experience. Ne? Ukuze siyazi into, we should experience it before ukuphelele ngomnye umuntu. Xa uyiva komnye umuntu uvela uqama akayazi into athetha ngayo, even though at the back of their minds they know that ayibo umamam was 15 at some point. But the more we talk, the more abantwana think that asiva, because how can umamam andixelela into enye every single day? Ndandiyivile kuday one kuka wayeyithetha, but undixelela le nto every day. And ke ngoku uvele ibengathi ungumzali ongaunderstandi yo nyhani, because i-teenagers naturally ngabantu abathanda ulala, ngabantu abadinwayo kokoko because of the changes that are going through their bodies. So bazawulibala, bazawuba ne-brain fog, you know, they're going to experience a lot of things bebekade bengazi-experience. So if you keep talking at them, then that's not going to help. And if ungumzali you are finding yourself in that situation, I think referisha umdana. There's free counseling, there's online counseling, there's telephonic counseling, there's NGOs that offer counseling, there's, you know, private social workers, counselors. You can find umdana indawo umdana wakwazi ukwazi relate kuyo. And when umdana goes to counseling, sometimes nawe as umzali you might need to go okanye niye nobabini. But sometimes if umdana goes to counseling, then they get the language, they come back a different child okwaziyo ke ngoku nikwazi ke ngoku qalisa phendlini and be able to mend the relationship. But ungahlali umzali abe xakwe ngumntana endlini.
1: Yeah. And I think unpendulo kuba umbuzo wam bebezawulandela binguba, at what point should umzali ke ngoku realize into yobana this is bigger than what I can handle and afumane i-professional help? I think undincedisile apho. Mel, we are left with 2 minutes before sihambe siye ezindabeni nje. Quickly, kule nto sincokola ngayo, is there anything we have left out okanye that you feel into yobana siyishiyelele okanye ufuna ukuyigxininisa just before we let you go kwiitinzi zethu ezimameleyo, most importantly abazali kuba nabo bamamele ngalo mzuzu, mhlawumbi ukhulisa ithini, uxakiwe akazazi uba makathini, mhlawumbi what advice would you give to them kule 2 minutes shaken eye?
0: Yeah. I think the biggest message I'd like parents and everyone listening to take away is that abantwana don't stop needing us, especially teenagers, because they're becoming independent. So they are coming to learn who they are, and they may need us in a different way. Ne? So as abazali, let's provide boundaries, but also curiosity. So Jema Sibatala, we need to be able to say, abandoning, I don't agree with your behavior, but I'm still willing to understand what's happening with you. So Maskale Pansis Mokon, Singalindi, crisis before we teach emotional intelligence. Let's help young people discover who they are, understand what they're feeling, to be able to communicate it, and ask for help so that bakwazi ukwenza healthy choices. Ayithi loo nto bazawuyeka ubuntwana babo abantwana, but understanding goes a long way, because ultimately asikhulisi abantwana who need to get through adolescence. We're also helping them babe zi adults ezizaziwa and know how to navigate life.
1: Sure. Mel, siyabulela inkosi kakhulu for i-services zakho emntwini ozikhangelayo. Ingabe uyakwazi ufumaneka?
0: Thank you so much, Zizipho. Yes, I am available for calls and WhatsApp for appointments. Go 060-522-3595.
1: All right. Thank you so much, Mel. Siyabulela. I really enjoyed this conversation. Thank you so much, Sisi. Benemine mnandi.
0: Thank you, Zizipho. You too.
1: Inkosi kakhulu. Oh, guys, I enjoyed this conversation. Besincokola kwakunye noMel. Sithetha ngomcimbi obaluleke kakhulu, especially for abazali abakhulisa i-teens. Kunzima kodwa uncedo lukhona. So make sure that if uxakiwe ngumntana, uncedo lu-available lukhona, lukhangela, ukwazi uzinceda nawe, ukwazi nonceda umntana. Otherwise, that's all we have for you today. Masiphinde sidibane kwakhona ngomso between 11 and 12 with myself, Zizipho, Zips Poma, and the producer of the show, Usok Damoy, Ubongi Paliti Mandakana, standing by for the news update.
2: SABC News, independent and impartial, with Bongi Paliti Mandakana.
5: Panyaza Lesufi says they've increased resources, including technology, to try and find those behind a spate of murders in Ekurhuleni. And Mahoti Tobagale says South Africa's correctional services have an approved accommodation capacity. Thank you, Zips and Silk. Good day. Welcome to the news at 12. Gauteng Premier Panyaza Lesufi says they've increased resources, including using technology to try and find those behind the spate of murders in Ekurhuleni. This follows the discovery of a body of a woman in Villa Liza Township in Boksburg this morning. The woman's throat was slit and she was partially naked. The discovery brings to 9 the number of women's bodies found in Ekurhuleni since July. Lesufi was speaking at the latest crime scene.
6: Respond to it, and I think the state has the capacity to respond to it. You can doubt it if you want to, but the team briefs us, and the team has been working around the clock. And I don't want to discourage them, because someone feels that if we knew they would go to other areas, we've done our work, we've gathered evidence, we've used resources, there are cyber companies that have provided information, we've got footages because of the investment we've made in CCTV cameras and other things. Let's wait for the police.
5: Meanwhile, non-profit organization Missing in South Africa, or MISA, has expressed deep concern following the discovery of bodies of women in Ekurhuleni. MISA spokesperson Priya Rangchod has urged the public to report missing persons to police immediately. Rangchod stresses that these first hours can be crucial in generating leads, gathering evidence, and improving the chances of finding a missing person safely.
7: We urge communities to remain vigilant, support families in crisis, share verified missing persons alerts, and work together to help bring loved ones home. Every report matters, every lead matters, every life matters. As South Africa mourns these tragic losses, MISA remains committed in raising awareness and supporting affected families and advocating for the urgent reporting of a missing person.
5: In other news, the Correctional Services National Commissioner, Mahoti Tobagale, says South Africa's correctional facilities have an approved accommodation capacity of approximately 107,000 beds. However, the current inmate population stands at close to 170,000. Tobagale is testifying before the Madlanga Commission of Inquiry in Pretoria, where he's detailing the functioning of the country's correctional services. Meanwhile, the Madlanga Commission inquiry in Pretoria says the evidence emerging before it indicates serious criminality in the criminal justice system. It says this is due to criminal elements infiltration of the system. The commission statements comes as it remarks the first anniversary of its establishment. It has heard testimony from 110 witnesses over 174 days. The commission's chairperson, Justice Mbuyiseli Madlanga, delivered their opening remarks of today's hearings and said,
8: "The fact that a number of players within the criminal justice system have been charged criminally, with some dismissed from their employment and others facing disciplinary charges, lends credence to these indications. It is commendable that what appears to be criminality within the criminal justice system is coming out."
5: And finally, a suspect member of the notorious West Gang has been killed in a shootout with police in Inanda, north of Durban. Police say the shooting took place last night. The man was wanted in connection with the cases of murder, attempted murder, kidnapping and robbery. On that note, we've come to the end of this bulletin. A recap at the top story. Gauteng Premier Panyaza Lesufi says they've increased resources, including using technology, to try and find those behind the spate of murders in Ekurhuleni. This follows the discovery of a body of a woman in Villa Liza Township in Boksburg this morning. For SABC News on True FM, Mayembongi Baliti Mantak. More news at 1 in Isikhosa with Siseko Kondile. From my side, till next time, it's love and light.
9: It is with the utmost pride and sincerity that I present this recording as a living testament and recollection of history in the making during our generation.
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Singedenga yukila champshanis on this beautiful Thursday, a rainy Thursday, a gebecha, 17th September 2026. If you're Zala namklanje, may God continue to bless you, Mdase. May God bless you. May God give you many, many, many, many more years. You deserve all the blessings. Ezizayo ebomini bakho. Hello. Happy birthday.

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3: 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That alright game party. 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City welcome to another edition of your favorite daytime radio show, SABC Lunchtime Shandy. Sikhamba nami kusululami, abanye bathi siluja, abanye bathi put my billboard, abanye bathi amatalent awafani. 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

0: from London. 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Before that one, the beautiful See Me, Gamalengo Miti, Lashonila. 32 minutes after 12. Last time Shandy sent to FM like no one else. Oh my goodness. Say la weather, say Kalin Keleba Fetu. 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I'm as in Twaba Manikali. Okay, get your number by some tether than a city Kali. I know going in the Outrally Bobo, see, I know going in the Outrally Church on Bear, when you're about to go. So it depends about who is pinned out when who's you understand the context time can be stepped in Cassidy Kali. 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It's a bit Afro popish, but nge sound ya nam kanje. Oh nandi sound yake. Oh, koningo mayakin zen no maklera doughboy. Beautiful one. Mass music, Dali Wong of Kona, Kamalingo Miti Kangam Style, your remix capes KD, when you Jijila main, no questa, boza. Oh, about Tandanim Dagaba. Jijila main, no reason. About Tandanim Dagaba. We're going at the Gonzo, Lumdaba. Yabona Mania relationship with Gonzo, come back to prove a punky X up. Denied to prove a punky X, my nabo. What do you mean? What do you mean? What? Susan. Oh, so I could prove it for the X man. We are coming down in the village convo. We listen, we don't judge. Now tell us Mokola about. Can we?
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2: If it's uncomfortable, we're probably talking about it. The Lunch Convo is where opinions are loud and silence is cancelled, but no one else.
0: We listen, we don't judge. 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

0: Tetinyani urongo abajo. 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Yeah. 25 before 1. 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
0: Thank you, Nana.
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Tyler, Chanel, Glotium Shandis. Before that one, Azana and Disciples of House. Sikemolengemeti, Lovers and Friends, King Zeps, We Know Better. 5 minutes before one, Glotium Shandis and True FM, Like No One Else. Second of us is Gabon, gonna get me for Siap and Fununga Quasi Achandilete, Shiang, Sluja, I'm Chante, Kumbu to Corn Out Yam, no pine twist as Punzan and Mame Sluja, Sabangazi Matilo Ekong, Slundi 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You know, I'm a Peshankone. 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You wanna up in Mama, quick in your boys in Dugmamele, with Ingi Sani, who sued to Kalashelo, Omjangan Day and Jawok Cabella before Sivale, put my billboard. Until now, my brother, I can't come Nandi Wireless up in GQ at Gabe. When I'm with Sanis Joyner, Muskam Kelly, Sakus Captina Sako, Evan Gwendabas, Koning Gomezin Pines, Agnikazona, Skangling Gomi One, Sapalanga, Show Yet and I'm Chanj. And also, we do have Ingoko with Iota. Iota? Iota, Chomi, what do you mean? Yeah. As we're celebrating Heritage Month, says I got it about, why not? It's like Ngoko with one of the young minds. About the Ugandan legacy, you understand the heritage and richness of Ikwaito. I'm trying to go to South Africa, do Esina Kondabeni, Iko author of Born to Ikwaito. Can see the Kasbaliselayo, Nga, TSC, Svalisalang, Bali, Ikwaito, Nagongo Kongege, as I began to the Snokolila corner. Good again, Funuklimala, when I'm beside this joiner, lunch conference, I'm trying to snokola about the confrontation. We friends. 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Confrontation can be good or bad, but it depends on what is at table. Moreover, where, when, and the manner in which it is presented. Most importantly, whatever you say, say it in a polite manner. 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So, Tony Balegi. Thank you, Nandi.

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2: We have to respond to it, and I think the state has the capacity to respond to it. You can doubt it if you want to, but the team briefs us, and the team has been working around the clock. And I don't want to discourage them, because someone feels that if we knew they would go to other areas of North Ghana, we've done our work, we've gathered evidence, we've used the resources, there are cyber companies that have provided information, we put footages because of the investment we've made in CCTV cameras and other things. Let's wait for the police.
1: Umkomishinala wenkonzo zoluleko kuzwelonke uMagoti Thobagale uthi amaziko oluleko omzantsi Afrika aphucule imeko zokuhlala zamabanjwa ngokwandisa inani lebhedi ezimalunga ne-107,000. 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
3: These are the statistics that I wanted to provide to the commission before we get into other matters. They present an overcrowding percentage of 63%, straddled differently according to provinces or what we call regions in terms of the correctional services landscape.
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4: Although the accused pleaded not guilty and called 5 witnesses in his defense, the court convicted him in most charges. He was acquitted on one count of child rape as the complainant not to testify. The NPA is committed to ensuring that we secure the desirable sentence when the matter goes back to court on 21 September for sentencing proceedings.
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0: 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Welcome to the second hour of the show. Siseko kondile, faku. 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Afunda kamandi indaba man. Yes, I think they can go see picket the clan about show even a team yayo. You know that show even a team yayo. I feel like Ufago Nambama didn't forget Kwapi and I'll be part of this team. Hey, you may even want to buy this color, somebody know what you kick your news readers. But I shut up to Ufago. So please, so tell me, so do No. I love my colleagues, man. I love my colleagues. In fact, my police song, I'm here, but I'm not going to I want my boy, my police man, look. Okay, so I'm going to say, we have an artist, Afro pop artist. Ready to say, EP titled Indandato. Little single, Is it Hello Yagami? Is it Hello Yagami? It in the way. Ndagabav.
1: Yeah, wofu.
0: Mvetu, uban kamalako sho.
1: Uban.
0: It's Hello Yagami.
1: Yeah, baba.
0: Mvana lisuka phi igama sho.
1: Ah, uthi abazi abagama, abazi ukuthi amagama, abazi abangani banjani.
0: Back to you to hell.
1: Yeah, bangipho. Ngathi umngane nami. Igama lami athi wathi umculo wami asoze wafa and angels don't die. So yafika kanjalo ke leya hail ngathi awu mthola. 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
0: Yagami?
1: Uyagami ngoba ngithanda upopayi la ayikho deep leyo. Hayi, julile nhlobo.
0: Imntakaba.
1: But.
0: And you decided to use that as your stage name. Before that, ibingubani kambuzi biza ngalo. At that time, buse uqalile, obviously, kwa i-friend yakhe ithi iza kunika igama lika Halo, you know. Before that, yeah. It was Bizabani as an artist.
1: Oh my God, that's an interesting question. So I had a name. It's that, hey, manje, I'm a MC now at shows. We're struggling to pronounce it. So, I kept to go to Shinja and go back. Jaloman at the stage. Hey, give it up for Chris. And now I know Chris and Fitz, you know?
0: Oh, bad. What did Chris bad?
1: It was Creels Lincoln, yabo. So manje, lo Creels lo sekuqaleni wawubhlungu olimi. Yabo.
0: Creels.
1: Hey, yabo nje ba nawo ukuthi uba nenkingi.
0: Hayi inkingi, hayi inkingi enkulu mfana. Ha mfana, sihlale ku Halo boy. Si grand ku Halo.
1: Sihlale ku Halo mfana.
0: Sihlale ku Halo boy.
1: Yeah, boy.
0: Welcome to the show, Mdaka Mama. How's 2026 so far, man?
1: Oh, it's beautiful, man. It's beautiful, man. I'm meeting more of my family every day.
0: Yeah. Yazi kusasa ngiyavuka ngiyejimini. And producer I'm into Meli Link your music wakho. It is slow singukona nalo out namhlanje. I'm like, oh, okay. Afropop. What is it Afropop poison? Yazi ukuthi ngilindela bobani boy. I'm fine.
1: Ulindela bobani.
0: Ngine lokuvisana efana yabontando. Understand? Eyabuvusino because it's Afropop umfana. Ngine lokuzwa maybe into ehla efana neyabo Nathi Mankayi kind of vibe.
1: Ba get genre. I get you.
0: Ndaka mama waza ngenye sound boy. What do you call this sound, Mfit?
1: This is R&B and neo soul, bro. And jazz. Basically, bro.
0: R&B, neo soul, and jazz. Fusion, yeah, you don't get the sound. The inspiration behind the sound, Mfanaga?
1: My mother had an insane archive of R&B. And then it's time I'm building a saxophone, so he had records like Guake, Besides that, my uncle had an insane kwaito taste as well. So nje ingcubaka xa emnandi.
0: Can I tell you my favorite song?
1: Which one? Which one is it?
0: Uyikhokonke.
1: Ish, mfowethu.
0: I don't know why, but that song sounds nice. And there's a song you did with Maclara Doughboy.
1: Definitely.
0: It didn't come along.
1: In my time.
0: What's the name of that boy?
1: It's just skipping, but pressure France somewhere.
0: Oh, so
1: oh, but.
0: I can tell even from the lyrics is Gamma Clara da. Yeah, when you put in Ghana, you put into as nice into Anna, it's a Paris, into Anna, can you good? You good, and you boy, Peter life, boy.
1: Into Anna, it's a California, we manage. Ukuluma, it's a Niso. Right now, if you look up Maglera, he's in California yeah. Right now. Yeah.
0: Damn, bro. How's it like being an artist in 2026 poison with all the possibilities as Koyo? I know abanye bayakhala about ukuthi abantu ba release almost every day. There's too much of music. Now abantu abakwazi ukumamela the through art. Abanye bazokhala indaba zama AI mfana. Poison, how's it like being an artist now in 2026?
1: I enjoy being an artist now more than ever. I have no quarrels with AI. It can never take my soul away. There's something about authenticity that can't be replicated, and just yabonje. AI doesn't shake me. And then what's interesting about being an artist nowadays is that we are actually more than what we think we are. Like, our voices matter so much. I feel like it's hard to be apolitical if you're an artist because you have so much influence. So, yeah, it's insane, man. It's an interesting time to be an artist.
0: South African artists, as it is, like, inspire poison to be the person you are today, to give us the sound of Snigayon.
1: Tandiso Mazwai, Jimmy Zuzu.
0: Hello.
1: Come on, man.
0: Hello.
1: Chabukanyile. Utsokozani Langa. Kabomo.
0: Out jam.
1: Afro Traction.
0: You the first person ever kuhisi yale show. Kuhisi yale show to mention Kabomo.
1: Tembela.
0: You
1: oh,
0: are the
1: a genius.
0: Kouti.
1: Akulu.
0: Uyintomi yenwanga ingani ngobela ngangyakutshela thanda wena wedwa ke what
1: ngana wena wedwa
0: what that's Kabomo boy
1: mfowethu mfowethu lamgida mfowethu beswele
0: go to R&B.
1: Come on, man.
0: Bensandobona,
1: I'm about this thing.
0: Bensandobona, I post yakhe sithi uzobuyela back on tour.
1: Oh, that is incredible.
0: Oh, that is incredible, Mpanaga. Oh, that is incredible. Why don't you join him, bro?
1: I think intengenzeka, but
0: please, Mpanaga.
1: Intengenzeka, if I can get to his people, they'd be more than happy to have me. I know that.
0: Definitely, my G. Definitely, man. Definitely. Can get online, man, and see if mhlambi yakazi uthi bane team yakhe. That would be a great you know, because usinika umculo mnandi, Joe. I don't want to lie, man. Shout out to you, Mfanaga. There's a song, Uwelele.
1: Yeah, Welela.
0: Welela, right?
1: Yeah.
0: Who this guy when the naye lengoma poise?
1: Utuse, ikabona kutuse umakabongwe is indane yasempangeni, but KZN yazi yahlupha KZN kakhulu.
0: Akakhulu poise. Welela, what is the song about, Mfanaga?
1: It's basically a song that says, come on over to my side. You know, the grass is greener over this side.
0: Hello.
1: Like, ngizokuthanda kwangempela. 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
1: yeah I understand I'm just being honest dog like akawele ngempela mfethu
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1: hey dog like you see when you like abona uNkulunkulu mayefuna mfethu wenze lento odalwele yona iyazenza kanene izinto I just DM'd him bro over them DMs as big as he is
0: wakuphendu
1: oh hey dog
0: Aisa Bhekani who came up with the concept yalengo my boys Aisa Bhekani and what is the song about
1: I came up with the song, bro. I was in the studio, and I remember we were making a bunch of songs. You know, Isa K is the producer.
0: Yeah, yeah.
1: Isa K, I think he makes a lot of stuff for Nkosi Azana Dot. And a whole lot of other shit. So we're shy. It's a couple. I'm cheating, bro. So we were making other types of songs like house and Afro house, but for me, ngangizelele a sound again. Ngamkhumbuza ngathi mfethu, ngicela ungiphe lo shun le bounce le. Ngifuna le bounce le. Ngikhonte ngifuna ukuyikhipha. Yabo. And then as soon as he cooked that thing, bekukhona ubhutwami kuthiwa uNjilo. And then uNjilo, I wrote the hook for him, the first part, and then nothing gay cooler than and then you know, I come on another part later, shooting them, man, just say, singing. So he was the perfect guy for to carry out if feel the tone, yeah, Lea, chorus, the message. So as soon as I heard that, I was like, oh my God, this is a smash. I need someone big for this song. I need someone who's going to be able to embody the true essence of a breakup song. That's basically a breakup song saying, Aisa Bhekani. Kodwa manje, it's not really a breakup song. It's more like you're noticing the patterns. So, bekuse ngalunga type of song.
0: So for manjana music wakho poison if abantu want to support you man senza kanjani how do you follow you on social media platforms mfana ka we want to Eastern Cape though
1: yes abo futhi ngiyatholakala yabo nje ngoba ningifonele ngiyaphinde ningifonele noma yini so but I'm Halo Yagami everywhere HALOYAGAMI everywhere it's not hard to find me I'm on every platform Apple, Spotify, YouTube, Deezer. Baze bang pirate. 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
0: So, tell me, ngizokubeka spotini poison.
1: So,
0: there's Aisa Bhekani, there's Uwelela. Which one do you want us to play? I know.
1: Askisi
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1: Ngeke dog.
0: Askisi dog.
1: Ayi daliwelela baba. Daliwelela.
0: Ha?
1: Ushuna musha. Hayi ngeke.
0: Amfana lo shuna nomlindo boy. Aisa Bhekani boy.
1: Lalela. Leyo iyahlupa kakhulu na ngeke ngisasisho lesi stage lesi.
0: Iyahlupa
1: nakhona la ishisi ikhotha. Already that song is doing what it's supposed to do.
0: Welela boy, are you sure?
1: Yes, I'm sure, bro.
0: Thank you to you, Mdagama. Sure. All the best, Fethu. May you continue growing, man. May you continue being a star. May you continue shining, Mfanaga. Thank you so much for joining us. Namhlanje, good night, Mshandis.
1: Ngiyabonga kakhulu, Sluja, Fethu. Ubona sokolo.
0: Thank you to you, boys. 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

beautiful sounds of Hello Yagami, Mlindo the vocalist, Nonjilo, Kamalego Mita is up again. And before that one, let's sing again, Jingo Mayake, Eti Welela, CBZ Long Time Shiny Central FM, like no one else. Happy Pest Day. I know Kamanya Banda Baitana could get a minute and I'm chanting because the throwbacks is on Pelange. I believe Kefanaka gets no one against Yazes, you don't Jesus, we sell over. Yes, and then Kona and the bag is our Gunyan's leg by case. We suffer gets no calling. Now that is CS Captain in. Get let us a business captain. Give us no calling at the bar. It's come getting a good when I'm going to join a good jump chandies. Thank you so much. When I'll say lunchini from where we are like getting half past so late in 3 minutes. When could I get for we are and go to the 27 minutes. You won't get cut as we play on the Anzayo. We are them 17 and get on cash. I'll get Usalong Sayo Sakabezelayo. Must you remember the voice note? 072-3498092. Pendula get in go. And then we have a caller. Did we take a caller? Yeah, we have caller on the line. No, after his captain is got his phone and get a pleasure, right? Yeah. So what is happening, Sada, is South African National Blood Services. Ukupe into eti. Baning lagi yokungongo pala wekaza. SANBS. Ukupe into eti. Sining lagi yokungongo pala wekaza. Bati kabete tayo batinga about 3,500 units of blood every day to meet hospital demands. Zukumula mosindeba kakutuwa kwa mtu usengozini ope kakulu atingi kazi kusejenzi selu kazi letu. Okanye mtambi kukolondo ibange na umda atingi kazi any needs. Okanye, you understand? So, ikazi ili atingi to save lives. Collections are currently below the target.

fewer blood drives at schools and universities during exams are one reason for the shortage. Wanda nabaya bala, wakho ixesha laneleyo lokufumana igazi kwabantwana besikolo. Kangba uSouth African National Blood Services ucela okanye ubongoza regular donors, first time donors, and people who used to donate to come forward. Baze negas. O negative. And B, blood donors are especially encouraged to donate, but all blood groups are needed. Donation itata around 30 minutes. Yonke la process yo donate kwegazi itata about 30 minutes. And can help save up to 3 lives. 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Okay, you can go to your share and you can go to page to Facebook on TRUFM. She comment ya kugada. CBS you can get. 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
1: Hi, this is Professor, a.k.a. 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

0: Yo, Miss Music. 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Oh! Mess music, Daluanga! Oh, Bafana Bau! Aye, I get any good services was it? I was ever right for Tina Poison, so they do get it. Nobex, One King, Moonlight Africa! Gamanagumiti, Sasezo, and a shout out to Snay, he's also part of the song. Before the end of Infant Choir, Sagnika, Mess Music, Natalie Wong, and a DJ Maporisa, Prince KP remixing committee, Gangnam Style. Because Gamasimbi is fooling me one, as a Fananga show, Yetanam Kanje, and also Siabusa Kuengu. Donate and get gas. Waki wa donate and get gas. Uyaya wena. Because kaloku save impilo zabantu. Uyaya donate and get gas. 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Three or two songs. 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Number two is Loja. 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Number two is Gangnam Style. 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But it's Loja. The number mtanami is my get to go song. Sasezola.
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0: Sema Kanda Sloja.
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2: Hayi nami ndiyaphila man. 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
0: Igazi ke ngokulona.
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2: Ndomlo tsalisa igazi mtata lapho nothi mina yo hayi.
0: I know.
2: Hey,
0: so you can I'm going to go to the house. Ten minutes before two, Gilansiam Shandes. Not even Sadis Agazo, Sadis Agazi, and Yindo, Oak donate. Because I'll tell you Sadis Gazi, that means I was a test and then don't go set about donate Gazi. Walk you what donate and your Gazi? If not, Ubalekan Doni, Doni Baleka. And again, when you don't engineer, I can naive is that we are quasi no cheaper because the Gazan can look clean. Yeah, but I was a chicken, I bought a baker's lack of cooking, I chicken, and the Galago, which I don't get a condom I end zero when. So he has like a saltini, got out at a young kid.
3: Don't get the trouble.
0: Don't get the trouble. and yes, the legend, your cousin, your cousin's uncle's malanga. Hello!
3: Yes, Luchi.
0: Hey,
3: wait. I'm Kabila Woko, Natala, man. Then you have been abandoned. And for go, I, and yes, man, and the son of Andy, I chaff on a man that is young and she never went to the mother, see, a mold, much of a gentleman. It didn't account to Chicken Man, you tell this. And he hasn't a second. I man can bet him a mix a little song number two. Falangayo Sluta, Titi.
4: I. Oh, hi, so yes, Jamule. Come on, let's do you a good niche, a flex stuff.
0: Yeah, Vagala, nine.
5: Oh, let's lose you. Oh, let's lose you. Tatan of Kurile Papa, man. That was a kid. Cannibal Kalaman, as far as I will call him for one. Yeah, I'm not going to donate a man. I'm not going to as much future. I won't go a condony, Balaga, I won't do a car numbs of a Londo lay. You know, as soon as Lamuta, where. 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
0: Thank you, my brother. Thank you, boss. I love your honesty. I love your honesty. The reason why I didn't go along with it because tifuna la nyani South Africa, tifuna kesi nyani sege. So that never the mamelewe right now. 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Yeah, that's it. So very much important, man. I'm going to take a gas. Tell us, man, when are we going to take a gas? If not, you don't leave Alekayo. Hello.
6: Hi,
0: Sleen. Hey, baby.
6: Donate is a because Galo Mandagan donate and the Pungola and Lam selling gay company. We are so thank you.
0: We are the love, Balico. I mean, go and tell an about Lingagana Nikas and not to return and Jim Kula and sitting a 5 liter for a standard whole blood donation. SANBS. Typically takes about 450 milliliters of blood from one donor. So, go your donator at least in the body of 450 milliliters. I don't need the quarter layer, you don't need the needs. I don't need the needs. But you know, you're going to give you 072-3.98092. So, Sunday, they're going to be valid. They're going to be 7 kilometers. Got 2. More than.
7: Ula, it's a Buddha's loser.
0: Ula, Buddha.
7: Candy pay. 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
0: Kutenu zazma uya ltinga. How do you know uya ltingi kasingo? And also, Zukumu didn't ever unpay liquors like a Nabu donate. He has a little bit of a corner because he can't leak on liquors. 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That's why I'm here. And when he starts, Slucha, which is in the lane. Hello.
8: Hi, Slucha.
0: Hola, Buddha.
8: Slucha, since we go to Nate, I'm not a cast. Since we go to Nate, I think about 2012. Since we donate as much as cars, Koko and Dendi Malaka is long by cars, it is on Metabandu. He right for Metabandu, Inkosis Lucha, Miza Masha, and then.
0: Thank you, Miza. Today we are going to spa treatment. 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Oh, okay. 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Masikela GPN yokugqibela one. I think this is the one, man. Uthindo yena. 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
10: You know, it's been ages, eh?
0: Mm.
10: It's been years actually, probably over 10 years.
0: I used to poison in Naban Chica this other time, the Leban Chica, Zangan Pinendia.
10: What Chigua Ngaboni?
0: Trikas Lamdim Tala.
10: Okay.
0: Yeah, years ago.
10: So.
0: Apparently, Nanja Ugindo, then the Senza Ugindo, Pantlap.
10: What Pantlap, basically. Was kokosha noko?
0: Hayi noko ngoba nikhe ndaya again.
10: Okay.
0: But nafika sekuvaliwe.
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0: Yeah, ndafika
10: 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Ah, funa umuntu ujonga for the next drive, blood donation drive. 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
0: Yazi blood type yakho? Drink it, that one.
10: Yeah.
0: Drink it, that one.

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0: But we never suffer crowds.
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Sorry, but I mean, I'm telling you, man. He has been here. Then I ask you to do what you should do. I'm telling you, man. Please, please. 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
1: karamayım. 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
2: The top stories at 2, Madlanga Commission hears of inmates' influence over officials and over 20 immigrants arrested in Tshwane. Good afternoon. The Madlanga Commission has heard that correctional services officials can be influenced by inmates in decisions relating to inmate placement and work allocations. This was revealed by National Correctional Services Commissioner Mahodi Tobakgale during his testimony. Tobakgale says Chopis, a self-confessed gang member and leader from the Western Cape, was found working in the kitchen at the Kuruman Correctional Facility despite being considered a high-risk inmate.
3: I discovered that some of them already belong to some groupings outside, meaning that the presence of Chopis there for more than 12 months in Kuruman was now transforming the crime profile of Kuruman. And he was not supposed to be there. He was supposed to be in a maximum security facility until he finishes his sentence.
2: Gauteng Premier Banyaza Lesufi says additional resources, including technology, are being used to find those behind the spate of murders in Ekurhuleni. This follows the discovery of another woman's body in Villa Liza Township in Boksburg this morning. The discovery brings to 9 the number of women's bodies found in Ekurhuleni since July. Lesufi was speaking at the latest crime scene.
4: We have to respond to it, and I think the state has the capacity to respond to it. You can doubt it if you want to, but the team briefs us, and the team has been working around the clock. And I don't want to discourage them, because someone feels that if we knew, they would go to other areas of not done our work. We've done our work, we've gathered evidence, we've used resources, there are cyber companies that have provided information. We put footages because of the investment we've made in CCTV cameras and other things. Let's wait for the police.
2: The National Prosecuting Authority has welcomed the conviction of a 42-year-old farmer from Kamdebo, formerly Aberdeen in the Eastern Cape, on human trafficking, rape and assault charges. Louis Stephanus Latagan was convicted in the Makanda High Court. The offences were committed between 2020 and 2023, where Latagan allegedly lured young women with promises of employment before dragging and sexually exploiting them. The victims were aged between 18 and 21. NPA spokesperson Lokolo Jali says Latagan will be sentenced on Monday.
5: Although the accused pleaded not guilty and called 5 witnesses in his defense, the court convicted him in most charges. He was acquitted on 1 count of child rape as the complainant not to testify. The NPA is committed to ensuring that we secure the desirable sentence when the matter goes back to court on 21 September for sentencing proceedings.
2: Tshwane Metro Police have arrested more than 22 immigrants suspected of being in the country illegally in Raton, east of Pretoria. More than 60 infringement notices were also issued to motorists during the operation. Nonhlanhla Ntshingila has more.
6: The Tshwane Metro Police Department says its intensified operations are targeting immigration and traffic-related violations across the capital. Those arrested were found to be in contravention of the Immigration Act. Other infringement notices were issued to motorists allegedly found violating the National Road Traffic Act. Nonhlanhla Ntshingila for SABC News, Pretoria.
2: Further afield, Canadian Prime Minister Mark Carney is expected to outline his vision for a closer relationship with the European Union when he addresses the EU Parliament in Strasbourg today. This comes as Canada seeks to strengthen relations with other international partners, including Brussels. The BBC's Katya Adler has more.
7: The US is traditionally the number one trade partner for both. Canadians and Europeans also used to look to Washington first when it came to defense. But Donald Trump has changed all that. The president of the European Commission, Ursula von der Leyen, took the unprecedented step of offering Canada associate membership of the EU. What that means is unclear, though there's a bilateral interest to work closer in digital technologies, energy and security, as well as to promote multilateral global governance when it comes to trade.
2: Recapping the top story, The Madlanga Commission has heard that correctional services officials can be influenced or manipulated by inmates in decisions relating to inmate placement and work allocations. This was revealed by Correctional Services Commissioner Mahodi Tobakhale during his testimony before the commission. For SABC News on True FM, I'm Siseko Kondile. More news at 3.
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1: It's about to go down.
2: It's about to go down. Let's get going. Let's go. Fakulaiza. Ndaba zika two. Ngayo ke ngokule hour yokugqibela last time Shandis. The final hour, the last and the final hour of this show. 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
3: Thank you for having me.
2: Yabona ke ngikuza kutesta ke ngoku before sincokole nawe. 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Okay.
3: And your age.
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3: Ngaphoxa, but go ahead.
2: Zakuthelekisa, ndizawuthelekisa iingoma ezimbini and uzandichazela into yoba why ukhetha loo ngoma.
3: Okay, I can do that.
2: You can do that, right?
3: Yeah.
2: Uzithembile ngekwaito mfethu because awunobhala incwadi kanti uzandixela uba ndiqubule.
3: Kwakunini khawundiyeke, it was 8 years
2: ago. All right, let's go.
3: Okay.
2: TKZ Mambuch versus Mshoza Gordis.
3: Oh, damn.
2: Yeah.
3: Come on.
2: Yeah.
3: The love song of all ages, Betunana. That one for the first time.
2: That's the one.
3: What do you mean? I know, please. I love Mambuchi. And Unantila Gubanlan Fara Gubani. Amen.
2: Which one?
3: Zambia.
2: Klangom. Ngakubona for the first time.
3: Come on, he's rapping. 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
2: ngasangana ikhanda. Eish. Uyamhlanisa.
3: Uthi wangisisa ntombazana. Come on.
2: All right. Bambe. Relax.
3: Okay.
2: We makhasmanu ya choroza.
3: Come on.
2: Versus.
3: Chairas. Gini.
2: Versus. Oh, God, I'm good.
3: You know what? I hate to say it. I love my girl, I love Drumpy down, okay? But Ngalagata si reclaimer from Abelubu. That's a beautiful song.
2: Sana by Tatile. Iyo, no sister Bettina, Baz Tatile.
3: And the thing is, Ngalagata Bettina, Balegi, because think ani omdomia, mama ganch, elongatunumbon. You know? Maganchele, yinin king ayak.
2: Sponisan, and Jenga Matota. Mambe, relax.
3: Okay.
2: I'm still cooking here.
3: Okay, cook.
2: How for as long sa pefumuda. So shalas good la. Okay. Versus. Hello, yom kumbe. Shall
3: I
2: was in a moto toy food?
3: I pay. 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
2: Okay, okay, ogqibela. 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
3: So.
2: Oh, sweetie, my baby, baby. Baby, who's in Kalungu, my baby, baby. So it doesn't matter, ngibalenza umdlalo, ngibalenza kuphathela yena. So it's out here. Is that what he's saying?
3: It's a nice song, but it's going on. That's the time. We need better leaders. We need better leaders. Next.
2: Obonga ganani, umazaleza se unane.
3: Is that Mtawawa?
2: Yeah. Versus. End of fire, suga my paper, salama cardboardies.
3: Nice. I like Spikiri more, obviously, but Wonga Gana is the better song.
2: If I go back in, I come back to the bonfire back in.
3: Exactly. You get it. Come on.
2: I love you, Snago. I love you, man.
3: I love you.
2: Mukes kala apa mchana? Your relationship ne kwaito. It's so happy because yeah, vakala ba irich mchana. 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Springa is kalenjani to fall in love with the music and also ude wenze research to funu palanga ayo pray kwaito. Into linga.
3: You know, boy. 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Putiza, and then it's so funny indaba yekwaito because when I was supposed to go into my honors, ndaqala umamela uBrenda Fassie, she had the kwaito album. Umali. You forgive
2: me. Yes, Umali.
3: Yeah. And I was like, damn, like I wanna write about this. Like and so I made like a deliberate decision to but also in any kumlaying quite always like ukhula nama late man, you know it girls is ye a month, it's took em tight about mood to them as a month is fully booty, kukuchi savana. And then they won ba lento ayonto yokudlala mntasekhaya. This is how we make our nation. This is how we all care. And isn't those alone wabo sithatha ngathi zincinci. Flutha ayabulawa amanina right now. And I know because I've noticed into yokubana seasonally eSouth Africa seasonally. So loko kuthi vumbu lento. Uba oh nanga manina bulawa because why? Bafuna distract, bafuna senza soyike. So ibalekile la aesthetic yokonwaba. And I think that's what I took from Guaido and it took me this far. Yeah.
2: Tell me, Chomam. Ubhala kwakho lencwadi how yenze kanjani ubhala kwendencwadi? Was it more about ukhangela interviews zabantu okanye you had to interview these artists wena?
3: So what happened was I actually ngaqala anything bendingumfundi webendistress ngoba academic. So ndabe ndisithi ndizayifunda ngokwesikolo. 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So nenza iblog and my blog was called Don't Call Me Gaffer. Esinye asezigwezinkaneni yena so betha bafaka uAsa. So I called the blog Don't Call Me Gaffer. So ndabe ndiyikhangela le kwaito uZola actually was the first interview that I had. And then uSihle Mthembu ke ngoku wandinandika wandi-DM wathi yemntasekhaya ufuna ubhala incwadi. It's not a thing that came easily to me. It's not a thing I necessarily knew. But I was like, nanti challenge and interested. So let me rise to it. 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
2: Now tell me, Esnago, quick list yabantu. 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
3: You know, it's so funny, like I'm going to start with Ulanster. Ebeni umuntu 10-10 eGhetto Ras and iphethe kabuhle ngayo ungacuma fani bani ngizoqala ngayo kuba ndiqala kabuhle.
2: Okay.
3: But one disfundisa into yokubana like because the problem with black artists is that they get exploited. And ndahlala naye labhuti. It's just that ndandingumntwana ndandingakwazi umquestiona in the way that because I was 20 I wrote that book. I couldn't question him. But indlela awayethetha ngayo ngaba bantu abamtyebisayo, aba bantu abatyebisa ezi record labels, wandifundisa lukhulu, wandifundisa lukhulu. So he will be the first one. And then the second one, I don't think he taught me about Kwaito. I don't think he taught me about Kwaito, but he was my most incredible interview because intobeko endayifumanayo phayana kulamntu, you know. And he's a genius. He's a genius producer. Speaker is based, I think. And then umbuzo mibuzo, and he doesn't have the answers. Speaker didn't have the answers. He was just like, oh, I just like that. Oh, I just, you know, like, going and I'm dead. And it's funny because even at the end of the book, he said, and he wasn't happy about certain things that we didn't write about.
2: Curiosity, kuku, I'm from Kundwe, but what is it in direct translation? Curiosity, uku, I go, akbano, bangumla. Okay, all right. Okay, cool. 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
3: Masithi
2: 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I so wish benohlala nobani. Who's that person?
3: That's the guy I'm saying, and he's my name, Shoza.
2: Oh.
3: And he asked last season, and he's long as Selela, up and down. And he said, he's a phone in. But Andy asked by the end of the name, for men, and he was a name, Shoza, and Andy from Salana.
2: You know, ukhona umuntu ngalomzuzu omameleyo ongumthandi weKwaito yena senda for an average person okhoya eMzantsi Afrika osimameleyo right now, what would you want them to remember about the impact of iKwaito and the heritage esinayo namhlanje as a result of impact of this culture esiphathela yona iKwaito?
3: 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Like I said, ine exploitation. Ingase basijonga that generation. The music is beautiful. 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
3: No, the problem was never Kwaito. 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Especially in that time. 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Suddenly, I think it is the circumstances it's not their weakness. Ayonto injalo. It's just by isimo sasinjalo. 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And that's why kwaito ndingayithathi kancinci. 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Do you understand? Because of izinto ezazibabulala.
2: Makenge kusane hope. Damn, bruh. 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Kukole debate mkulu about Kwaito. Kwaito is dead.
3: Kwaito is dead.
2: Yak pora, ne?
3: Go on.
2: Kwaito is dead. Okay. What's your take on that, my F? Mnanza kaze. You correct me if I'm wrong.
3: Tell me.
2: I don't even want to say correct me, but ndivangela ngalendlela uzazana lakhe icala. Mna ndi believer into ethi esinako. Now pina umculo ya evolve.
3: Exactly.
2: You can't expect Ikwaito ngo 2026 to come with isigubu zogufi.
3: Yeah.
2: You can expect into ba mawukhangela isigubu sika Mando sika Skamdu way back. 50-50 is good. I love the song 50-50. I love Namer. I love Mashamplan. Zonga zanto is in a band. You can't expect
3: yeah.
2: to about 2026 ungaphinda ubangene ngala angle mfana.
3: It's not realistic.
2: It's not realistic because the generations are funny. Ngela xesha la generation yayi related to that sound. Now ngoku sikhulile. 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Kwaito is dead? I don't believe Kwaito is dead.
3: You know what's sad? Because I mean, this is an ongoing thing, and I find it very boring. But to go into singa inas, you know. And when they did that music video, ga umlilo, and they had those posters in the video, Kwaito is dead. What happened to Kwaito? But inas was pushing Kwaito forward.
2: Yep.
3: But I guess it pushed it so forward because even there, and it's kona banda ba beta ba fazi glanas. Anyway,
2: but okay, izakulendi buzile, but unshia nenye question enayo of separating the art to the artist. Siyakwazi yahlula, siyakwazi ukuthi masizibeke ecaleni izinto ezithile, sithathe nje this part yokuthi usinikile kodwa umculo omnandi.
3: You know what I think ubangaba ungumuntu onesikhundla. It's unduvali kuwe lokuba ungaba platform abo bantu. Ewe, sometimes they guys like and if the best news chat why better than Mazana. Sorry, I forget everybody's name. But he beat that girl up and we still listen to Java, you know. I will say umculi or a musician has a certain power that goes beyond you know, izenzo zakhe. Like, people who hear sometimes it happens that we still listen to the music. But I think it is the duty of abantu abafana nani kulutsha. Abantu abafana nathi, into yokuba nasithi, okay, into esingaziyenza thina ngamandla ethu is ukuba lo mntu sinyuse isikhundla sakhe. Because asizunceda, unfortunately, we've done it. I mean, if you read Born to Kwaito, I said nobody should listen to the shit. But we still end up listening to it. But I think as far as in terms of abantu siba platform ayo betinana, masiyekeni uku platform abantu, abahlukumeza abanye abantu. Yes, sir.
2: Get you, bro. Chana? Born to Kwaito?
3: Yeah.
2: The book, bro.
3: Mm-hmm.
2: Unfortunately, I'm going to chance about the guys you found.
3: He
2: do not. Listen.
3: I'll phone.
2: Listen, I'm going to get a copy. Do you want to audio books, bruh?
3: I'll phone.
2: Listen, do you want to audio books? And if you have any headphones, can 7s and this is Jimmy, and this is busy, and the band is 10 clean. Most of them are
3: lazy.
2: Come on, bruh.
3: It's not collection of essays. Ayengcwadi lena ekufuneka uyifunde in one sitting. You read one essay at a time. Okay, ulivila.
2: I'm not, brah, ndiyayithanda into uyimamela mna. 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
3: Okay.
2: Because I'm not the only one.
3: Xelele nibibi ke mntasekhaya. 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And then wanika wonke umntu that they published. I-rights, amalungelo encwadi zabo back.

0: 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And I think that's why I also say Bambi, because I have my language.
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1: 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I love you, mfethu. 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If you're planning to write another book, maybe right now is high time to write about amapiano, write about any other sound ekhoyo ngoku eMzantsi Afrika. Igqom, umzekelo, you know. Zininzi sounds, there's 3-step ngoku mhlawumbi. If lenye lecala noma nomdla kulo, why don't you just try that other side, man?
0: I'm writing about black alternative music against apartheid.
1: That's why I love you, man. Thank you so much, Esnago.
0: Thank you. Call me next year.
1: Definitely, Baba. Nkosi Sani.
0: So good.
1: Esnago, ndabeni. Last time, Shandi is still about Born to Kwaito. Ibuhlungu le nto ngiqhuba imamela wona. Ngoko yethu besaza kamandi, kamandi, kamandi. Avele athathe li... I wonder if there are writers as call you out there, and then I guess me lagunge. I wonder. Take it about. Then you're banned, I'm afraid. Raf Jamba MT Saudi. Ibanje.

0: into the world of salt and waste on graffiti on the lunchtime shanties live in the one house.
1: Ngisuse ngiyakucela angazi ukuthi ngiphodelani ungangiphosti ngiyakucela hey.

0: 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Oh, ini asalim kampi. Kamu nak gomiti Burning Bush, taken from the first album, Kameda.They come on the album, yeah, no, Mohegan Sun. Yeah, yeah, yeah. Before that one drop, Starpa MT, no, Saudi, Iban. CBZ, Dante, I'm Shelly, Central FM, like no one else. Hello, when every Sun is joining. Lunch, con, for lunch, con, for lunch, con, for lunch, con, for lunch, con, for lunch, con,
1: If it's uncomfortable, we're probably talking about it. The Lunch Convo is where opinions are loud and silence is cancelled,
0: like
1: no one else.
0: Like no one else.When I'm sorry, you're on a glass conversation, we're going about
2: a confrontation. A confrontation. A little less than Yanis.
0: Sing a funu ziva, sing a bany. What about the bugs we turned on a punch?
2: Hello, my friend. Hello, Mganiwami. Hello, Mganiwamina.
3: Jim
0: Kelly, if you will be a Kazi.
3: Kaloti, I want to have a student. He said, now, I'm going to have a man who has an office in two. Kazi, Wogu, Ugle, hey,
0: Booty, Siamba, you read this about the case, Booty. Gonna come here if I can see anything. I call up Ayana because the bus call is a little room. Kulu, eating to a Kazi, we are hands, you don't donate and get Kazi. Okay, you balek. Right, last time Shandy is on True FM like no one else. So where in the problem can be what lunch gone for? It didn't end your confrontations out there. In Gabem can be a breaker, or can you be a cleaning a kumbi, a friendship? Umdoza kaze la indo, or can you inyaniso? Ngalen leliyo. And kubanda bakabana, you can go with friends, you can go about kaze re inyani.Into on the company side, I'm trying to cook like Janis or into a intellighted and guy, but I feel like he excuse lay. How about you just take and I tell you, I don't why is a intellighted and guy? Is it about to come be in now? Timing, place, we tete p, the cobani, Nale Yabal, Ogan Yanis and Yanis. Because your friends isn't a quasi tatting yan, but you're about to cause a land about funu if Abona.Wena? Wogogo? More than every twin?
4: Mom.
0: Hello, Papa.
4: Hello.
0: Sanazan?
4: Unjan.
0: Vagamand, find the name now. What's the sense of good to go and the Vagamand in a goombi now than this of good to go? Unjan?
4: Yeah, that's your fan.
0: Good guardian.
4: Come on,
0: Banazanze.
4: Ah, there's 2 bars off.
0: Oh, okay. Okay. All right.
4: No.
0: My F18 then, though.
4: Okay, not the anniversary, and I'm going to go to the house. hake ngoku ingxaki yabe iphi nase torhweni sikunye yebo siphinde nangaphandle sibe kunye yayiva le nto ndithoyo ya so yeyasetorhweni ke ngoku le nto bendiyibona uba is how kwenza la elathanda
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5: Thank you, Nana. Sure. 10 minutes before 3. Good luck, champ Shandis. Hello.
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0: ke bona ngomithu thando Durban Gogo no Atmos Black Yams Dr. Tools Mashudu Tando kulanti amshani is 5 minutes before 3. Let's go to Kasada. Set him on again tomorrow between 12 and 3. Is no kolanga nyindum nandi no one zile of njengoba kudlala lengoma. 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Kanti if beno keni Chama, tell me that you are going to call. It's in land. Carpenter and the beat You find out in the bar, in my business means the best and best avoid.
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1: Opens it up for Michael Olise.
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7: 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Sobonana ngelinye ilanga sobonana ngalo.

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1: The top stories: Eastern Cape ANC secretary threatens legal action against Mbalula, and Thobagale testifies on high-risk inmate transfers. Good afternoon. We start with election matters. Eastern Cape ANC Secretary Lula Mangcobo has threatened to take Party Secretary General Fikile Mbalula to court for defamation of character. This follows media reports that Mbalula blamed Mangcobo for failing to submit candidates for some municipalities in the province. At least 181 ANC candidates failed to meet the IEC deadline, with most of them from the Eastern Cape. Mangcobo has given Mbalula until next week Tuesday to retract the comments or face further legal action. eThekwini Mayor Cyril Xaba has topped the ANC's list of 106 candidates for proportional representation in the metro in November's local government elections. The Electoral Commission, IEC, has published the ward and proportional representation candidate lists submitted by political parties. Deputy Transport Minister and IFP mayoral candidate Mkhuleko Hlengwa tops his party's proportional representation list. Zanele Buthelezi reports.
2: The list published by the IEC highlights a fierce contest for the eThekwini Metro. The ANC's list has Xaba at the top, followed by the incumbent speaker in the eThekwini Council, Thabani Nyawose. They were both in the party's national shortlist of 42 mayoral candidates touted for the metros. The DA features its mayoral candidate Hanif Hussein at number one on its PR list, followed by provincial party leaders Thembiso Ngema. Meanwhile, Umkhonto weSizwe party's Zandile Hlophe Mkhwanazi, who was stripped of the mayoral candidate position, tops the party's PR list, while her replacement, Apostle Mxolisi Phakathi's name does not appear. Hlophe Mkhwanazi was accused of manipulating the party's list when she submitted it to the IEC last month. Zanele Buthelezi, SABC News, Durban.
1: National Correctional Services Commissioner Magodi Thobagale has testified that he personally receives notification whenever attempted murder accused Vusimuzi Cat Matlala is moved to prevent security breaches during his transportation. Thobagale also told the Madlanga Commission that a gang leader described as one of the highest ranking in the country was transferred from eBongweni Supermax prison in KwaZulu-Natal to the Western Cape without following the required approval processes. He says the transfer caused concern because it unsettled gang dynamics in the Western Cape and should not have taken place without his knowledge and authorization.
3: So as he was moving like that with the group, information started getting out that he's returning back to the Western Cape. And that instilled fear in the communities, but it also unsettled the gangs in the Western Cape, because he being there is a statement on his own before anything else happens. So as a result, we had just to allow him to rest and take him out again of the Western Cape to contribute to stabilization. So
1: police have confirmed that a rape case has been opened in Gqeberha in the Eastern Cape following allegations that two primary school learners sexually assaulted another learner on school premises. Police spokesperson Sandra Janse van Rensbeck says the case has been registered with the Family Violence, Child Protection and Sexual Offences Unit. She says no further information can be disclosed at this stage due to the minors being involved and to protect their identities and privacy. A recap of the top story. Eastern Cape ANC Secretary Lula Mangcobo has threatened to take Party Secretary General Fikile Mbalula to court for defamation of character. This follows media reports that Mbalula blamed Mangcobo for failing to submit candidates for some municipalities in the province. At least 181 ANC candidates failed to meet the IEC deadline, with most of them coming from the Eastern Cape. For SABC News on True FM, I'm Siseko Kondile. Headlines at 3:30.
4: I'm the only one at this table who's the best in the world.
5: Later on, we've got a story that we're going to be covering throughout the show for the next 3 hours. And it's a story centering around KwaZulu-Natal Athletics president, Stephen Nkasi. Well, he's now the former president as he tendered his immediate resignation. And if I'm gathering this correctly, it's as of yesterday. More information on this one later on. We'll also be getting into the sports quiz for today. All this later, half past three.

0: King Boy said to Anne Sanele Nongawuza. True Drive with King Boy said to Anne Sanele Nongawuza.
1: 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Like no other.

0: with Gregor. Let's go. I got a future 10. Let's make it 11, actually, after 3 right here on True FM like no one else. Welcome to another edition of It's Who's Right Now. Abesecaweni ke foni bekuyathwa ke sibulisa uhlalo ngale mini yomama sithi haleluya athi ke sibulisa umhlaba kule ngale mini yomama embo mama bebesecaweni bethuna GD buyile ecaweni okanye thininto kuba kwemvula azimela ngayo
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0: ungena be
1: yes
0: yeman bra okay
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0: dibanzele zandibani yakhoza next door hawo
2: kalo ngiyaxela the reason why you feel that back melba
0: ayibo when you are going to lesibini wentombi
2: Kulesithathu
0: wentombi. 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
8: Lights, camera, action. Be the star of the show and take over the story. Hashtag say it forward.
0: That's say it forward right here on the True Drive. Kona bo sukunika khona ithuba lokubugqibezela intetho kanye lonto siqalileyo. So basically, sawuqala sentence, then ke wena kuyawugqibezela ngalondlela oziva ngayo. 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Said.
1: Okay, I might as well since.
0: Kulo se KP.
1: One thing I will never understand
2: is why I keep
0: Kopine.
1: One thing I will never understand
2: is why I keep
0: thinking that okanye thinking into kokuba ngiyaxhumeka kuba ufuna ifaka isiqhobo emuntu igumshana onyanzekamba mawuyikhumsha. So one thing I
1: will never understand
2: is why I keep
0: thinking that why am I thinking into kokuba ngithanda la ngithanda
2: ha
0: kulona sohlala sobabini skewa kepho

0: Okay, let's take as well as Nzako. It's called Setla, right here on True FM like no one else. I don't know Setla, if whether we're in Qatar or Ganye is the
1: thing. Oban.
0: You call in the one here goes, oh, so far no Uncle MC. On the way, what do you mean?
1: Okay, shushu
0: me. Kutu ikon in so bika Uncle MC yabagumi mage.
2: Yeah, is it?
0: Ndifuna nibonisa them yengo nina nicho based on ubono Uncle MC ngoba well ithini into ah but for him nan but funa and guy boni ganga
2: 9 times out of 10 Shem, the one who is the accused will not see the banyanyana bayenze lokanye they are actually that I've been in that situation
0: Uncle MC ngolo mfana unqoba umnqwazi uthole umnqwazi
2: let's see
1: sendibone nje height ne stature
2: Shem, no ebusweni ayikho no ndavuma the build
1: yes
2: not ebusweni
0: so babona umzimba babona ma
1: complexion
2: yeah complexion
1: mina I take it to complexion ba unoza ngecala nawe ngohlobo we'd have a different argument nani ayibona
0: hey babu unoza ngecala nawe
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12: oyeni drive with King Boy say to and Sanele Nonga.
13: If you are what you say you are, a superstar.
14: Lights, camera, action. Be the star of the show and take over the story.
12: Hashtag say it forward.
0: And then hashtag say it forward right here on the True Drive. One
2: thing I will never understand
1: is why I keep
0: thinking that Okan. Man, in case of Lamb, I'm going to get a course. Then you're on and a bed and a ride. Yeah, so young Cabezal, along with Tingayo.
1: Extension
0: to France, man, tonight, you might have
1: got a nine. And you keep playing.
0: Yeah, you keep playing. You keep going back. You're like, no, one day.
1: Nalenda yotimba ngoku ngosukuqala ijimi namhlanje ozabe so unefika next month.
0: Eziyana
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0: umzala.
1: Right umzala. 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
0: Nalona yotimba vamba hi ijimi le ikwehlisa emzimbeni.
1: Kanti ke
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1: Hey,
2: it's exactly. 80%.
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0: Galok manene. 80%
1: diet,
0: 20% sugar. Yonkin sipia washa
1: this house.
0: Yeah. Some boy loves Zimbabwe. Yonkin sipia washa. Imagine the Ricky Rick teaming up with OK Madam McCool Cat. It's called A Girl.

0: Timing with OK Malomo Cool Cats. Telling the girls, Amanda Umbazana, the babies, them settles. 072-999-8092, hashtag say it forward. That's where we are. You can even wear headlines. No can get a good say that's one of the banana. But for now, let's go and check what's been happening when it comes to your news headlines.
1: Ingongoma Zindaba ze SABC. Ezizimeleyo nezingenamkhethe nosiseko kondile.
2: Asibulise inkundla ephakamileyo kugombo ikhuphele usihlalo we-ANC eMpuma Koloni u-Oscar Mabuyane umyalelo wokuhlawula indleko zamagqwetha abamangali.

0: So this is a big story doing the rounds in KwaZulu-Natal, as the president of KwaZulu-Natal Athletics, Steve Mkhasi, has resigned, leaving the organization in disarray just over a year after he was re-elected. Mkhasi announced his resignation exclusively on Ukhozi FM's prime time sports show with Victor Molefe last night. He had been on suspension since last month following a street brawl with an aggrieved runner from the Ama Ravens Athletics Club that went viral on social media. The former president of KwaZulu-Natal Athletics explains why he stepped down in the middle of his disciplinary hearing.
1: Ukusukela namhlanje ngingayithulanga ngithulele wonke umuntu ukuze azi isizathu sami sokushiya.
0: Yeah, I know that is quite painful, but at the same time, in a way, understandable. More on this story later on the show. For now, let's get to the sports quiz for today.
2: Sports quiz on True Drive. Hashtag sports quiz.
0: Well, also, you did start things off well this week. And this morning, I said, if you're going to get 2-0 now. By the way, speaking of 2-0, Siyazi also coach Peter Mosimane, right?
3: Yeah.
0: He's the current Bafana Bafana head coach, as announced just a few weeks ago.
4: Former Mamelodi Sundowns.
0: Mm-hmm.
4: Former Al Ahly.
0: Yes. Uh-huh. The most decorated coach in South Africa's history.
4: Yeah.
0: How many years has Coach Peter Mosimane signed for to coach Bafana Bafana? Option A, 2.5 years. B, 3 years. C, 4 years. D, 4.5 years. 072-999-8092. That is where you send your voice note with your answer of choice. How many years has Coach Peter Mosimane signed for to coach Bafana Bafana? Say that too. Heads or tails?
5: Tails.
0: It is heads.
4: Not too sure about this one, but I'm guessing.
3: Mm. I'm guessing 3 years.
0: Okay. Say that too.
5: You time, babe. I was actually going to take the 3 that he just took. That's why I did Nyanya. So I'll take 2.5.
0: 2.5.
5: Doesn't make sense, but okay.
0: 072-999-8092. That is where you send your voice note with your answer of choice. How many years is Coach Peter Mosimane signed for to be the head coach of Ibafana Bafana? Is it option A, 2.5 years, according to Setu? B, 3 years, according to Tembela? C, 4 years? Or D, 4.5 years.
5: I'm going to change it.
0: 072-999-8092. Send me that voice note to that number. We'll play it later at 4:30.
4: Aha! Someone bang malo zai wena there. Tell on this one. Tipping up with Zugo SA.
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2: Lights, camera, action. Be the star of the show and take over the story. Hashtag say it forward.
0: Hashtag say it forward. Watch on the True Drive. We'll see that we've got a good trouble conversation. City.
4: One thing I will never understand.
5: Is why I keep
0: thinking that okanye manje kokuba kuthola ku Facebook sethu
5: yeah no siyathathwa wenizinto on Facebook
0: zizalazo sethu
5: and we want to hear uthukanya cruise mark that I'm not enough when I've come so far isenguye ngoku umuntu othi
0: yes but glad I'm thinking not enough have you ever had the moment where you think that what if they are failure?
5: No.
0: Like we call it, we call it. Yeah, now there's one man in Grand Glen and Dizagago, but
5: I'll never remember.
0: Like you look at some people like, man, what if I'm not doing really, really what I'm meant to be doing enough? What if I'm not performing to my utmost best? That's what I'm trying to say. It's not to say that we are doubting yourself, but you're looking at Abanya Bankonde.
4: But what if?
0: Yeah, one moment.
5: Uthabo Tibos actually answers you. Now he's saying the same thing. Bakutheni ndingaphumeleli. Xolele Magidwana uthi ukuba ungowam na wena. Okay, I took a turn. Yeah. So it's a matter of question. No, I guess.
0: Atheka manje manje zobona la woqoqa. Ndiyavuka ndiyaphangela but man,
4: things are not moving here.
0: Yeah, am I moving?
5: That's the thing, there's a saying in English, ethi misery likes company.
0: So,
5: misery likes company. Lando you're miserable because that's basically you're going to question a lot of things then you're going to be miserable. So I try my best not, but it happens. You do ask yourself those questions, but to avoid giving misery company, I quickly just sit down and say I'm not where I was.
0: Yeah, no.
5: I'm not where I was. I may have an understanding of where I want to be, but I'm doing my best lend down dikuyo. Nobody make injani.
0: Look,
5: it's not bad. It's not a bad thing to ask. Yeah. I'm not saying that, but I'm just saying that I don't want to dwell there much. I don't like being there.
0: Nam ndiyavuma ndibana we don't dwell, but makhona moment uqonda ubana. 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
5: Qala phayini.
0: Hayibo. 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Eh but nawe boys unusuka kude.
4: Uyabo?
0: Ubuse lokushini but look at you okanye mhlawumbe ubutsala nzima endawo nethile but look at you. Yabo? Ibe khona la moment uqonde. Yeah, man. What if? Phinde kwa wena uziqhwabi ba hayi man.
4: Hayi man.
0: Focus on focus.
5: Sibawuyikwena
0: man.
4: Jana bejana.
0: Ne? Yeah, no. Bengicuma fana. Moment ngiyenze nje kum. Kwakho moment kone. Oh. Kone. Nah man. Grotman, maybe Grotman. Stangle, just one more, one VN? Oh, okay. I guess we're going to say, hello, Dom. We are looking into Dr. Ah, I'm trying to listen again.
5: Yes,
0: so R&R, it londoleyo sasibisithela no Alude Kaxuba. Today we're talking about something that is quite interesting. E organization Moses ziba nemithetho yazo.
4: Yes.
0: Umzekelo lapha emsebenzini ngoba kumithetho
4: thina. Yeah, policy.
0: Policy. 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
4: Sivazela madoda. 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
0: Umthetho wapha ya. 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Please make sure that you are wearing easy and is appropriate. Ngalo longi gaisha. 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Ukonde, Johnny, Kulula Masika, when you can you train them as an engine again? Well, yeah, the kind of
5: yeah,
0: yeah,
5: put
0: a twal, Kulay, Pikawa, Twala, Pungenja, what was them mobbing? He said, Okanya, Ulinda Pangapan, I was so about the best mobile minisketia.
4: Imagine
0: we get into that conversation straight out of the song. Somebody, somebody, somebody nice.

0: And somebody nice. Teaming up with Nyoviolas on this one. Tebe the Legends. What about this part? Hey.
1: And what year was this,
0: Gana? I'm not sure. So I can colors and check by eating doya. But I'm trying to think, man. Yes, so just mean you colors. This is 2019.
1: Mm. Main song. Is it not DJ Sambu?
0: Somebody nice.
1: Years later, now we're saying the late. Yeah, ne?
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0: Songa sikholelwa into kobasi na amalungelo. But do we know the responsibility that comes with every right? Esa soloko sikholelwa kuyo. Ngoba ixesha elininzi uyofumana into kokuba sisebenza la line ithi the customer is always right. But in actual fact, it's not the case. There are times where of months ago by customer is not always right. That's why we've got this feature. It's called Know Your Rights and Responsibilities. Ukwenzela into kokuba uzoyazi that every right goes with a responsibility. Namhlanje we are talking about laws and constitutions of different organizations. Whether ke mhlambi support okanye mhlambi you'd look at your organizations okanye izinto ezithile eziye zenziwe kwindawo ezithile nditsho nemithetho emakhaya ngoba ke thuba ndijonga le topic ndiye ndafumanisa into okokuba uyakwazi endlini kuthiwe akho kwarhulumente wamosha ndiyapeka abe ibe i-constitution esithi awunalungelo lokubetha umntana but umzali abe esithi apha kwam
4: khale esiginqiza.
0: Yebo, because organizations ijonga nje kuphela kwicala le company kuphela. We've got Alude Kaxuba on the line, Budi. Welcome to the show. Thank you so much for joining us. Kunjani namhlanje? Yes, thank you so much for joining us. Namhlanje we're talking about the laws and the constitution of three different organizations and looking at the laws of the country. What is the difference between imithetho ye organization as well as naleyo ye country?
5: Yeah, okay. Right, so umthetho wekhantri, the most important to the constitution, and then the various laws or pieces of legislation as cards, okay. But all in all, they all are subject to the constitution, yephezulu. And then the companies, umthetho companies, what we ordinarily call it policies or standard operating procedures or whatever, those are not bigger than the laws or the constitution of the country. Those have to be subject to the laws of the country, consistent with the laws of the country and the constitution. So now it's much go up. They're not the same. Mm. They do different things. They're for different purposes. But the biggest and the main and the supreme is the constitution and the different laws. Answer to the different laws can be taken here. I'm saying the work context, the basic conditions of Employment Act, Labor Relations Act, yeah, one. Those laws, policies, a company. Oh, so sorry for the noise.
0: Oh. Okay, it's fine. It's here.
5: Policies cannot be inconsistent with the basic conditions of Employment Act, for instance. If umthetho uthi company yona ayinothi sithi kanje.
0: Yeah, so in essence, you're saying that companies or organizations are using the constitution in order to create their own rules or laws with regards to izindizens why kwindawo zabo okanye mhlawumbi indlela kuhanjwa ngayo kwindawo yabo.
5: They are entitled to it. They can, they've got that right. That's the freedom that they have. But for niggas, they're consistent with the constitution and various laws of the country. The company, SABC, can decide whatever policies they want. But as a policy, for instance, they cannot be racially discriminative. They cannot be biased.
0: Yes, no, I get you.
5: Yeah.
0: And then looking at the fact that there would be people that would complain, Dubana, they were working for a company, for example, let's say this company comes from a foreign country, like a Chinese company in South Africa, and you would find that kukumithetho within this company engahambelani neconstitution yethu. Uye umuntu athini in those cases, how do you even report such a thing?
5: In fact, you can actually report them or you can take legal action. But they always think about their well-being. You want to challenge that. It's going to be another exercise, things like that. A company in our country that comes to operate in South Africa has to operate within the confines of South African laws. Whatever that they have, their culture, their value system, or what, they will have to adapt it and modify it to fit into the context of South Africa. So they can't bring in their own things. But if there is a thing like that, of course you can bring a claim, you can complain, you can do something about it. It's not allowed.
0: Religious organizations zona ziya apply within this, because you'd find, for example, I mentioned that earlier on, there are churches where you'd find you can't get in without a kriya, you can't get in if and sometimes abanye abantu would even go to an extent of even thinking that there are policies that are even against the constitution. How does that one work, or how does one look into a constitution in Gabiambelana?
5: It's a bit of a tricky one, especially when it comes to religion, because remember also we've got the right to association, to religious association in particular. So if we're now, I think it applies a lot in schools. In this particular denomination of faith. Of course, schools are too high. You know that very well. I mean, they say it themselves that this is us, this is who we are, this is what we're about. So I'm not sure how now you're going to come there and say, hey, but these people, because they also have a right. But they have a right. Every right has limitations.
0: Yes.
5: And that's where we have to start. So they can say, look, I mean, this is ours, it's our space, we it's our self-determination, we govern ourselves, we do our own rules, we're not interfering with you. But again, I would also argue, but you're not supposed to be doing that, you know, so it becomes very nuanced and very complex. But of course, the bottom line is, I have a right to assemble themselves, to gather themselves, to associate themselves under one common religion, under one common culture, one common language. Our laws allow for that. That's the best that one can do, really.
4: But you mentioned it that in as much as people can report these indiscrepancies in regards to policies against the constitution, because, you know, umsebenzi is very rare in the country like ours. Now, in an instance where, you know, someone does indeed do that, you always told the Times that you should always be careful not to ever take the place that you work for to a court of law. Does the constitution protect the worker or the employee in regards to them taking their employer to court, and then somewhere along the line that employee maybe then they get dismissed after maybe they do win in court? Let's say someone is contracted to work for a fixed number of years, and then all of a sudden now they're dismissed after that court case. Does the constitution protect the employee against something like that?
5: Yes. So that's what we would call a protected disclosure. So you're allowed to make a disclosure, what we call a protected disclosure. When of us in SABC have suspected that there's something wrong against you, and we cover, employer cannot use that information to discipline you, or no one can take legal action against you because your disclosure is protected. So yes, there are protections, there's measures available, but the question is it sufficient? No, it's not sufficient. Hence, we have whistleblowers being shot, being killed, or people being still killed or intimidated. But definitely, yes, you can disclose protectedly. So, but of course, it has to be criminal. You know, it must create harm or safety, and there must have been a, there must be a duty of someone in the company to comply with that obligation.
0: Okay. All right. But Masivale, just for today, maybe to those who've got asking you questions, asking you, and also that want to speak to you about legal matters, how do they find you?
5: www.xlaw.co.za or 010-010-1040.
0: All right, Puti, thank you so much. We truly appreciate having you on the show. Always here and making sure that we get a bit of an understanding. More especially around South Africa. So if your company is doing something that is not within the constitution, you've got a right to report it because abantu abaninzi badla ngokhalaza nangemali rate lebhadalwa ngayo omnye ata ayihambelana leyo South Africa. You've got a right to complain about such things.
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9: We urge communities to remain vigilant, support families in crisis, share verified missing persons alert and work together to help bring loved ones home. 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Every life matters. SRF commends these tragic losses. MISA remains committed in raising awareness and supporting affected families and advocating for the urgent reporting of a missing person.
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11: I'm the only one at this table who's the best in the world.

0: Later on, we'll be getting into that story of the KwaZulu-Natal Athletics president who has resigned yesterday. We'll get some more sound from it, from his perspective, and hear what more that he has to say around that matter pertaining to KwaZulu-Natal Athletics. We'll also be getting into the sports quiz for today. How many years is Coach Pitso Mosimane signed for to coach Ibafana Bafana? Option A, 2.5 years, according to Setu. B, 3 years, according to Tembela. C, 4 years. Or D, 4.5 years. 072-999-8092. That is where you send your voice note with your answer of choice. Let us know. Let me know. How many years do you think Coach Pitso Mosimane has signed for to coach Bafana Bafana? 2.5, 3, 4, or 4.5 years? 072-999-8092. Send me the voice note. We'll play it later. Half as well.
1: 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Say

0: Coming up with Aru Black, it's called Darling, right here on True FM like no one else. 10 after 4. Welcome to True Drive. We truly appreciate having you on this show. Without you, man, we are nothing. This show is nothing without you. That's why we always rock with you every day and we give you the best of the best. And I'm telling you, I want us to tap into traditional ceremonies. Woo! Because every day. I know it's not a huge thing, but apparently, you're a significance. You're not sure about it, no? I'll tell you more after this.
1: 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Welcome to this special TV One newscast. 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
0: Twelve after 4, right here on True FM, like no one else. So this is Indo. So go try. Hey, I'm gonna let Indo. We're no longer doing it the right way. We are losing its significance here. 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

0: T-Man Express on this one, teaming up with Mero and Sleaze. It's called Remember. 20 after 4, right here on True FM like no one else. Welcome to True Drive. I'm trying to be talking about izinto ezidibanisa kwakunye ne-tradition. 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What do you mean if not you see if you are in your man, but they be going Latin. I beg your pace, but I'm not going to go to the
1: room. I'm going to go to the ball and you go to the door. I'm going
0: to go to the ball. So, Joel, I'm going to go to the ball. I'm going to go to the achievement.
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6: Look, let's talk about something. 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Umnikisi kosa laba kwe rumini, and then uyakwazi uzingela na anytime ufuna ungena. 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
7: Why must I tell you? 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
0: 22 after 4, right here on True FM like no one else. Ithini indaba yezinye izinto like izinto zesintu ofumaniseke noba kudala zenziwe. Usluthi is asking a very important question. When was the last time ubona umntu owenze ingqithi?
1: Umntu omkhulu I've never seen umntu oya.
0: Ye ke lena sethu sele iyingqithi le isanda kwenziwa. The last time I saw one was in primary school umjiti efakelwe ichefu because wayesanda suke kwenza ingqithi kokwabo.
1: That's the thing. I've never seen it kumntu okule age group yam. That's why I'm saying ugqibela kwami uyibona
0: mina. Uyibona umntu omkhulu.
1: So I don't
0: senziwa ngoku. Yebo. And ke ngoku umntu uzothi hayi not ngomntana nam. No. What do you mean ba umntana afuneka simkhawulele afuneka simbethe enasikeni.
12: I know I also yam but nandiyenza.
1: So have you done it?
12: What?
1: Isn't it?
12: No, I see anything. Guys, scratchule ebusweni.
1: Okay.
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0: CSA on the website is called Blaze, right here on True FM like no one else. There are so many points that you can look into. Eczema. Yeah, HIV positive. 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
4: Good afternoon. The High Court in Gogombo City has ordered Eastern Cape ANC chairperson Oscar Mabuyane to pay the punitive legal costs of the applicants. This follows his late submission of an answering affidavit.

0: story around the KZN Athletics now former president, Yeneka Steve Mkhasi, who has resigned, confirming this exclusively to Ukhozi FM, is Zolo. And in the first hour, we heard how he chose to resign to take care, or rather to protect his mental health during the disciplinary hearing. Yeneka ibiqhuba njengoba sithetha. Mkhasi had been at the helm of KZN Athletics since 2021. His tenure was marked by a strained relationship with the Comrades Marathon Association, which resulted in Africa's premier long-distance race wanting to distance itself from the provincial body. Reflecting on his time in office, Mkhasi said that his presidency focused on cleaning up financial mismanagement at the institution and growing the sport at grassroots level.
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0: The now former president also spoke about the challenges that are facing sports federations in South Africa, but we'll touch on that, of course, in the next hour. For now, let's get into the sports quiz for today.
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0: How many years is Coach Pietso Mosimane signed on for to coach Bafana Bafana? Option A, 2.5 years, according to Setu. B, 3 years, according to Tembela. C, 4 years. Or D, 4.5 years. Let's see, Vicky. What's my minute?
3: Can you voice note to 18 when it comes to... Oh, okay. That's the first...
0: Can you come again?
3: Yeah, boy. Does it not have the
0: Zoom? Yeah, man. Okay. I nonetheless, my school. The winning option.
3: Yeah, oh, yo.
0: Where?
3: Is this a boost by Tina's fault?
0: I best.
4: Awa. Focus.
0: Yeah, you are very engaged. You forgot about some vote.
3: Yeah, vote.
0: The winning option for today's sports quiz. The number of years that Bafana Bafana coach Pietso Mosimane is signed on to coach the national team. It's 4 years.
4: Yeah, I born again.
0: Option C.
4: Yeah.
0: Ah.

0: You know, I think this was about 3 weeks ago, if not 3.5 weeks ago, when Coach Peter was confirmed to be the coach. He signed on until
1: 2030. Oh, I meant when you knew. 2013.
2: And it just sounded like it was 5 years.
0: No, it's 2030, yes.
1: That means until the next World Cup.
0: Until the next World Cup. If Bafana qualify.
1: In front of coming Gulubus, Coach in the house was named squad Sag.
0: Yes.
1: I was just going to make one of the Chiefs.
0: We'll find out in the next hour if we corner now. Coach Peter Mosman has announced his first final squad. We'll read it out for 5:30.
1: Yo! This is going to be exciting. Yeah, I'm just telling you. I was like a coach. Like, because he's team your best share in our own country. Needs the days, the guy, not to rest.

0: So shout out, ekhona kule ngoma kodwa lonto le. It's DJ Z teaming up with Lord Junior and Okwazi no Sweet Guluva. Bese ni Sweet Guluva. I told you. But you guys listen to these songs and you don't pay attention.
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0: 19 before 5, right here on True FM like no one else. I'm trying to say teta, get tradition, kwa kunye nezinde zenze kaya baguyo, ufumansi ndogo bana, ziyachinchi zindo kanya, njekuwa ikesha lihamba. 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Wefuna ubeka ngesinto ndanza indoni yokufika igama leso.
5: Insingiselo,
0: yes, not in close, befuna in close. Insingiselo. Insingiselo but also, I mean, even that, the language yethu, yayibona ntobana kwayona, singaqala kwalapha kuyo, ayisaphelelanga. 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
6: That's actually what I was going to say even now for myself. Because remember I asked this question, and I don't even remember if I asked it, I got a chance to ask it to Utalo Jajek. Because I wanted to know, is it 100% absolutely necessary from point A to point Z? Because also think about it, is nyanya ezikhoyo ngoku, you can't say ukuba zonke zisixhosa 100% and
0: uzazela into ukuba zitshintshile
6: kuqala. Because ngoku be okay, there you go. Uzazela ukuba zitshintshile.
0: Also,
6: what do you mean?
0: Ngohlobo lobana, if kusweleke a cousin of mine, your brother, yes, 10 years ago, yes, does it mean that usis nyanya?
6: I don't know.
0: But Oshane for how long?
6: As yes.
0: Also with Bona. I'm saying with Bona. Masien Kubo.
5: Oshonile.
0: Okay, fine. Yeah, still. Obubile. Masia Gwinda by Nogobana Gengogo. Mafika Batin. So if we're in Bubube Izolo, your mama can't. Guys, you can see, man, it's in Indo. So, if you don't have
6: a because no, unfortunately, God forbid, and best head is long.
0: And we are sad.
5: But then, does that not raise the question of who are you addressing? That's the thing. I'm answering his question in specific. But then now my argument is there we go.
0: So
5: I don't know, guys.
6: It sounds like a joke. But honestly, it's an important, it's a logical question to ask.
5: But the thing is this, kutwe isintu as evolve. That's where my argument is.
0: Massive up. Ndinqaba ukuthi kanti anonymous.
7: Hi team.
5: Hey
7: girl. 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
0: Thank you, Snazo. 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
6: Why are you here?
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0: it?
6: There's no tradition. No, the one that we know that is normally advertised
0: on TV.
5: Yes, for me it's your name chat because ngoku it's like he sends out utopeling.
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5: Ntsingiselo yayo ibiyintoni. 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
0: Guys, you call it Naglende. 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
5: Na for me.
0: Naglende ya VIPs umkidiende. I understand it. No. Listen. Before you chow me. 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
0: Hey! Look, it seems as if we all have different views when it comes to this one. Keep those voice notes coming. We might actually see if Asikwazi uzodlala na. So you feel like now if you are going to have a question, you can send me through 072-999-8092 because what I'm sensing is that if we said la ntetho yokuqala isiXhosa 80 yona iyafana kodwa ke ifana ngenhlanti izinto ezenziwayo ebhlane ngaphakathi ziyohluka.
11: 90 minutes, a lifetime of emotion. One tackle can change a season. One goal can make history. One match can bring an entire nation to its feet. The world's greatest football league is back. 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
2: The top stories at 5. Mabuyane ordered to pay punitive legal costs and Mapisa Ngagula denies involvement in multi-million rand tenders. Good afternoon. The High Court in Gogombo City has ordered Eastern Cape ANC chairperson Oscar Mabuyane to pay the punitive legal costs of the applicants. This follows his late submission of an answering affidavit just 48 hours before a contempt of court application was due to be heard. The application was brought by disgruntled ANC members in the province. Mabuyane's lawyer argued that the delay was partly due to a change in his legal team. Presiding Judge Avinash Govindji elaborates.
3: The third respondent shall pay the applicant's costs occasioned by the late delivery of his answering affidavit, his heads of argument and his supplementary affidavit, including the costs of his applications and the costs occasioned by the postponement. On the attorney and client scale, such costs to include the costs of two counsel where employed, those of senior counsel to be allowed on scale C and those of junior counsel on scale B.
2: Former Defence Minister and National Assembly Speaker Nosiviwe Mapisa-Ngagula has denied any involvement in the awarding of an 80 million rand tender to military contractor Nombasa Ntsondwa Ndlovu. The state began cross-examining Mapisa-Ngagula in the High Court in Pretoria today. She testified that she initially received a call from Ntsondwa Ndlovu, who told her she was being abused within the department after one of her tenders was cancelled with little or no reason. The state alleges that Mapisa-Ngagula's involvement ultimately led to a new tender being awarded. Mapisa-Ngagula testified through an English interpreter.
4: By implication, you are suggesting that I gave Nombasa a tender. That is not true. That's not true.
5: And in the Yonyan Inche, Yena Nombasa Uchilo Apakal, Ute Ati, as I am Wiel
4: and
5: Obuela Kuy.
4: And in actual fact, on top of it not being the truth, Nombasa herself conceded here in court and said that I did not even go back to her.
2: Correctional Services Commissioner Mahodi Tobakhale says he is not aware of reports that certain inmates are being smuggled out of prison to commit crimes. Tobakhale is testifying at the Madlanga Commission. He says a recent incident at the Roy Grond Correctional Facility in the Northwest involved an inmate who has since been re-arrested, claiming that he walked out of the prison. Tobakhale told Commissioner Sandile Khumalo that no allegations of inmates being smuggled out of prison have been brought to his attention.
6: I am not aware of such reports, except that I've also heard that there's something of that nature being talked about. I've not yet confronted that.
7: In a country like ours, where crime is such a serious issue, it would be a big problem if that was true, where prison officials allow convicted criminals to go out to commit crimes and to come back and continue with their sentences.
2: And further afield, the World Meteorological Organization says the current El Nino climate phenomenon is likely to persist until February next year. The organization warns that the weather pattern could bring droughts and higher temperatures to much of Asia. Asia is expected to be among the regions most exposed, with intensifying heat and drought putting pressure on agriculture, power grids and water supplies. Laura Westbrook reports.
8: Hong Kong's weather agency says under the combined effects of global warming and El Nino, the likelihood of extreme weather is expected to increase. The city is expected to experience more record-breaking temperatures as well as heavy rain. El Nino is set to intensify in the coming months. It is a natural climate phenomenon that warms surface temperatures in the central and eastern equatorial Pacific Ocean. Experts say that El Niño will bring increased precipitation in some areas and increases in drought and heat in other regions.
2: The South African rand is trading at 16 rand 24 cents against the US dollar. The pound sterling is at 21 rand 68 cents, while the euro is trading at 18 rand 66 cents. A recap of the top story. The High Court in Gugombo City has ordered Eastern Cape ANC chairperson Oscar Mabuyane to pay the punitive legal costs of the applicants. This follows his late submission of an answering affidavit just 48 hours before a contempt of court application was due to be heard. The application was brought by disgruntled ANC members in the province. For SABC News on True FM, I'm Siseko Kondile. More news at 7.
9: I'm the only one at this table who's the best in the world.
10: Well, the day that we've been waiting for has finally arrived. We have finally got to the point where the newly appointed Bafana Bafana head coach Pitso Mosimane has announced his final 23-man squad that will play the first two Africa Cup of Nations qualifiers, and if I'm not mistaken, as well as the friendly match against Egypt. We'll get into that squad and let you know who is in there. Then you'll make your assessment as and when. We're getting into all this later at Apples 5.
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I'm not.

0: Posi so on this one, teaming up with Moonchat Saneli, Besiti Amawaza Waza, DJ Soul Jam is also here. Shoma Josie is part of the song. 10 after 5, but you're on True FM like no one else. Have you ever seen identical twins?
1: Yes.
0: You've seen it?
1: Oh, yeah.
0: Identical twins, gamos. I'm going to end the day. Quatin.
1: Multiply by two.
0: Okay. Then I have a conversation. Ibi corner up next door. Kubuza ndobana, how do you actually traffic officers differentiate between the two? For example, even if the identical twins, chances are the first six digits of the ID number yin,
1: yafan.
0: So that means also ne card le okanye kumhlabi picture le kwi ID okanye le kwi license.
1: Yafan.
0: It's the same. So if I got a license ubani nam nandinayo, and then I give it to my identical. I'm the identical twin in a license. I did driving a license. Ka brother, wam ganyika sister, wam loan the missile. Uzo yazela binding because I got ID number. Yam. Not unless ke kuto mandio beki minwe. Then that's when you go velba. Actually, it's not the one. So, no, like got me interesting. You know, bana nyan. E identical twins. 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
1: udonga tshintshe nempahla
0: yabo uvasile ngoku. You know what happens xa abahlali bebone? It's not the right thing, but you know what happens. Yabo kuthiwani in that case?
1: It's very complex, and funny enough, I spoke with an identical twin earlier on, and you know one galera uba, in actual fact, zange ba switcha a license mona. It's never gone to that point because one of them has a license, one doesn't, but abaga could be to that degree.
0: Sure,
1: but in terms of your flights,
0: wakwa check in and ID omnye
1: multiple times. Wa fly and identity as sister YK or your brother YK multiple times, and by the airport they could not tell the difference.
0: So wait, kwafuneka omnye aye kwenye, because most ID number yakho iyayiphantsha xa ubook flight. Then ke ngoku ID number zabo sozozifane kaloku.
1: Loo nto ithetha ukuba wasebenzisa iID yakhe naxa ethenga itikiti elo.
0: Yo.
1: So nyan, I think it's a very complex thing. I think it's one of those things that from a law enforcement perspective, it should be explored, and there should be measures that necessarily that say that for everyone who comes through here, for everyone that we check, let's check and double check.
0: There should be a scanner, like a face scanner or
1: face
0: something.
1: Scanner, fingerprint scanner, not the ear, but check and double check. But when it comes to abahlali, ba umuntu esithi ayindimu lo.
0: Let it be parallel to Jim Lo.
1: Hey, Chonga. That's true. But when your mask, but now you're a twin brother, or your father, I bought any man.
0: How did you know that?
1: Okay, my man.
0: How do you know that? And like, it's all been the law, power. And Tommy,
1: no,
0: never.
1: I think that's the best way you can tell, because not both of them are going to look at you the exact same way. I highly doubt it.
0: But I think also can be as a gift is a necklace.
2: But it's fine.
1: What do you mean with this?
2: If I want to do something with my twin, do you guys not think that they have these type of discussions? So if I know that I wear a necklace,
0: so
2: that necklace lay up.
0: So if it, so if a twin, if a twin is, hey, got a twin, no command, glumcholo wako. Just one day, the lubango. Yakwazu from time, it's fine.
2: I'm not a twin, but I'll just say that because I'm sure it's like that even with twins. I don't know.
0: Ndiyafuna uthenda pa ku Facebook abaye kochomba.
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0: Boomy on this one. Talking Dobe, Nombumi, City. Hallelujah.
1: Yo.
0: It is 25 after 5. You don't go. What color?
1: For a second, I thought Mundun.
0: Huh?
1: I thought it was the Tusin.
0: Okay.
1: When the song started,
0: oh,
1: I didn't know it was
0: Dagi. Yeah, yes. It was Dagi. No, okay. Dagi Ndo, Nombumi, lo. I said, hallelujah. Ingo makara. Oh, I'm scanning. Bamba. Oh, yeah.
1: I've been here before. Age doesn't lie.
0: Sorry, experience.
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0: 25 after, let's make it 26 actually, after 5. But 26, right, on the True Drive.
5: Oh, for no harm, Pavela.
0: No.
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6: Hashtag, did you know on True Drive? When were we first colonized and why? Again, when were we first colonized and why?
0: Okay.
6: Send us a voice note or give us a call.
0: When we were colonized. When we were first colonized.
5: Yes.
0: I know.
5: What for? Why? And it's very easy.
6: Hashtag, did you know on True Drive? When were we first colonized and why? Again, when were we first colonized and why? Send us a voice note or give us a call.
0: All right, make it easy. 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

0: Up with vocalistic Moon Charles, the Cubs of the Small, the Low Keys. Ndikuze. Hey, what are you saying to us?
1: Is that a complete word?
0: Yeah. Ndikuze.
1: Oh, Nick, you.
0: Hey, what do you mean? Hashtag, did you know Russia on the truth drive?
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0: 072-999-8092 if you think you know the answer.
3: Hashtag, did you know on True Drive? When were we first colonized and why? Again. When were we first colonized and why? Send us a voice note or give us a call.
4: I'm the only one at this table who's the best in the world.
1: Bafana Bafana coach Rupitso Mosimane has announced his first squad, final squad of players in this new tenure that is going to be taking

0: Rangers FC in Scotland, Kurumani Damane of Mamelodi Sundowns, Ime Okon of Hanover 96 in Germany, Lebone Sima and Kosnati Sibisi, both of Orlando Pirates. The midfielders, Deboho Mokoena of Mamelodi Sundowns, Brooklyn Pohenpool of Durban City, Betusi Opas of Mamelodi Sundowns, and Uspepelo Sithole of CD Tondela in Portugal. The forwards from Mamelodi Sundowns, Ikram Reiners, Cassius Mailula, Tashreeq Matthews, as well as Utemba Zwane. From Orlando Pirates, it's Yanela Mbutuma, Konegan Oswin Opolis. From Chicago Fire, Puso Titejane, Konegan no Relebo Hile, Mofogeng of Royal Union Saint-Gilloise in Belgium, Konegan no Tapelo Masek of FC Copenhagen in Denmark, Luther Singh of AEL Limassol in Cyprus, and Shandre Campbell of KV Korchik in Belgium. In terms of the makeup of the squad, in terms of the players and which clubs they come from, there are 13 players from Mamelodi Sundowns, 6 from Orlando Pirates, 1 from Durban City, and I can tell you there's 9 players who play in overseas clubs. Now, there has been fans as well, such as Utembela Boy right here, who were saying a few minutes ago, Aibo, Kaizer Chiefs Nyana, Aibo guys, about Fundango page 2, even though I call page 2. There is a Kaizer Chiefs player there. Lebohang Mabowe of Kaizer Chiefs is also part of that squad.
1: Yes, but only one.
0: One player at all. Yes! German City only has one player too. Aibo.
1: That's the thing. My levels, boys. We're the biggest club in the country, but...
0: Are you number one in the log? So, Mamelodi Sundowns, like I said, 13 players, Orlando Pirates 6, Durban City and Kaizer Chiefs 1, as well as overseas players, they amount to 9. I want to read you the quote from the coach, Pietso Mosimane, in regards to how he selected these players. As per the statement released by the South African Football Association, quote, "We select based on form, we select on experience, and we select on availability and the impact of injuries." Now, there was an initial 35-man squad that was named by the Bafana Bafana head coach, which was then trimmed down to the 30 that we've just read out to you. You might be wondering to yourself, who are the 5 players who have been omitted from the initial 35-man squad? Well, I have them right in front of me. The players omitted: Khuliso Mudau of Mamelodi Sundowns, Evidence Makgopa of Orlando Pirates, Mbekezele Mbokazi of Chicago Fire, Talente Mbata of Orlando Pirates, and Utsepang Moremi, also of Orlando Pirates. One thing I can confirm is that 4 of these players, Mudau, Makgopa, Mbokazi, and Mbata, are all omitted due to injury. Utsepang Moremi, on the other hand, as far as I know, no injury there. But ke, omitiwe ke. The Bafana Bafana team will be playing their first Africa Cup of Nations qualifier later on this month, eGauteng ke eOrlando Stadium. They'll then play on Wednesday, the 30th of September, against Eritrea all the way over in Egypt before playing a friendly match against the home nation, yes, Egypt, on the 4th of October. This squad of 30 players is the first one named by now the new Bafana Bafana coach, Pietso Mosimane. Oh, a little note that I also saw is that Utemba Zwane, Ronan Williams, Nosipho Chain, if I'm not mistaken, they are part of the leadership group. Is it Captain Zaike or Coach Pietso Mosimane? But we'll hear the sound from the coach Gomso right here on True Drive. Kwaza mithala ke lomhlanje ke mpola puli Saivana for True from Sport. Usalele sethu nonkosi.
1: Hango. Hello, Amandi.
2: Hello.
1: How is you?
2: I'm good, thanks. How are you?
1: Yeah, hello. We are cooking this side.
2: What are you cooking?
1: The perpendicular lines.
2: Okay.
1: Yeah. They seem to be parallel to each other. And the rain is perpendicular.
3: Do you know what it's giving? Rugby back in their high school years. Oh, yeah, better, yeah. You know, so now
2: I see. But I wonder why he passed and Okanye.
3: Yeah, it happens, eh?
1: Kodwa nje ke class inalifunda naye maths.
2: Okay.

0: khumswa saida ayayayaye khona nginyima ini bra sko business ugeli kabuzwa kana ukubuzwa ndoni but the answer go insurance
1: hagamala no looking at the fact that it's insurance
2: yo
3: insurance
0: insurance ayibo insurance soka
2: okusaya umvili
0: oh so ngakanti mamela but ifuna yo
2: okusaya umvili
0: now nakwe maths ke wayekhumusha ibuze questions ezi nice iqolo english yakhe amncwa shit off
3: but pimpin la right
0: hey xa kuphuma iphepha
3: oh
0: yeah
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3: Ulibelela esa remarks xa xa ufuna 10 kaloku kukhona za remarks zikhathwa yiyo Oyaziyo
0: Hayi man Ntona lento Thembela boy Ntona lento La khelo ngwadi pa 0 over 100 I go right lawe because I'm thinking no wrong lawe because I privacy yambi phele
3: I'm sure you identify the confidence you've done in school.
2: You're very happy to share your marks with the whole class of 80 over 100.
0: But bro,
2: but all of a sudden, as soon as you get 10 out of 100,
0: he's
2: not touching us on longer anyway.
3: So now I'm class. What if I'm suffering with the class in because I'm not class?
0: Because when I'm befriended, but if when I'm zero,
2: do better.
4: We are a different generation.
3: Exactly.
4: We were a different generation, Tina. Because you got 10, the whole class laughed at you, including yourself. So it
0: but
4: wasn't a
0: only report about
3: but
0: ngoku
3: abana namanga kumanga
4: you can't do that you could actually lose your job if you're teaching Chinese.
0: You're supposed to say Thembela boy here's your paper
3: and even nendlela abantwana besikolo banga end up ngayo umuntu ngabana naye a mental health situation because kaloku uziva
4: but also bayalindela ngoku after school bang after school kodishara
0: kufana lani
3: uyayibona ke
4: now as a teacher you know about this situation like that
0: kufana no kha incwadi yomntana pha nxa bengakavarishwanga
3: yeah I think
4: to create trauma
3: yeah that's gathered
0: yeah actually bengena like hey bra hey ukhuluma ningincwa kunzima no cover talent
3: Kakuyiko ze class name nalo ncwadi ngoma.
0: Iphedi zakhazuka benje.
4: Say that doesn't relate because uthethe trauma
1: ngo. No, just do better guys at school. That's all I'm saying.
0: Say that.
1: When you get 80 out of 100 is all show. Show everyone.
0: When I got to high school, bro. I ndiyakwazi usebenza inantsika imsasazi skills zami. 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
3: Yani ke ukuthola uzokhavarishela.
0: Hayibo. 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
3: Nope. I wouldn't do that. Singa these amazing.
0: Hayi wena ubonaka wona nyokonyoko wena.
3: Hayi mojani.
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3: Singa zabe zi 10 if need this cover.
0: Ha bona ngoba mama ngikhayenza
3: fana. Awuthola umuntu. Okay, yeah.
0: Ndonde. Funa time?
3: Nope. For next.
0: Hey, well, I want to know now for now. Yo, I can't see true news and six foot time. Yo.
3: Then I said, I'm thinking of something. At least a trauma afterwards. Yeah.
0: I need to tell the ice cream. I need to tell the ice cream. I'm
3: yeah.
0: Show in
3: please,
0: before.
3: Good man.
0: I'm called right now. I'm going to call me.
3: Yeah. Right in the...
0: Yeah. I'm waiting wrong.
3: I know.
0: Yeah. Anyway, true news at six.
3: True news at six. Ebebuthe luntu ivakala izinqalaba ngokubulawa kwamanina naku beni nje iGBF iGBVF siyachazwa njenge national disaster ngokuhulumente endaweni yokuba ke sijonge ukuba kuze kungenziwa ntoni this time we want to follow up on what has been done especially after ke iclassify as the national disaster what are the practical actions taken thus far ukulwa iGBVF siza kunqokola ke National Council on GBVF 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More details, good news at 6.
0: Thank you.
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0: Bruno Mars on this one is called That's What I Like, right here on True FM like no one else. 12 before 6. Hey, let's get into it, man.
1: Hashtag did you know on True Drive.
0: When it comes to did you know what I'm saying?
2: Hashtag did you know on True Drive. Mm-hmm. When were we first colonized and why? Again, when were we first colonized and why? Send us a voice note or give us a call.
0: 1853 or 1863, something like that. Young friend, look, we got up in South Africa.
3: You did history.
0: Huh?
3: Oh, we did history.
0: I didn't send the comments.
3: Oh, okay. Yeah, no, Jan van Rippik. But guess I know Unyaka. I also don't know Unyaka. And was Unyaka. 1875,
0: 1816,
3: I don't know.
0: 1854,
3: something like that.
0: But I know
3: Phil
0: by Jan van
3: Rippik. And it's sad too. I think the root, Abafikanga, yeah. And also just the but also just the roots, Abafikanga, Abafikanga, all one, is it not?
0: Uti loa umpolapoli. Okay, so we are going to ask Kalev Lona. Hello. Hello. Hello, mama.
4: Hi, King Boy.
0: Hello, mama.
4: I think Kalogela Kashaka Fiku and Fan Ripi Kigaloko. 1652.
0: Yeah, 1652.
4: Bayo.
0: Bayo. Oh, not 1816, no, 18.
3: What did I say? That's number.
0: Bueno. Nango, Zweni B, SCT, 6th of April, 1652.
3: No, everybody knows the history, I guess.
0: Yeah.
3: Yeah, because Kanya Cruz Maki says the same thing. Tukenake, it was a refreshment station in South Africa. Upiwe Matthews, Utugenake, it was in 1652, and Bafikela, Ekab.
0: So,
3: that's as sad. So, that's a colonizer, Wandoni.
0: In South Africa, yeah, in Nanzigetil, yeah,
3: backstage.
0: No, yeah, in Nanzigetil.
3: Yeah, it depends on where you want to look at it or from which point in the Eastern Cape on Gacho, because the land is out. Land out, if you get Waku Yemun, when you're there, you know you're safe. So, yeah, I guess that, yeah, Nanjas, I guess we too. Sanele, your answer?
5: Okay, so. I think Unyaka, I'm just going to take a wild guess and I'm just going to say 1876. I don't know why I'm saying 1876. Obviously, we know why. Because South Africa's minerals, South Africa's people, because Sasi Lepa Yabo, Unkaba basically.
2: Hashtag, did you know on True Drive, when were we first colonized and why? Unlike other imperial conquests driven by the search for gold or immediate territory, the initial colonization was entirely about maritime logistics and trade efficiency. The spice trade route. In the 17th century, the VOC was the world's most powerful trading megacorporation, shipping highly valuable spices from the East Indies, modern-day Indonesia, back to Europe. The sea voyage took many months. The need for a refreshment station. Sailors routinely suffered from scurvy due to a lack of fresh food and clean water, leading to massive loss of life at sea. The VOC chose the Cape as a strategic halfway point to build a fortified station. Provisioning ships. The primary goal was to establish gardens to grow fresh vegetables, build a hospital for sick sailors, and trade with the indigenous Kweko people for livestock to supply passing fleets with fresh meat.
5: We spice trade, Sabo.
3: And that's exactly what Kanye said.
5: Yeah, and I've heard about the East India Trading Company. No. Aye. But if you rest up, go. We're telling you, I'm going to Antarctica. Oh, I'm stop in Australia. I can see anything. But what was the year? And then what was it? What's the year?
3: 1652.
0: Yeah.
3: Damn. Yeah, it was 10 days.
5: Sure, guys. It's been a while, eh?
0: Pelile kutwa ngoku rest of machito.
5: Kodka?
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0: another day, another dollar, one more day to go. Thank you so much for tuning in to True Drive. We truly appreciate having you on the show. We are back again. Right here on True FM like no one else. And of course, straight after us, True News at 6 will be here. I'm trying to go to see Thirst for Life. And of course, Younger Mayor Chanta will be here, bringing you the only nightcap. Today is a Thursday. You know what it means. Going to have fun, man. It's an amazing one. Mambinjo on this one, coming up with Babes Odumo. Nom shake a shake. It's called Stubutu. Right here on True FM.
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0: Nkosi Sibambe Ngazibini kwi True Drive Manibulise mphulaphuli kwamkele kwinkqubo ndaba yakho True News at 6 on True FM like no one else. 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
0: 3 minutes after 6 usaphulaphuleke okanye ke mandikwamkele kwakhona kwinkqubo ndaba yakho True News at 6. 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
3: Raw data cannot be a spreadsheet. An Excel spreadsheet is, by definition, processed information. Raw data, the use of the word, the adjective raw, is not coincidental. We are saying we want the raw data as it came from the branches, unadulterated, unedited, unprocessed by anyone. And that's the undertaking. So you can now give us some edited version where you've doctored.
2: Uganda magqwetha kaMbalula, advocate Yusuf Saluji, ayakuphika oku.
4: What you allege in your founding affidavit, we comply with. We allow you to inspect. that the inspection was not what you had thought it was is a different issue. We had complied. You were allowed to inspect. And that is it.
2: Eli tyala ngakumbalula liza ngexesha nobhala wephondo kulo mbutho lulamangcuka ethobi egrogrise ukufaka isimangalo somthetho ngakuye. 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
6: Well, we've been here a few times before and we're able to get these matters resolved. We have no doubt in our mind that we played our part and we did what we're supposed to do. And when we go to court, we are going to be vindicated. We are happy that you have the courts of our land to resolve disputes because they'll be able to look at our case and look at our complaints with an objective mind. And if we may have erred or done something wrong, they'll be able to call us to order.
5: Kwaye lo mbutho wengeze ngelithi bagxeka i-IEC ngenxa yokungakwazi ukuyilungisa imicelimngeni yezobuchwepheshe ejongene namaqela ezopolitiko. 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
0: 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We were hoping to speak with the National Council on gender-based violence and femicide. But again, we are struggling to get a hold of them. A follow-up on what has been done so far ukubisana ne gender-based violence and femicide. 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
6: Taking an initiative to mobilize men against the scourge of gender-based violence and femicide, this comes just moments after the discovery of a ninth woman's body in Ekurhuleni. Civic rights group Not In My Name with General Secretary Themba Masango says that this initiative, among others, can go a long way in helping curb the scourge of gender-based violence and femicide.
7: We are calling on men particularly to say, listen guys, we need to put our hands up and for us to speak to one another and to say that the gender-based violence and the femicide that's happening in the country is not done by women. And we need to be able to step up and be able to say Not In My Name to what is transpiring. Furthermore, we're going to have a pledge that is being signed. You can see even young people are going to start signing. We're looking to collect at least over 1,500 signatures from today till Sunday. We're set up here, we're going to be here, and we're going to be engaging one another on different issues, particularly issues around toxic masculinity, what that is and how it is to circumvent that in a fluid society that we are living in.
6: According to the Human Sciences Research Council National GBV study, approximately 9.8 to 9.9% of women have experienced sexual violence in their lifetime, and over 35% have experienced physical and or sexual violence. Young men who signed the pledge emphasized the importance of such anti-GBV and femicide campaigns.
8: You don't want to see them hurt and all that stuff because they are the people that bring us to this world. You get? So I think we should stop this as men and be the better people and try and save this world by stopping abuse.
9: Thank you. This is a very profusely, you know, dilemma that is unrolling in our societies. And we believe that the government was supposed to be in the forefront. I mean, we have sectors like the intelligence, etc., that was supposed to have advanced long ago, because this thing hasn't started now. It's something that has been continual for long. So we believe that it's very important for government and also the metros to up their game in terms of security, because this is directly infringing rights of women. And that's why as community leaders, we are totally against that. And we believe that in upping the game and jointly with communities, we'll be able to assist each other in trying to resolve this situation.
6: Civic movement like Not In My Name say the only way government can win the fight against the scourge of GBV and femicide is through collaboration and avoiding working in silos. Nonhlanhla Ntshingela for SABC News, Pretoria.
0: kanti ke mphulaphuli ezisalungena ngoko indaba ezathu sapho lo neminyaka ye 28 years old obudala nolixhoba lokubulawa ku R21 Greg uchazwe ke njengoba uGracious Nkomo manje ngomnyeke wemizimba efunyenweyo eCampton Park.
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12: Thank you very much for this opportunity and very good evening to all the listeners of 2FM.
0: Thank you so much for joining us. Despite the gender-based violence and femicide being classified as a national disaster, it continues to be a problem in the country. And we may report 9 bodies today, but this is just one. This is just those who have been reported by the media. What is your response in the scourge?
12: Well, this is indeed, I must agree with you, a matter of concern for South Africans at large. We are overly concerned. We can confirm that this is a situation that needs all of us. We need to work together, both as government, civil society, private sector, media, churches, and everybody that can also put a laying hand, because this is not a government matter. It needs all of us as a society, simply because gender-based violence and femicide does happen within closed spaces or intimate spaces, where in most cases it happens between intimate partners, and it finds itself or the expression outside those comfort spaces.
0: I understand that everyone has a role to play, and I also believe that now it is the time where we speak about what has been done so far, especially that it has been declassified as a national disaster. I do want to hear what the department what did the classification of this as a national disaster meant for the department.
12: Well, it meant that now we have an opportunity to put together a national strategic plan on gender-based violence and femicide into practice. We'd remember that the NSP had got about 6 pillars, and now we need to make sure that those pillars are operational and are practical to an ordinary woman out there, and young person for that matter. Now, out of that, we have put together a service delivery framework, which has got about 7 work streams. One, we look at issues of prevention. Two, we look at the issues of enforcement, care, support. And the third one, looking at the issues related to legal and regulatory frameworks. And then we look at the issues of statistics and systems. And we look at the issues of accountability, which speaks to issues of funding and costing. And we look at issues relating to communication, partnerships, and mobilization. And the last one being the evaluation and monitoring. And those are models that assist us to look at, are we really making any improvements in relation to dealing with this sketch as government, but also practically as civil society, as a key partner in making sure that this is a task that we are all able to confront with serious objectives it deserves.
0: And what is the latest update with the things that you've just mentioned in terms of implementing them and ensuring that the fight is intensified?
12: We report on a monthly basis and quarterly basis on the National Strategic Plan on Gender-Based Violence and Femicide. But of recent achievement is finally we do have a National Gender-Based Violence and Femicide Council, which has got a task at hand, compelled by the Act, that within the period of 6 months, they must come up with an operational plan. And that operational plan, I do believe, it will be squarely fit within the 6 work streams I've outlined too, because those are guiding principles in terms of what focus areas should be and what are the desired objectives in relation to these work streams. And the core priorities will therefore fit into fluid work streams that have already, rather the action plan that they are developing, should fit fluidly into the work streams that are already entrenched since 2004, when the NSP was established.
0: I'm not sure if you will be able to perhaps respond to this, because I know that some of the things that we have seen being done is the deployment of the army in some parts of the country. I do want to hear, has it yielded any positive results in curbing crime, including gender-based violence, or do you think it should be something that is extended in other parts of the country?
12: Well, there are pockets of success, but we shouldn't sit on our laurels and think that because there are pockets of success, we shouldn't just relax. The war we are facing is quite bigger than what we anticipate, because men really do not want to change their behavior. And I'm saying this because there is a need for us to scale up a positive masculinity program to facilitate men and boys towards a positive objective of making sure that there is CAMS that deals with behavioral changes indabas that speaks to the core issues that affects men on a daily basis, but also making sure that there is a developmental statutory prevention programs and prevention programs on child sex offenders, because we have also discovered that the offenders are becoming younger and younger. The recent case, when you look at it, most of the women that have been killed are born between 1986, 1988, 1989, 90, and you're going up. And now the question is that, what kind of generation are we going to have going forward if we keep on killing our women as men? Now, it's important also to make sure that we also train our law enforcers so that when they're dealing with these kind of cases, they are well-equipped and well-educated enough to deal with these issues within the legal frameworks, and there are no loopholes for cases that they have registered not to test at the best of times.
0: Mr. Silala, because of time, thank you so much for your time.
12: Truly appreciate the opportunity.
0: Kuyeke Mphulaphuli ophuma kwisebe lamani nabantu abatsha nabaphila nokukhubazeka uMr. Cassius Silala, because we want to hear about zeziphi iiprogram eziqhubayo, what results are they yielding as kuzanywa ukuqubisana ne-gender-based violence.
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0: Ngokumphulaphula imizuzu yi-29 phambi kwentsimbi yesixhenxe, masijonge ke nakulo umba. 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To hear more about this on the line, we are joined by advocacy coordinator from Amabungane, Caroline James. Caroline, I hope I'm pronouncing your name correctly. Good evening and thank you so much for joining us.
13: Evening. Thank you very much for having me.
0: Let's talk about what was wrong with the way Parliament handled the public procurement bill.
13: So I think in essence, the problems that happened with this was that Parliament didn't give the public an adequate opportunity to have their views heard and considered by the parliamentarians. So it's a constitutional requirement that Parliament make any legislation open for public comment, and there are various ways in which they can do this. But the problem with this bill was that, firstly, the time frames were too short. There was too little time for the public to be able to engage properly with the legislation. They introduced a brand new chapter of the law after the public participation process had closed, and then they didn't even consider all of the submissions that had been made. And they admitted as much in court that only about 40%, I think, of the submissions that were made had even been read and considered.
0: Meaning that despite the public hearings that may have been heard, they still didn't use them as a way to

0: access to it with enough time that they can examine it, and then to be able to make their voices known, and as I said, with the ability to influence the decision making. And if it's if that isn't the case, then it's not meaningful. And so because there was the, because Parliament and National Treasury didn't consider all the submissions, you can't say that everyone had the opportunity to influence the decision making, because their views, many of them, their views weren't even considered. And because of the short time frames, there wasn't any opportunity for parliamentarians to actually engage with the substance of what the public said. It wasn't time for them to read up and see what suggestions the public had made or amendments that they suggested or considered. A lot of different public submissions dealt with examples from other parts of Africa or other parts of the world, and there wasn't any time for them to, for parliamentarians to do their own research and see whether those would be applicable for our situation.
1: Just so to be clear, what is the Constitutional Court saying, and does its judgment change what Parliament needs to do when consulting the public in future?
0: I think it does. I think it does. The judgment does emphasize the responsibility that Parliament has. It's an absolute requirement in our democracy that the public is given this opportunity to influence the lawmaking. And so the judgment says you can't ignore some of the submissions that are made. You have to read them all. You have to spend time to engage them. You can't just add in new changes to the Act without putting it back out to the public. And I think that the judgment does remind members of Parliament that they have been elected by us, but that they still have to engage with the public when they are making laws, because these laws affect us every day. And so I hope that this judgment will demonstrate that there are standards to which we can hold our parliamentarians.
1: And what does it mean for now the current procurement system?
0: So what the court did was they declared the entire Act unconstitutional and invalid.
1: Okay.
0: So in some ways, it doesn't change our day-to-day experience right now, because the law had been signed into law by the president, but it hadn't actually come into effect because there was still the process of adopting regulations to make it sort of actually functional. So we will just keep going along the way that we do with the existing procurement law that governs public entities and how they tender for goods and services. But there is definitely a sense that there is still a need to create a better and a stronger law. So I imagine that National Treasury and the Minister of Finance will be taking this judgment and considering how they can now go forward in perhaps starting the process of introducing a new bill before Parliament.
1: Mm. And lastly, does the judgment affect the efforts to address the corruption in government tenders?
0: So the judgment didn't touch too much on that, because it was more about the process through which Parliament passed it. But we had sort of made it quite clear that we felt that there wasn't enough in the Act to address the corruption. And I think that what this does do is give us another opportunity to really tell National Treasury, and when it gets to Parliament, that we have to have a piece of legislation, we have to have this framework that can, as you say, really address the corruption. Because we all know that that most of the corruption in the country goes through this tender process. And we need to make sure that there's proper anti-corruption and proper accountability mechanisms within any law that is adopted before we actually do adopt it. And hopefully, if it does go back to Parliament, there will be an opportunity for members of the public to explain to Parliament just how bad the type of corruption that we experience is and the impact that it has on people's day-to-day lives.
1: Mm. Caroline James, thank you so much for your time.
0: Thanks very much for having me.
1: Kuyeke Mphulaphuli oyi advocacy coordinator kwa kumapungane u Caroline James asicacisela ke ngesiqibo se Constitutional Court kumba we Public Procurement Act kujonga kanye into kokubana ingaba uluvo loluntu luyathatha lingqinelelo na kwizinto ke ezinokwenza ne-public procurement. 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And the commodities, gold is trading at $4,364, platinum at $1,795 per ounce, lo kama ke iolo khwata yohlobo lwa Brent irhweba nge-$102.90 umphanda.

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1: 18 minutes before 7 o'clock, masurhobise kwimo yezulu yemini yangomso. We will take a look at the minimum and maximum temperatures. Kalabe Kabeja 12:18, Makanda 9:15, Ngoba 5:13, Robert Sobukwe Town 7:13, Kugombo City 12:17, Port St. John's 13:18, Mthatha 9:13, Komani 6:12, Okabele Konga 10:13. Ngawo ke mphulaphula maqondo obushushu bemini ngomso waphathela ngabaka South African Weather Service.

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4: The authorities will continue to monitor the situation in Chekovara and would like to assure members of the public and residents adjacent to that area that the matter will be resolved as a matter of urgency. The UNHCR has been supporting members of the group to explore available solutions, including voluntary reintegration into communities.
3: Ukubayi uthi uMzantsi Afrika unazicwangciso zokuba neenkampu zokugcina imbacu kwaye abo banikwe imvume yokuba kweli kufuneka babuyiselwe kwiindawo zoluntu.
4: Again, we reiterate, South Africa has not taken a decision to run or operate refugee centers. Members who come from the diaspora and other countries are expected to integrate in our communities when they are here lawfully. For those who have expressed an interest in the option that we gave them to be in Lindela, as a temporary alternative, shelter arrangement. UNHCR has encouraged them to engage constructively with that process and is currently working to compile the requested information regarding those who are willing to relocate.
3: Human Rights Watch ithi ukhuseleko namalungelo abantu abacela igweba nabaphamkeli kwahlala kubalulekile. Bamemelela iofisi ye-UN ne-arhente zayo ukuba ziqinisekise abo badinga uncedo bakhuselekile. Umlawuli we-Human Rights Watch e-Afrika nguMawu Sekan.
5: Where people are in distress, where war drives them away from home, where are they expected to go? Do they disappear? People, whether migrants, refugees, asylum seekers, are first of all human beings and must be treated as such. The OAU African Union Convention on Refugees and, you know, displaced, internally displaced people recognizes this and provides so many safeguards for these. We're ignoring them. It's not going to make the problem disappear, because we have how many wars going on in Africa at the moment? Beyond the wars, there are many political crises across the continent.
3: Umzantsi Afrika awuwodwa kwingxaki yemiba yamaphambukeli. 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
2: So it is now probably 9 minutes before 7 o'clock. 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
2: Enkosi babe nathi enkqobeni. 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Why is it that the world's largest free trade area isame kule percent esezantsi kangaka?
6: So maningi ama-factors that we can think of or lawo esiwabonayo ukuthi ay influencer indlela i-African trader ngayo. For example, uyazi ukuthi if ukhuphuka uya especially e-West Africa noma kulamazwe lawa arefer ngokuthi ama-francophones, they are still heavily reliant on France noma for trade, for especially in the economical, ngoba they use a currency which is backed by in French franc, which is backed on a euro. So now you see all those institutional hinges or normal blockages IIP and now I contribute. And okunye mhlawumbe kungaba ifactor ukuthi obviously ngeke ukuthi mayifakwa manje policy isebenze manje ngoba we have to remove even the understanding of how we do business and we have to establish ama deals amasha with the continent or within the continent. So into esingayibheka ukuthi are we making a progress forward or are we still where we were ngalesikhathi siyisayina So basically, that would be some of the reasons that have made it progress.
2: Mentioned about amanye amazwe asarilala ye kwamanye ngaba mhlambe, what is the reason for that intembeko mhlambe they don't abakathembi ukusebenza okanye ke ukuba reliant on this African trade. I think, and as noba I was speaking to you the last time we spoke about of this nature, that mhlambe ngamanye amaxesha even the different currencies that we have can play a role in this, would you say?
6: So I would say, Woti, maybe the currency not so much. Let me say, the currency, it does not affect the trade that much. However, the currency should be viewed as a way or identity a nation itself. No, none of Woti, if we know Woti, interesting and current go to the stable in the general for trade, then we can predict what the, how we can trade with, or how, what deals can we make in the next 10 or 200 years. Now, what the currencies are different, that one is not a main factor, but what is a challenge, what which currency is viewed as a reserve currency of the world. But that currency that is viewed as the reserve currency of the world, iyona egcina isisetshenziswa as a political way noma indlela yokupunisha those current, those economies that are not complying to the order of the day. But in Africa, ukuthi nama currencies angafani, that one is not an issue in itself ekutheni sigcine sikwazi ukuthi si trade sisodwa. But it's mainly the institutional or structural problems or issues that we have, njenge infrastructure. The legal framework, the property rights are not clearly defined. For example, you may find some economies, they may be more socialist in nature and believe everything should go to the government. Now, some investors may struggle with that ideology, so investors are going to go, but our property rights are not clearly defined.
2: Masithethe also ngezinto le nkqubo efuna ukuziimprova ekuzimeleni kweAfrika kurhwebo and also nakuqoqosho. Zintoni izinto eziphambili eziphantsi kwale kwinkqubo okanye ke eziphambili ekukhokheleni uba olu rhwebo lube phantsi?
6: So okay, sacala bandinokuphindela ncane iquestion akukhona lanziwanga kahle khona.
2: Okay, I was saying, let's speak about also some of the things that are, I think we've mentioned some of the things that, as you mentioned, the infrastructure, as Tatin Nakleba, Ekbenu Panzi, Kwale Nkubo. And Klangbe, ingabunga to Africa, should have looked at fixing Klangbe, the environment, okay, the infrastructure, before Ibeganti,
6: free trade. No, that's fine. I think this is a very good question, or bullseye. Well, in my side, I would always say, everything starts with the policy. We put it down and we show the intention of where we want to move as a continent. Now, we as a continent, mainly in the Latina, egate si developer ngayo, we've always waited for the rest of the world ukuthi ifike izo invest kuthina. But now that we have a policy, for example, there's no need why South Africa should purchase oil in Saudi Arabia or Iran or the Gulf when there is oil in Angola, there's oil in Nigeria. Now, the other way, it speaks to infrastructure. What we've now declared, we want to trade amongst ourselves and we develop the infrastructure. Therefore, now there is a need to build the infrastructure of transport our oil and the infrastructure of transport our goods. And this is, I would say, the problem in the past was that we had always hoped or waited for a foreign investment or foreign direct investment, which could be a figure capital that is going to develop our economies. But now this is a deliberate policy corner, and we are moving to a direction, right? So I wouldn't say or comment provide the commentary as we are not making a progress. It's sluggish because of where we were starting, but we are moving towards the correct direction.
2: And some of the things this free trade efuna kuyenza ukuhlisa I trade tariff kwimveliso zohwebo phakathi kwamazwe alapha eAfrica, but some of I osomashishini bayakhalaza ukuba this is just on paper. Mhlawumbe inoba yintoni ebangela ukuba izinto ezibeke phambili eliqonda ibe kanti ayikazi azikamiliselwa ngoku azika
6: I think this show Namshange is doing a public service. Okay, I would say, for example, let's go back to the time when Mhlampa, I'm not sure if you've driven through N3 when you are traveling from Durban to PMB. If you drove here maybe 15 years ago, you'd remember how much still there was a poultry industry, like a well-developed poultry industry. Now, when we allowed the internationals to sell South African poultry, then it destroyed the industry in South Africa. So that is the issue, Wotsi. As much as we would want to trade ourselves, but our governments, they still want to protect our industries that are still infant, that are still growing. Now, you have to strike that, you have to find that sweet spot whereby you don't destroy local industries by allowing trade from the rest of the African continent, but then when the show goes, we are able to compete. Ngokuthi nathi we produce efficiently, and sikwazi ukuthi sikwazi ukukhompitha kahle ngabe. So now that's the problem. Ngokuthi at the moment we have not established that sweet spot whereby you can balance ukuthi the competing countries will not destroy our industries, and nathi we are not going to destroy their industries.
2: Kham saw me because of time, because I think I see Bambi. Yes. But thank you so much. Ngikuxolisa lakho.
6: Yebo, siyabonga kakhulu.
2: Kwengcali kwezoqoqosho norhwebo mphulaphula igqirha Smiso Msomi. 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
8: Police saying Nkomo's identification brings some clarity to the investigation into the women whose bodies were discovered in the Campton Park area. The SAP says investigations into her murder are being conducted alongside the cases involving the other women found in the area. Police are appealing for any information that could assist investigators to come forward.
7: Amapolisa aseMpuma Koloni acela uncedo lwabahlali ekukhangeleni umrhanelwa emva kokubulawa kwenina elineminyaka engama-38 ubudala eMotherwell. 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UYansefan Rensberg uyacacisa.
9: The community is further advised to remain alert to suspicious persons or vehicles in the vicinity of schools and to report any suspicious activity to the police immediately. Motorists should also avoid leaving their vehicles unattended with the engine running or the keys inside the vehicle. SAPS Kariga is increasing police visibility and monitoring around schools during peak drop-off periods. Motorists and community are urged to remain vigilant and to take the necessary precaution to prevent becoming victims of crime.
7: Sinkonyiwe esikwebo kwinkundla ephakamileyo kukompo eMpuma Koloni kwisicelo esifakwe lilungu le-ANC uLwazi Khoja sokuchazwa kukasosiba jikelele we-ANC uFikile Mbalula njengodelele inkundla. 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
10: Raw data cannot be a spreadsheet. An Excel spreadsheet is by definition processed information. Raw data, the use of the word, the adjective raw, is not coincidental. We are saying we want the raw data as it came from the branches, unadulterated, unedited, unprocessed by anyone, and that's the undertaking. So you can now give us some edited version where you've doctored.
7: Ukandi Gqwetha likaMbalula advocate Yusuf Saloji limile kwelokuba basithobele isigwebo senkundla.
11: What you allege in your founding affidavit, we complied with. We allowed you to inspect. That the inspection was not what you had thought it was is a different issue. We had complied. You were allowed to inspect. And that is it.
7: Umphathiswa wobudlelane namazwe angaphandle uRonald Lamola ugalelekile eWashington eMelika ufika kanye kwiintsuku emva kokuba urhulumente kamongameli uDonald Trump ebengeze imiqathango emitsha yeviza egxile kubantu athi bangunobangela wemigaqo-nkqubo ecalulayo eMzantsi Afrika. 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

0: God, we need more. We need more of you. 10 minutes after the 10th, we got 7 o'clock. We're 12 FM. We do it like no one else. Gumhlaka 17, kunyanga ka September 2026. We need more. 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I've got a great show for you. Ukona umhlekazi uthwa go to give us umdlalo odlalayo ngalomzuzu xa sibuya ngapha.
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0: True FM would do it like no one else. It's exactly 12 minutes after the 10th, 7 o'clock. Good evening, siyabulisa namhlanje ebusuku ku True FM. On a rainy day in Durban, I don't know if it's like that throughout the whole of South Africa. Okanye so chokukhona kusiphathela umdlalo weBetway Premiership fixture between all of the Pirates kwenye neDurban City happening ngo 7:30 eOrlando Amstel Arena. My brother.
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3: 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strong onshore flow ke ezanemvula elindi so much so I think it actually came with a yellow orange level 6 warning apho entsukwini ke imvula ke kolocalo zikhumbule ke having stated Durban xa sayinetha 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
3: No, thank you very much, Mr. Mangala. 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Come on again, Pilots, because some of the game now, yes, been up for what about Michel, Jimmy Shan, up Melele, Yamine, Lo Michaloga, Apoge, Babama Nine Dangan, Kumshaloga, Omni. 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
3: yes
0: kuba ndisasazele Durban and le team edlalayo e Durban City I think it's fair to support them
3: yes
0: kuba ndise Durban. So I'm not against Orlando Pirates.
3: I'm just
0: supporting a team as a Durban. I hope you understand the kind. I'm glad.
3: I'm not a goof. I get cock about pull up pulling about Durban.
0: True FM, we do it like no one else. Masieli Zenega Chico, pull up 072-3998-092. 072-3998-092. Give us a breakdown with the Yakubi Meganjani. 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pretension that sets itself against the knowledge of God. And we take captive every thought to make it obedient to Christ. And we will be ready to punish every act of disobedience once your obedience is complete.
4: Wena unxanelwe ubomi, uPastor Bongile Mangala ukuphathela isondlo somphefumlo.
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0: 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Siyakubulisa ubusandi lokungena. Ngicela usibambe ku 072-3998-092. 072-3998-092 and tell us Umamele Ubi, how has your week been? Veke yakho ibime kanjani? This evening, 19 minutes after the 10 simbika 6 o'clock. Ka 7 o'clock, Abongile. Good evening.

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0: Kamala can sin not John 12M. 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I'm blessed, fearfully and wonderfully made. I'm surrounded by greatness. I'm surrounded by favor. I'm covered. I'm protected. Every corner of my life is protected and secured. We're 12M. We do it like no one else. We'll take your WhatsApp voice note. Go to our social media. Simkasi baleka sokangela. Aukanyi sochwa. Kuba. Kuamba ganja. Orlando. I'm still arena.
1: Yes, Helikama takes some getting used to, but Kabilini ge Sigla era apoge Amabala namakaela ge need to be known Ngabanda bangi nisa imali. That being said, ke while ke nzabenzisa ke team announcements ke the world team ke the world be a moment of silence as kumbule ke there have been some dreadful issues of femicide, gender-based violence that have taken place ke, in the East Rand. Apoge kupakoge imizimba ke yamani na ge mininzi. And it's resonated through the country. 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That being said, ke sakhala sasingene ke kuqala ke le Durban City ke betshile baliqeqeshwa ke ngokukhaleli Ben Yusuf ekati ke eliphinde encedisayo ke kuqala ke le Kaizer Chiefs ke 33 Fred Kasari, 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get back to you.
0: Thank you so much, sir. 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Orlando, I'm still arena. Orlando Pirates kunye neDurban City. Hey, we are in a very difficult time. Kwilizwe loMzantsi Afrika. With the happenings, Johannesburg. Well, we may say Johannesburg, but I've been hearing news about, but into end, it just didn't get enough attention. It's been happening a lot lately in Kokstad, but we'll follow up through Isingqi Sezulu and just get what's going on in Kokstad. But I'm hearing kunoku bulawa kabantwana bafunyanwe bonzakali.

We're praying for our nation. We're praying for our country. We're True FM. We do it like no one else. We'll take your WhatsApp voice notes. Gospel quiz asinayo namhlanje because we've got to open space for Kanyiso Shaka.

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1: Good evening, Pastor Mangala, njani mfundisi wam. 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

Amen through FM, Amen, Pastor Mangala, Mama Fago, Edward, the Gulala was started. A weekend, I'm be right, you would pick, I'm be right. Yeah, Mosha Kalan Jenkins, yeah, Dana. I will be Panzoa, Kaka de Capuyo. And no one goes to go to again. Would a lamanta take law, we all send this in Dana and goes through FM and goes Pastor Mangala. Amen.

0: 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Siyabulisa this evening on True FM. Thirst for life. Kama lam ningabongela kwamangala. If you just joined us, omkelekile. 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My brother.
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0: Thank you so much my brother, thank you so much. It's exactly 7:52 on True FM asikuphathela lomdlalo lowo we Orlando Pirates kunye ne Durban City ngalomzuzu odlalayo. Khanyiso Thwako will keep on giving us a update ungaphosona kanjani usabuya kwakhona. This is why if usandile ungeno yazi bakhe ixesha le gospel quiz, this is why we don't have a gospel quiz just for today kuphela because we needed to allow uKhanyiso Thwako to have his space sakhe. Ungaphosona kanjani namhlanje we are having uLondi Wesiphenqo Malo to join us on True FM, Thirst for Life, for new life, new praise, new worship.

0: True FM, we do it like no one else. It's exactly 2 minutes after between 7 o'clock, 8 o'clock. We're in the second hour. Yengo with us for life. No, abungile mangala. 2 minutes after the hour, 8 o'clock. Mpumi mtsweni, nkulunkulu munye on this one. We're True FM, we do it like no one else. Ugubungena ngalo mzuzu sisebenzetha ngaye. Londi West Penkumalo is in our studios right now. It's gonna be we're gonna have a great time, man. I'm excited about it. Siyabuli sibusane lokungena. Khanye social media buya kwakhona uzosiphathela ba kuhamba kanjani. Besiqhubu kunika God, you keep on blessing me by the amazing Brand and Praise on True FM. We do it like no one else. Masilungise imicimbi yalapha ekhaya nje. Sibe sesithi ukubuya kwelicala.
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0: the way, the truth, and the life, you are. You're the lover of our souls, the one who hears us, our shepherd, the one who loves on us. You're the provider, the healer, the comforter. You are Jesus.

0: Kabalaki Ngurure Sang Chandegi on True FM, Acts chapter 4 verse 12. That's the title of the song, 10 minutes after midday, Simbika, 8 o'clock. We are True FM, we do it like no one else. Good evening. This one is titled Acts chapter 4 verse 12. Jesus, you are everything to us. Uyinto yonke kuthi.
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0: True FM, we do it like no one else. Sikhona ukhanyiso tshako kusinika oba kwamba kanjani between Orlando Pirates kunye ne Durban City, Orlando Amstel Arena. I'm still trying to get used to this name, Orlando Amstel Arena. 12 minutes after midday, Simbi, ka 8 o'clock. Kanyiso?
2: Yes. 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
0: Thank you so much, Say. It's 14 minutes after the chance in Biga, 8 o'clock. Sesi Lungiselela Okhlangabeza Ulondi was Pen Numalo. She's with us live in our Devon studios on True FM. We do it like no one else. I'm excited. I'm excited about her latest offering. I'm excited about her coming to Devon. Finally, she does a show in Devon. Darling complainer. She's finally coming here. You don't want to miss out. Gamalakangu Travis Green, and this one is titled You Waited.

0: Yabona uLorenda Agwe on this one. She did just amazing. Hold on to me. Hold on to me. When I lose strength, when I give up on myself, when I feel like I'm not worthy of anything, when I feel like there's nothing I can do to restore my relationship with the Lord, when I feel like, you know what, I'm not qualifying for anything that is great, because depression can take you to that place, anxiety can take you to that place, when you start having those feelings, and Utiana, Lord, when such times come, please hold on to me. We're at True FM, we do it like no one else. We're going to have a moment of new life, new praise, new worship, the excitement about hosting my sister Lundi Westphengumalo, the excitement. I'm also going to keep on giving you an update. I'm a Crown Gospel Music Awards, and I'm kind of releasing nominations. I've already seen that Unomini has been nominated, but I'll give you the full update. But Kuamba Ganjani, it's 24 minutes after 10 simbi, ka 8 o'clock. Masbaleke siyo sabela, Orlando Amstel Arena, sifu ba Kuamba Ganjani. I got Corey Tepen City.
1: No, I hope that like Corilla, you come like half time, get a glom caloge, well on a parasitic and city. Alanda, I'm still at it, still nil nil. Both the clear cut opportunities get Kakabasabian Sekako, Sonobonage, Ujan Lumumba had a golden opportunity to score with Fenegan Long Paul, Anki 44th minute, Waske, Waisa straight, Glom Foge, Sipo Chenman, Hukasa, Zanz did not do that. Yabegi Puluganag, the Tubag, Lokora, El Kalage. And get a tip and see get three clear opportunities that they've had. Casting Sirinho now, Ule Noga, Tylo Sanger, Ben Alo, pressing the Pirates or trying to play from the back. Pirates like, I forgot family, be no bungozi. Whereas El Kalag Elige, the tip and see, they have been very dangerous. Kenabu, Olefeka family with the shots on target. I ever thought, Dolo Loge, or Seven Sage, Lo Matuag, or Ganyans, like Gangana Logo, a Glafina Ted, Bonagalisaki Pirates, get Sizzi, Julio, Nakalabu, a Kruger United, get the two clear, El Kale Kruger United, three clear opportunities. Baba Seven Zisege, a offensive backwards of the Pirates, Yaba, Pilenoge, Bushwaya, Kaka, Kulu, the Glamka, before the 4-0. 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Back to you ke Mr. Mangala.
0: Thank you so much, my brother. Nkosi yabuya kwakhona okhanyiso cha ukusiphathela bakuhamba kanjani kumdlalo we Durban City. Actually, Orlando Pirates versus Durban City, because the host is Orlando Pirates on this one. Orlando Amstel Arena. 26 minutes after 10 simbi, ka 8 o'clock. New life, new praise, new worship.
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1: Lullaby of the
0: land. Hey.
1: We are still.
0: It's 8:32 this evening on True FM on Thirst for Life. Oh, man. Ah, this song of it. Hi.
1: Oh, hallelujah.
0: I'm joined by the amazing Lundi Westpeng Nxumalo, born and raised in the heart of KwaZulu-Natal on True FM. Unathi ke namhlanje, profoundly anointed gospel powerhouse, visionary songwriter, and transformative worship leader. Her music is more than just melody. It is a living blueprint of divine purpose forged through powerful journey of personal resilience and unwavering faith. From her early days of refining her vocal gift to standing as the beacon of modern spiritual revival, Ulondiwe has consistently used her platform to capture the hearts and the gift and shift the atmosphere. She's an artist whose profound life experiences give weight to her worship, transforming every note she sings into a message of healing, grace, and restoration. Whether ministering on great national stages or empowering the next generation off stage, she pours her authentic story into her. We're talking about the amazing Ulondiwe. Hey, Nxumalo. So,
1: wow.
0: How are you feeling?
1: I'm so emotional.
0: Oh, man.
1: My.
0: You know this is you, right? You know this is how we describe you. This is who you are. This is how great you are. And this is...
1: Oh, my God.
0: This... I call you the beacon of hope through your ministry.
1: Amen.
0: You're just walking in your own lane and just doing your thing. Oh. And there's so much authenticity in your ministry. And I think that's what sets you apart. You are so authentic. I'm blessed because I know you as a person, at least. And the bid I know is exactly that. Before we started this our interview, you heard a listener speaking.
1: Yeah, I can't listen.

0: it can only be God.
1: Sure.
0: He backs us up, you know. When you say mere words like utumisa uNkulunkulu uthi ungcwele kunamandla ahlukahlukene that God produces and gives to the people who are listening without even us being aware of what he does to his people. It can only be God.
1: Sure.
0: Yeah.
1: There's a powerful observation I have about you. I don't know if this is intentional. You're one person who, how do I put this? You don't make noise about your achievements.
0: Yeah.
1: You simply speak your ministry.
0: Yeah.
1: And for the benefit of a listener, not to say there's anything wrong with that. There's nothing wrong with people celebrating their successes. But it's like that's not important to you. I don't know how to put it.
0: Yeah.
1: Like we sometimes even forget you're nominated on certain awards.
0: Yeah.
1: You know, why is that? If my observation is correct, why is that?
0: I am created to make God big.
1: Sure.
0: And introduce God in platforms where he's unknown.
1: Mm.
0: And reintroduce him in platforms where there's a wrong perception about him.
1: Ooh.
0: My whole life is based on that.
1: Sure.
0: So even if ngifuna ukuphakamisa, there's a bigger God.
1: Sure.
0: Even if ngifuna ukuphakamisa imoto, what is a car? There's a bigger God.
1: Mm.
0: Even if ngifuna ukuphakamisa, I cannot, because my life is this bigger God.
1: Sure.
0: Yeah.
1: Beautiful, man. And you know what makes that beautiful is that even in the kingdom of God, there's because I'm a human being and you come from somewhere.
0: Yeah.
1: And I mean, looking at your journey, you didn't just wake up about Lolondi West Mazi, man. It took a lot of hard work and a lot of patience and a lot of resilience. It took away from your joy.
0: Yeah.
1: And all of that. So you want to get to a point where you're saying, wow, I've made it. You know, it's tempting. And dying to self demands you to hold on to that and let that go.
0: Yeah.
1: It seems to me you are practicing this ministry. At Johane, it's okay. Abafundi bebuzu, would you go and say, who's this guy? Let there be less of me and more of him.
0: Yeah. There's one of the songs that the Lord gave me titled Ngingum Naziri.
1: Mm.
0: One of the things that I say in that song is Sengpilelindo Mes.
1: Ooh. Yeah.
0: Yeah. Seng Sengpilela Yona nje. Noma ngabe kumnandi ngivuka ngendumiso. Noma ngabe kubhlungu ngiphilela yimi nomhlatshelo. Sengpilela nje. Ukumphakamisa. And that's the life I live. On and off stage, that's the life I live. Whether konumuntu noma kukhumuntu, that's the life I'm living.
1: How has your journey inspired your personal ministry? Your difficulties, your ups and downs, it's well documented. Well, yeah. By documented, I'm speaking about platforms you speak on, especially Apekaya. We're literally walking with you on a journey,
0: yeah.
1: Because we know your ups and downs,
0: yeah.
1: That you've shared with us, of course. How has that nurtured your journey and into the person you are becoming in the Lord?
0: The journey is the life of the encounter. The journey is where the encounter comes from. The some of the things that happened to me, they were for a purpose.
1: Sure.
0: That makes the ministry. Some of the songs, Gabas Pumanga, Fanelangulusu Inteno Itil, ukuze kuzophuma some of the things, yabo. And I figured ukuthi yazi ukuthi sometimes it doesn't make sense. But for example, we spoke about this the last time I was here about the journey of divorce.
1: Yeah.
0: But okubalulekile to me is that, you know, when you play umilinjalo yabathwala bakhe,
1: yeah.
0: I don't play a song. For me, it's not sure. A song. It's the encounter.
1: Yeah.
0: It's that point la uNkulunkulu wavela khona. You understand? And that song has ministered to a

0: lot of people in different situations abahlangabezana nazo, and God will cater for them ahlangabezana nabo ngendlela personally to that person, but it's just one song.
1: Sure.
0: And this has been the prayer that I cannot talk about entertainment because it's far down my level.
1: Sure.
0: I can't sure. say mbizeni magetsazo sijabulise nakuzeni.
1: Yeah.
0: No.
1: Yeah.
0: I'm every chance I get.
1: Sure.
0: Is khathi sikaNkuluNkulu. Every chance I get. It's always a warfare. Every chance I wanginika nje mic, this is going to be God there.
1: If I were to give you this sound, are your headsets on?
0: Yes.
1: Can you hear the sound?
0: I can.
1: If I were to give you the sound, what would happen?
0: I would say someone in my own scene. Someone I draw a letter. Someone I'm penning it for Pepena. Ngaba yethu. Nkulunkulu wethu ophilayo. Nkosi yasemazulwini. It's another day that we have received from you. It's another day that we have to work up our faith. It's another day of seeing your grace. Izwila kuli tu pagela baki singwa besale. 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
1: Hey.
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0: 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We give you praise.
1: It's 8:43. We're joined by the amazing Olondi Wespengxumalo. Wow, man.
0: Oh, Lord. We are walking in a spiritual realm. We are crossing boundaries. We are crossing. 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Sifuna nje lokho, phakamiseke udumiseke wena Nkulunkulu.
1: Hey. Susan, I know you're coming to Durban.
0: Yeah.

0: not coming alone because my ministry is where God is building up the walls of the power of agreement.
1: Yeah.
0: So Isita has divided us as a church, divided us as minister, in a way that when we get to a place, but this is the season where the Lord says, come together because we are assembled, we are mission. 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
1: hey Nkosi yami it's March 30th
0: March 20th
1: yes. March 20th
0: yes
1: 2027 as nihlelekile 2027 March.
0: 2027.
1: Sending a date, ne venue.
0: Yes. Okay. Nama tikita se available. Mawa yanje pick and pay. Or.
1: So, man, I could go on and on when I have a conversation with you. You carry his presence.
0: Amen.
1: And that's the blessing. About you, you know, but I had to be here because of you, of what you carry.
0: Thank you so much.
1: And of the person that you are all together.
0: Amen.
1: Keep on going, man. You are an inspiration to me. You are truly an inspiration. You're one of the people, man, Katala, I look at and say, hey, saibambile lo sis.
0: Yeah.
1: We have to stand up and fight.
0: Yeah.
1: You are true encouragement. And
0: Amen.
1: This is not for radio. This is an honest, my personal honest observation.
0: Amen.
1: You're one of the people who inspire us to say, it's still worth it. It's still worth the sacrifice. It's still worth the time. It's still worth everything.
0: Thank you.
1: And
0: so
1: you are that example.
0: Amen.
1: Thank you so much, my sister.
0: Yabonga, kulput. And thank you for coming. I know thank you for coming. I am really grateful.
1: Thank you so much, my sister.
0: Amen.
1: Amen. Amen.
0: Ilapho nje lapho sizosizakala khona. Ungakuzama nje konke kodwa masuhlulekile akuzange nje uhlale mthandazweni.
1: So,
0: thank you so much.
1: It's 8:48. One of my favorite songs by you is this one. Uthi Phendukani. Bafethu, singathomoya, it's okay.
0: Yeah.
1: Hey, kodwa sibe siphendukile. 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
0: Phendukile.
1: Hey.

0: Trump of Michigan. I am to go back quick one on Trump. We're doing like no one else. Okay, you saw Jago Connor, because Pajel Mogombagan, Orlando Pirates, Netherlands City, Orlando, I'm still Arena, man. Pendukani, Lord, it was Ben Numalo.
1: Yes, sir. Are you there?
0: Yes, sir. Yes, sir.
1: Thank you very much, Mr. Mangala. It is 3 minutes. I was going to get a little bit of a problem. Then 56 and 57, iPirates inkonkosa kabi kakhulu pha, sabona ke ukabelo hotsitsile nalomfo ke uthapela mokoboti bena mathuba ke lo mathuba ke avalwe ke ngaphandle ke ngilomfo asare kodwa ke kuthe 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So back to you ke Mr. Mangala.
0: Okay, bro. That's 5 minutes before meeting in Simbiga. 8 o'clock, 9 o'clock.
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3: 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The song is just titled Umkhuleko Webandla, the prayer of the church. And I hope you hear my heart. And I hope it's your prayer too for the church.

0: to a family, do it like no one else. You can do what you like, you can do what you. It's 10 minutes after the 10th Simbi. 9 o'clock, we're in the last hour in Kubo, Thirst for Life on True FM. We do it like no one else. If you've just joined us, you're going to get a little bit of a little bit of a little bit of a little bit of a little bit of a little bit of a little bit of a little bit of a little bit of a little bit of a little bit of a little bit of a little bit of a little bit.
1: Thank you very much. Kego shengeke mizuzuge. 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Apo. 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Right for the shot. 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Left footed. 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Right. 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Pirates. Ge. Nengasa family ke. 58 minutes. 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We're gonna get Ubongani Junior Mtembu. Upumago Brooklyn Pochen Pulke, Wayagam Kokedo Kailage. PJ Mtembu, we get on Genai up in the number 3 jersey. Umform Kulu get up. Kumulabagan. Two other changes we made. 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
0: Thank you so much, my brother. Inkosi kakhulu. Can you so talk? Yes, nigga, I love that. Oba, go on baganjani. Hey, Orlando Pirates. It's only Pirates. Yes, I want to matter. I zung and egg and in the one Pirates. In the one funding. Sure. 13 minutes of the day. It's 9 o'clock. Good evening.

0: Kabla kyun kayam chet on True FM. We do it like no one else. 24 minutes after the hour, 9 o'clock. Good evening. Yahweh, we worship you. I wanna he did the things that needed to be done here, kayam chet. Covenant keeping God. Can you so talk who cows nigga man in the business chebisai, but maybe gunomitlugo and zegle?
1: Well, still your Christmas to a gap. Awuvaleke lo mdlalo ke befakeke gwaqaza imizuzu ke mihlanu wathi ke mayiphele ke inezele apho yaphela ke injalo ke 2-0 ke liqala ke le Pirates ke liphumelele ke. So from 6 games Pirates have won 5 and drawn 1. Another clean sheet abayigcinileyo. 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So while the Pirates have done, they have moved to 16 points, 4 adrift of Sundowns, with 2 to play, with 2 more games in hand, one of which was a Shangula, Depend City na gimina matu basikana so kala 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
0: Thank you so much, my brother. I Orlando Pirates in Agile Glesizi. I and Yazim Nalej.
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0: It's 27 minutes after the 10 sibika 9 o'clock on True FM. Yazi Orlando Pirates ukungayithandi kuza kustressa this season into esendiyibonile because I don't understand. Pass me not the worship song for your hardest days. Beautiful song. Listen to this. Well, I had to give you beautiful music. That's what life is about, calming you down with the beautiful music.

where we do it like no one else. Tiffany Hudson, Elevation Worship. Jesus be the name. We're True FM, we do it like no one else. Good evening. Busandulungena wamkelekile. Imizuzu ngamashumi amabini phambi kwentsimbi yeshumi. It's 20 minutes before the hour, 10 o'clock on True FM, we do it like no one else. Kukhona umphulaphuli omane ngicela ethi ndiyacela.

Bongamtali has been nominated. I do know Nomininya also has been nominated. I do know just now. Ofuze has been nominated. But I'll give you the full list as soon as it comes in. But I looked there and there just to see the few names that have been nominated for Crown Gospel Music Awards. It's one of the biggest gospel events in the country. It's one of the biggest celebrations in the kingdom of God, Esinayo, and will forever acknowledge and be excited celebrate one. We'll tell you all about it when we come back. We're 12 FM, we do it like no one else. Nine down.

kwa ngayo ne awuthume umuntu with like no one else siyabulisa ubusandile lokungena siyabulisa namhlanje ebusuku giving you beautiful music. Young at the mayor Jacob Yalandela between 10 and 12 Espatela in nightcap on 2 FM we do it like no one else. Ama Crown Gospel Music Awards abe release ama abe announce ama nominations namhlanje. I'll give you just a few but I do know

There's no greater God than you. Agekho njengawe. He's a loving and caring God. What a God it is. What a God he is. Where True FM would do it like no one else. Feeling stuck is not an excuse not to build capacity while you wait. So when opportunity comes knocking, you've got to be ready. I know you're feeling stuck right now, and the enemy is giving you excuses to do nothing while you wait. Keep preparing for yourself as you wait. May the good Lord bless you. Younger, the mayor, Chaco Yalandel, was Patela in Kobo, Ebizongoba, nightcap between seven. Nightcap, ain't but a nightcap. May God bless you. Good night.

church, we've been learning a prayer, and it simply says, I breathe you in, Holy Spirit, and your strength comes suddenly, and your peace fills me completely. Can we just take a moment to do that? 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I breathe you in, Holy Spirit, and your strength comes suddenly, and your peace fills me completely. We're aware of you, Holy Spirit.

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0: Malaika. One of South African groups that I still cry for till to date. It's called Best of Me. And before this one, Tukdalele Ichamali with Love Me For Me. And these two songs from these two groups took us exactly to imizuzu esipozo emveni kwentsimbi yeshumi. Welcome to a Thursday edition of A Nightcap. Igama lam ndinguyanga uMeyo Mvakajaci Ngqushwa, aka the cutest thing in Africa, man. Mna ndiyilakrash kasisibeyi wakho ngakuxelela ngayo. And you will think it was much that hate on me right now, but hey, sister girlfriend, I am definitely your boyfriend's role model. So sichunga sandla ke mthasekhaya bengathi nikuweza indlela yothi xaxe kula ntsimbi yaka midnight. Thank you very much to Mr. Mangala for keeping you for me from the hours of 7 up until 10. He will be back this coming Sunday phakathi kwentsimbi yesithandathu kusasa uyotsho kweyethoba. Uzabeke phaya ekunika something similar to Thirst of Life. Uzabe sithi isingqi sezulu. So if umoya wakho is longing and yearning for some more of that spiritual upliftment as well as alignment, I urge you to join him this coming Sunday. Now, I don't know whether you know this, but these two groups, Ijamali neMalaika, amagama azo are derived from the Arabic side of the world. Yeah. Because Imalaika is taken from an Arabic word called Malak. M-A-L-A-K. Malak. Which means angel. Na kuthiwa ke in plural. Angels in Arabic is Malaika. And Ijamali. Jamali means beauty, grace, and aesthetic excellence. Nayo, suka from Arabic. So now you know, it were both of these groups, amagama azo, are taken from Arab.
1: 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Channel

0: Monyakeli Poko, affectionately known to you and I as Semito. It's called Ungowam, and before this one, played you some Sjava, Indlalifa, Esitamafu. These two songs, Asitarake Zasibeka Kumizuzu, 19 after 10. Welcome, if you just joined us, to the Thursday edition of A Nightcap on this very, very nippy, very cold Thursday. Because I've got some sounds that will keep you nice and warm wherever you are. As we speak, you're driving. Semsebenzini, okanyeke, usetransportini from work, okanye Yolanda. 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We all don't know. And you can't wait to get home. Bungene u 210. And you are puma ngoku. And you can't wait. Ukuvasa uzifayilishe and be nice and warm. Because temperatures have dropped to a low of 15 degrees. Ngobendi driver and says anganeno, I saw about the speedometer in Dubai, temperatures have dropped to 15 degrees currently. So keep warm and I'll take care of the music. And while on the subject of music, let's get into a threesome year two yanamhlanje. Zingoma zindathu enzakudlalela zona. It's going to be a throwback because it's a throwback Thursday namhlanje, aka mini Friday, because it's our last show for the week. Now, ndifuna ukuva kuwe ke ndoba, which of these is your favorite ngoba ubusuku banamhlanje. And also, because it's a throwback, ubazi khona i-memories as attached to enye yezingoma okanye zontathu ezingoma, ungoyiki usherisha nathi. Because we have some Luther Vandross that is coming up with Buy Me a Rose. Izawulandelwa nguDeborah Cox alongside RL from the group Next. Esithi bona we can't be friends. And then sikukumbele with one of my favorite black groups of all time, Boys to Men with Thank You in Advance. Ewe, benchile. Ndathi sizakukhumbuza abantu abathile nendawo ezithile ezingoma zontathu. Now I need those memories. Ku 0860002375. Give me a call. Let's share memories about these three songs. Ungandithumela ke ne voice note ku 072-999-8092 okanye vele usukundibhalele ku TRUFM, which is our Facebook page. Ungalibali intoba on the second hour after 11 ndiyinikela kuwe ke playlist.
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2: It is time for threesome way two wanamhlanje. For your listening pleasure, then you come through and let me know. But out of these three songs, ingabe yiphi ekuchazayo this evening. Sizoyiqala with some Afro Traction, besithi Mali yamalobolo. It's going to be followed by Internet Arty alongside Umthokozisi Ngcobo, besithi bona undithembisile. And then we are closing it with the late Tami Shobede, esithi sithando.
3: Yeah, man, ndiyaphuma nomthokozisi Ngcobo, man.
4: Congrats. Oh, congrats, Ntase. Hey, and it's a good really. Yeah, one of the issue. There's not change one jam. Fair girl and the Betty Tat. Sell again the good hand again.
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0: Anthony Shep Crawford had a hand in writing them. And these are the songs I've chosen for Itrisam Yetu Yanamhlanje. 086000-2375-072-999-8092. Which one is your favorite and what memory comes to mind? Klausiva Enye Yazo, if not all three songs.
1: 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The vibe. The edge. The

recently, last month, had a show out in Kugombo. One night with Ami Faku. And uthi ubuhle bakho on this one. 20 minutes before 11 o'clock. 086000-2375-072-999-8092. Need you to come through on those two numbers. Or alternatively, usibhalele ku TRUFM, which is our Facebook page. To let me know indaba wena out of Asia zindathu bendukudlalela zone ngabe yapi eyakho this evening kweza ngoma zindathu ezazibhalwe ngu Anthony Shep Crawford. Remember ndukudlalele some Luther Vandross, A City by Me a Rose, Boys to Men with Thank You in Advance, and there was also u Deborah Cox alongside RL Besithi We Can't Be Friends. Yapi eyakho phakathi kweziya zintathu. 086000-2375-072-999-8092. 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Now, unoxolo ngqongqo uthi mayor, thina apha endevana siyamba no Luther Vandross with Buy Me a Rose. If ungumntu wasendevana, please come and clarify, how true is this information? Neleka nyendi fumana kunongo. Now, we come through 086000-2375. Oganyege noba upigis.

0: Come and choose yours out of the three. 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That is my song for this evening by RL, not Deborah Cox. Piwa Matthews uthi happy Thursday mayangana boys to men, thank you in advance. 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Okay, siyakuxolela Mili. Yom, yam yam, it's okay. I completely understand. 086000-2375-072-999-8092. I'm ready to take your voice notes as well as some of those WhatsApp messages. Come through to let me know. Into about Tande AP out of the three.
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2: Considering indlela etshelengayo history yethu ke ngoku and how people have fought for izinto ezisinazo namhlanje, how do you think abantu abatsha ke ngoku can contribute to a more just society in South Africa?
3: The present youth now needs to be more present and involve themselves in community development projects and politics. Instead of there's no employment or anything, we must not just take a seat back and let the older generation make decisions. I would like to see youth in Ghana in parliament talking and discussing the future instead of letting the older generation do it.
2: In Gabam Kambi, that the older generation that they need to do to ensure that Abanda Bacha, they are involved in decision making.
3: What I feel like the older generation needs to do is before they take decisions, they actually go find research about how are people going to benefit from a decision by Tata.
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0: From the album Hussein's of Time, which dates back to the year 2017. It is Sounds of Hussein's, a city lover, Kikami. That's how it's pronounced. It's the very same album that had the lead single, Utiki, if you still remember. Yeah, it's that one. It is. 086000-2375-072-999-8092. Come through, let us know. Out of the three songs, Abedu Glalele Zona, with three some year two, Ingabe Yepi Opuma Nayo this evening. Now, TRUFM, Naspalela, Landele Kondweni Liga, Nebano Chaholo, Utindicella Undipe, Ulu the Fendros, Buy Me a Rose, Mdagameya. And USA Tuno Vokoza, Utindikon, Kubeni Mfobam, Diamba no Luther Fendros, Buy Me a Rose. Utusen Maleni, Kunoma Tol, Ugandige, Unneba no Chaholo, Besbambe, Ekutsolo, Chochuini. Lindo Gu, Shendongana, Uti, hey, Mr. Mayor, I go with song number three, Boys to Men, Always Galogo, Udiyo, until that last hour. Utindukubambi, Leputuam. You live on True FM, Molo? You live on True High? You live on True FM, Molo? And if I'm cool? Agavagan. 086000-2375-072-999-8092. Hi, the Nightcap Scheme. My favorite song for this evening has got to be Luther Vandross with Buy Me a Rose. Ngumendi Lona out in Ekoman. Uti, wow, what a nice throwback music. It's only a pleasure. It's only a pleasure. Nokubonga Vundlela. Uti ntande Luther Vandross with Buy Me a Rose. Uti nukubambe ndilapa eGqeberha. It's very wet and cold. 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Ask me, I would know. Ubrazeb, ubagawuli out in Elita. 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But if I had to choose, then I would definitely go with the Boys to Men. Uti galogu pa ngonyaka ka 92, 93. It was my first time deceiver ngale group. 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Hey, Brazeb. 92, 93, ngumkweta. I am kuluwa. I am kuluwa. Yes, like. Na ukolina sikuja out in Mngaba. Uti mnamea ndiyamba ne Boys to Men for this evening. And we have a voice note from Usomnyama. 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Thandiswa Mntwendala, uti hi msasi mna ndiyaba na song number two. Usqesh Sekuwa Maseti, uti Luther Vandross with Buy Me a Rose. And Uswazi Jembao, uti Luther Vandross as well. Eses Ngubeni nomtu wake yena. Uti that's the location. Cheese Blackstar, Mtata. Uti Mayor Boys to Men all the way. Nonos Viwega and Putuana Utu's Tandile Ulu the Fendros with Buy Me a Rose. And last but not least on Facebook, that is Umpumi Manliwa Utinaye Uz Tandile I Ulu the Fendros with Buy Me a Rose.
1: 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E. Nanda track money. 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E. Kona track it. 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
0: Hey, Chaola Khrotman. I remember that album. I remember that song. It is, if memory serves me correct, it's his seventh studio album, Owayebiza, after himself. He named it Luther Vandross. That's the album. And it was dropped in 1991. If you care to know. 8 minutes before 11. On the other side of 11 o'clock, don't forget, we do have four ever yen now we're to anamchanja. Four songs chosen by you. You get to play me, umculo senyongwe nikuwe. And don't forget, kwindu guye tuesem kubeni, I've got a classic a classic song from Mariah Carey.

You are where the streets talk, the culture moves, and the youth lead. You are on True FM like no one else. Hashtag True Connections. 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

Younger Mia Jazza keeps you engaged between 10 and midnight. 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Ikasi lakho, ikasi lethu. 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

0: Sounds of Rihanna with Love on the Brain. Mandy C. Janges before this one with Amioli. Abel Chungumasuka with Imperfect. And just before that one, I did play you some Yolanda, the late, with a new Sam Besiti Iputa. And these four songs took us exactly to 11 after 11. Welcome to the second hour and the last one of your nightcap. It's the only drink that you're welcome to take from Monday up until Thursday. And I'm your host, Tumeya. What you can definitely look forward to on this hour is music from Uasha. Tevin Campbell is also on this hour. You can definitely... Do you still remember La Group that came through Coca-Cola Pop Stars, E101? Yeah, they are on this hour. And I've got a classic for you on Indugiyetu Semqubeni from Mariah Carey. If you're a lover of her music, then you're definitely going to love what I've got in store for you on Indugiyetu Semqubeni. Congratulations to Orlando Pirates for winning 2-0 against Durban City. And also, Itimga Mofokeng Urele out in Belgium, Royal Union Saint Gilios. I hope I said that right. Nayo iwinile kwi Europa League game ibinayo namhlanje. 3-0, and our very own Rele scored. Yeah. And if you're a lover of Manchester City and you're a follower of Yona, then you are a happy chappy this evening because Nabo, they were playing EFL Cup and they won 5-0. And they were taking on in Norwich.
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Hashtag True Connection. This is the nightcap with Kaya and Asa. Sell out my family with younger Maya Jan. Like no one else.

0: sounds of Tevin Campbell from the album I'm Ready, which dates back to the year 1993, and this one is called Always in My Heart. Ndikapula glo album leyo. 21 after 11. Let's get into four songs as if you want nguwe. Which four songs do you want to play with this evening? Now, how you get to do that is you make sure every Thursday you look out for his status. And it's postayo between 12 and mini as well as 3 p.m. Esithi sicela four of your favorite songs. Make them R&B or Afropop or both. And it is as easy as that. Maybe next week, inganguwe osidlalela ingomezine esinyungweni kuwe. But for tonight, we have four songs chosen by Apiwe Majama Ntantiso. Suka ke okanye represent iqonqe ebisho nebalas. 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Sondelani guys, bantu base BCM yo. And if I uhlali ku BCM, I want you to be a judge. Have a listen to ezingoma athi ucela simdlalele zona. Have a listen to the four songs azikhethileyo and be the judge indokuba can we trust in future abantu basebisho with a playlist yethu apha kwi Nightcap, because ukhethe ngolhlobo lo sisi.
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2: 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I-B-I-Z-A. 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
3: I-B-Z-A, I-B-Z-A, yes, ne, if una es. 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
4: Ya, I-B-Z-A. 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
5: 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Hey.
6: I know Ibiza, the one way that I know about it is exactly that. It's a great party destination.
2: So in nightlife you're calling Kali around the 1970s when the island became more like Indawo, a attract abantu abaninzi. 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Zipha Ibiza, high Ibiza, Ushuaia. Okay, this is Spanish, man.
6: Ushuaia.
2: Asparagus.
6: It's asparagus. It's asparagus. It's not asparagus, it's asparagus.
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7: Hello, Maya. I'm Johnny. It's Apiwe. Queen Anna. 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Then the second one is Brandy. Ula wouldn't count me out. 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I get you, Utami, I got a bit. 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

Yanga Mia Jaza, your girlfriend's crush, your man's best friend, a nighttime companion, a myth, a legend, a part of us all. 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This is Forever Yena, like no one else.

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2: 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Ditumele Limal and the Bones Manjan Gubani na. Oh, what's your favorite color? My Asana Cook interview app was our colors on the dick. The Nikki Mali lays out Tatin Bacon Tawin and Tunbuzas on another Tatas and send out. Thanks.
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0: is Sounds of Chamia with A Stranger in My House. And before this one, 101 with the Goodbye Song. Brandy Love Wouldn't Count Me Out. And started things off with Elton John with Nikita. Sir Elton John, because he was knighted. So we address him as Sir Elton John. Nikita. Four songs. As much as I'd love to take the credit, but it is songs that were chosen by Uapiwe Kwinana. 086000-2375-072-999-8092. Can we trust Abantu Base Bisho in future with a playlist here too? And also, ingabuve AP part quiz.
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3: 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Yo, Tamia. 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Aye.

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1: Thank you, Piwo. 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And no longer Kamaku for a change. Hey! Ziyachiki zinto. Nomfundo Mateza Chakavula. Uthi Mayor, Diamano Brandy, Love Wouldn't Count Me Out. Uthi That's My Healing Song. And so Siba Suduka, Uthi hashtag forever yena. Uthi Mr. Chaita tuned. Utune number 4 sounds good to me. Usbambe ese Clayne Jonas. G's Black Star, nayo uzithandele yona. Uthi Tamia with Stranger in My House. Uthi awesome selection, 100%. Lenzwakazi Meya, masiyinike. Ah! 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
2: We are truth. Fact. We've been tried and tested. With 15 years in the game, we are young, fearless, and a force. We're standing 30 strong in talent, dedication, experience, and in personality. We redefine youth, curate hits, carry trends, and we lead the pack. Our blood is orange. 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
1: 1990, American singer Mariah Carey drops an album and she names it after herself. And one of the songs, Ezipaya, was written by herself as well as Uben Magwalis. And it was produced by Walter. And it is the song that I've chosen this evening. Don't be shy to sing along if you know the lyrics to this song. And qinisekisa indokubana uyayinyusa ivolume because this Mariah Carey classic will definitely make your evening as well as iveki yakho because siyayiqukumbela. Ladies and gentlemen, without further ado, this is Induku Yetu esemqubeni. Ebona landlela uvale ukhawuleza wavala amehlo ngayo. Ewe wavulile ngoku, but when that first note hit, wavala amehlo. I knew uba le ngoma iza kwenza oko. Don't be shy to sing along like I said. 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

0: It was my spoils from me to you. Mariah Carey with Love Takes Time. Asada ke sibeka kumizuzu 11 before we begin the insimbi yaka 11. It is time for me to say my goodbyes. It is sad, but it's true. But do not be despondent. 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And itemba indokbana, it will lighten the mood.
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3: Oh, it's gonna, my gonna bad poets. It's gonna, kauva le umlom. Suka koso stage. 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Ina kwazi kwa kuti deham. No, you can't. My people said no.
4: Kauzame also not one of them. Go akuti deham.
3: Uti, which is the Shakespeare? Thou shall not die deham.
2: Actually, my people said you have a point. You do have a point. Mamelani, mamelani, guys. How's this? How's this? If this be air and upon me proved, then I never writ, no man ever loved. It works, Tommy. It works. You're right.
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5: Amba love takes time. 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A little.
0: Ndiyagoduka uba nindinqandi. Ndithi uba nindinqandi ndiyagoduka. Mamela ke. It is sad, but it's true. I do have to leave. And I'll leave you in the more than capable hands of the music that a True FM has prepared for wena between insimbi yaka 12 and 6. And then 6 till 9. True Breakfast, the only one that matters. They, my friend, will usher you to where you need to be on a Friday morning, and then mnanawe sawubuya sibonane Monday ngoku ngentsimbi yeshumi. But I do promise that I will bring you umculo that will make lo Monday sizawudibana ngayo feel like a Sunday. So lando ba mnanawe, we're not gonna see each other on a Sunday. And asifika manje sobabini ingase singalila type vibe na no yeke zidlikidle phuma kulo gumbi phuma kulo shawe yayibomba inamanzi o pipe uba ubhele akaba konekthanga iplumber yethu. But I promise our Monday, this coming Monday, will be our new Sunday. But until then, did you remember to hustle in silence? Because your achievements will definitely make enough noise. It promises to be a very cold and wet weekend. So take care of yourself. Ubuye ungena fever, yeah? Until then, good night.

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1: 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He's leaving. Nah, nah. Who got my ticket to the midnight train to Josie? To Josie. 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Give a key.